Turaiya, these are the state. This is what the bhajan is really saying. And I said that previously, that Jagrat, when we are awake, we are conscious of everything. Mind is conscious of everything indeed. When we are asleep, then you know what happens when we are asleep? Antina will tell you, but when we are asleep now, the mind drags, the mind comes into play now. When we are asleep, when we will stop there for now, but the mind now comes into play when you are asleep. So everything that you experience during the day, everything you experience during when you are awake, you now start to dream it. This is why for an individual who thinks about Bhagavan, his dreams will be real. But if you think about, I want to say a word, agar bagar, well then your dreams will be like that. It will be agar bagar. You will feel that the whole world is against you. You will feel that someone is always doing you something. And really and truly, it is your own self. No one, Bhaya, is doing you nothing in this world. The only person that is doing yourself a favor or otherwise is yourself. Yourself, Bhagavan Sri Krishna Baba is saying, you are your own friend and you are your own enemy. No one can take that away from you. And if you want to be your best friend, is that you find yourself for a few minutes and always meditate upon Bhagavan. Always see what is in this mind. And when you see what is in this mind, well, two things could happen. When you see in this mind, one could continue blissfully. Or you could jump up and say, not me again, and not closing my eye again. That ever happen? So it is that the Lord is saying, no, antakale chamameva smaran muktva kalevaram. He who thinks about me alone at the time of death attains my state. There is no doubt about this. What you think will happen to a person who is always praying? He's always thinking about the Lord. He's always doing satsang. He's always going to the temple. Who is always doing good. Who is always asking for Bhagavan. At the time of death, there is no miss. At the time of death, he goes straight to Bhagavan.

Bhagavan Sri Krishna says, careful how you think. You are what you think. Yam yam vapi smaran bhavan. So always think good thoughts. But Baba, does that always happen? Oh good. It happens in such a way, in a quick moment, 1,000 thoughts flood to you once and all could be negative. This is why kadgam chakragare suchap parigan chulambu sundim shiraha shankam sandaratam karaisnayanam sarvanga bhushabritam neelashmadyutamasaparadashakam seve mahakam.

Bhagwan Shiv also has that of the weapons, the Pashupata bow and the axe and so forth. These weapons are not to destroy anyone good. It is to destroy the evil propensities in our mind and or the base qualities. And this is why when you worship that Murti, so whenever you see this Murti, you see the weapons, puja the weapons also too, you will always be protected. You'll be protected. What is your greatest weapon in this world? Not the physical weapon. It is your mantras. Mantra japa me, drid vishvasa, panchama bhajanso, veda prakasha. That when we chant these mantras, it becomes very, very, what is dormant becomes alive. That is in the form of our devotion, devotees. And so again and again, we keep on thinking about Bhagwan. Again and again, we keep on thinking about Bhagwan, Krishna. I know from time to time, when we think, overthink. Do you overthink? I ask a question again. Do you overthink? Sometimes, yeah. Yeah. Sometimes it's, oh God, boy. I wonder if that person watching me too hard. That person watching me something way. And when you go up, the person wasn't watching you, you know. Was watching somewhere else. And the person has plenty obstacles. And really, this is how the mind works from time to time. The mind is very, very elusive. But again, the mind also too, when it is tuned. So Baba, he has his car and he had to carry his car, tune up. And you have to tune up the mind. How do you tune up the mind? You don't get spark plug something for the mind also. The spark plug probably is the satsang also too. This is why we always sing every night.

whatever entity we think about at the time of death, yam yam vapi smaran bhavam tyajante kalevaram. Who is Ajamil? Ajamil was, you know, he was a devotee of the Lord, but after a while his mind got engrossed with that of the, you know, the things that will pull down an individual not to return back into this world, the Maya, his shop. But he named his children beautiful names, as you would have. And one of his sons was named Narayan, and he started to call Narayan, Narayan, and he gained redemption. But again, the katha flips again. Ram, Ram, Kahi, Ram, Kahi, Ram, Ram, Kahi, Ram. As I said last night, Dashrath called the name of Sri Ramchandra 6 times, and still he went to Devalok, Devalok gaye hai. He went to Devalok. Why? He went to Devalok because he wanted to see Sri Ramchandra become that of the king of Ayodhya. And this is what can happen to an individual who is still attached to that of his children or her children. You know? They want to see, and they go to Devalok, waiting on that time. And so when Sri Ramchandra was fighting that battle now, Dashrath Maharaj came, and when he came, he blessed him in all ways. Always remember that your parents, somehow they know what is going on. They always seem to know. They always seem to know something or the other. And they know that because they know the mind of that of the individual. Tam tamai vaiti kaunteya tad bhava bhavitaha. And so

says that it is our thought at the last moment. The last moment is what will bring us back into this world or what will free us. Tasmat sarveshu kaleshu mamanusmara yudhyacha mayarpitam mano buddhira mame vaishasya sanchayah. Bhagavan is saying in this battlefield that you must fight within your mind, that is, fight within your mind. You know, for the drivers here, you ever driving on the road and you have to fight to keep your eyes open? That has happened to me all the time. So I fight to keep my eyes open, so I just had to park sometimes at the side and say, all right. But not to take a sleeper, because I'm afraid. And I'm not advising you to do that either. But it is, we sometimes have to fight to keep our spiritual eye awake. That spiritual eye, tisra nit kultehe, when that spiritual eye is open, only then we can see Bhagavan Sri Krishna. Tasmat sarveshu kaleshu mamanusmara yudhyacha mayarpitam mano buddhi mame vaishasya sanchaya. With mind, reason set on me, you will doubtlessly come to me indeed. So I ask you the question, I'm going to hand over to Bhayano, Bhayadaran, to sing a bhajan for us. But I ask you the question before I hand over to him. When you leave, we have all have to leave one day. But when you leave, do you want to come back? Some answering at all. Nobody answering. So I will take that as your answer. Wali Shubindavan Bihari Lala Ki. While he's preparing, these thoughts are very, very important indeed. And so we keep keeping these thoughts in our mind. While we keep these thoughts in mind, Bhagavan is always in our mind.

Bole Shri Vrindavan Bihari Lal Ki Jai. When his soul is coming out at that time, what will happen? There are many things. Last night, I talked a little bit about Pitripaksh, and when the Jeev Atma, and I remember telling you that Nahi Nimantran. Nimantran means invitation. We all got an invitation here. But your Pitris, they do not ask for an invitation. They turn up to your homes at the time of Pitripaksh. But I ask the question, is only Pitripaksh time that we honor our ancestors? We honor our ancestors every day. So some people, as Bhai was telling me, Bhai Ganesh, very knowledgeable indeed. One of the uncles, and he was telling me that the traditions is of parampara of some individuals, and we're supposed to do that every day. We're supposed to do pitri yajna every day. They will take out food every day, and water, and terpen. And some individuals do that. If they do not take out the food, they will offer water to terpen offerings. But he was telling me in certain parts like Suriname and Guyana, every day of the yagya, we have in shrad or a reading for that of the soul, the atma, they will, in the morning time, they will take out a food and offering outside of the home, that is. Our tradition here in Trinidad, which is called Lokniti. Lokniti means that our traditions of in the confines of our country is that a few days before we will do a whole shrad. And that shrad is called a Nandimukh shrad. Nandimukh shrad, there are different types of shrad. And so it is when we perform this Nandimukh shrad, that means we are going to have a joyous occasion. The Ramayana is one, the wedding is one, the janeu is one, and it goes on. You must call your ancestors first. You must call them first. Pratam kana maha, pitaro kana. We must call the pitris first. They are the reason why we are here. They are the reason why you have everything. They are the reason why you are succeeding in life, because they are blessing you indeed. So that. But is it the only time we pray to the Pitris? And is there special times? We all know on New Moon Day. The New Moon Day is a very good time to pray. So if you want to offer our friends on that day, New Moon Day. But check your bhavas from time to time. There are certain tithis. First Pratam, Dusra Tithi. There's the 10th Tithi, and that is for Yamraj also too. So also you can do also karmas like that also to Shrad, or you know, if you have the Gita part or whatever on days like that. There's days for everything, these tithis, these lona. And tomorrow will be what? Tomorrow will be Guru Purnima. Guru Purnima is that tithi in this month of Ashar. So every day brings about a different type of blessings. Every day brings about a different type of karma. And if we go by the tithi of the day or the lunar day, we will see that we will have plenty fruits in our life and so forth. When the pitris now they come and they become very, very happy, as I said before, they go back. When the person eventually dies now, what happens? These are all questions that may take place from time to time. And the first thing that we must know, that he goes into the condition called a Pret. Pret. Adhyam Godrasya Pretasya. And so you will hear these mantras being recalled again and again and again. And for that of a whole 10 days, going to the Dasgatra. Dasgatra means the shaven. That shaven is very important. Some people try to omit the shaven and do not do the shaven. Bhaiya, what you doing? If you do not do the shaven and you do the bandara, what happens? If you do the shaven and you do not do the bandara, well then, but what I am saying is, if you skip that, what happens for the day of the shaven? The Mahapatra was here, the Pandit was here last night. Probably I would have asked him. The soul attains that body. He attains a new body indeed. When he attains that body now, he's able. But that body is on loan. That body, you know, you go to the bank and you get a loan. It is on loan for a period of time.
And when you get that body, it know after the 13 days or the 10 days, it traverses now through that of the with different lokas of Yamraj. Yamraj has 16 lokas, and for the whole year, 1 year for us is a day in Pitriloka. Always remember that. 1 year for 1 year for us is 1 day for them. So this is why every month we take out a pinda, every month we take out food, and we have satsang. And that is the reason why I remember when vividly when the father and the mother of the home passed away, these children here, all of them, they perform satsang, just like you all devotees. And that is how a Sanatanist does. Doesn't think about their self at that time. You think about others, that is Shraddha. You think about your parents at that time, that child who can drop everything. Your work is important, your life is important, but not so important than your mother and father. Your parents, that is. And when you can drop anything for them, and so go towards that, and to help them and to assist them in that time, whether they need the assistance or not, that is not your concern. You must not say, well, mama didn't really want that. And she was saying at the time of death, I do not want that. Yes, people say that. You know why they say that? They say that because they do not want to burden the children. They say, when I die, I do not want you to do so and so. You hear that, Dad. But Baba, should that be the right practice or that is the wrong practice? It is never ever the way to go. Yes, Mama is saying that out of love, or the father is saying that out of love, because he doesn't want to put you in expense. Probably he does not want to take away your time and so forth. But you have to know that there are certain things when it comes to the matter of death. That is something very, very complicated. This family knows that. This is why they continue to pray to the upliftment, for the upliftment of their family. And your family knows that also too. And so it is that when you uplift them, your life becomes uplifted. Watch at any person in this society who is uplifted, and you would see that they always think about their parents here and or in the hereafter in some way or the other. And so this is what Bhagavan is telling us. Hari Om.

कामिना परमं पुरुषं दिव्यं याति पार्थानु चिंतयम्। What that means, devotees? What does that mean? Arjun, Bhagavan Sri Krishna is saying, he whose mind is disciplined through the yoga, any form of practice of meditation. This is why I always return back to meditation. Do you do meditation, devotees, every day? Antina? Yes. Antishavati? Yes. And all of you, I am talking to myself also. Never miss that. Even if it is a five, yes, do jap. The jap will do your puja. It will lead you to your meditation. Meditation is what burns away. There's an energy that happens when you are meditating. But first, before you meditate, there must be some sort of breathing in and breathing out. The taking of the intake of breath as well as the outtake. To take away all that negative energy, prayana kalena manasa chalena. Bhagavan is saying, he's saying that that you must regulate this breath first at the time of meditation, because there are many things that can happen. So one must intake his breath, kumbhak, richak, purvak. This is the exercise early in the morning when we get up. We watch our hands. Karagre vasate Lakshmi karamadhye Saraswati. You remember that? I'm asking you, young Pandit, if you remember. You want to say it for us tonight? All right, tomorrow night. And so his father was teaching him that, all these mantras. And so samudra vasane devi paravata san mandaleha. Then after you touch the floor, oh dear Lord, I have seen a next day. Look at how much people didn't see her next day. I touched the floor. And then you watched the Surya Narayan Swami. Ari Deva Namastubhyam Tachakshura. That the eyes will be blessed indeed. Ari Deva Namastubhyam. These are the things that we must say. And the other verse tells us, Kavim Puranam Manushasitaram Manoraniyam Anoraniyam Samanusmaredhya. Sarvasya dhataram chintya rupam aditya varanam tamasah parastat. And so it is that Arjun, he is listening, he is commenting, he is doing many things. He who contemplates on the all-wise, ageless beings, the ruler of all, the subtler than the subtle, the universal sustainer, possessing in a form beyond the human conception, refulgent like the sun, far beyond darkness indeed. And that is Bhagavan. Bhagavan is, he is more brighter than the sun. You think that the sun is bright, you think the moon is bright. When you see Bhagavan, this is why when Arjun saw the Virat Swarup, he said, withdraw, Baba, what he said? Withdraw that form, withdraw that form, withdraw. I am seeing Yamraj, I am seeing all kind of things. All kind of things I am seeing, withdraw that form completely. And so it is, Bhagavan had to take action, he had to withdraw that form. But you do not withdraw the form that you have in your heart, in the form of Bhagavan. This is what will save us. Because why? The Ramayana tells us, Hari Om.

पावा सुदुर्लभ सब ग्रंथ ही कावा. It is true great fortune that you get this birth. You do not know, devotees, when that time comes, if you will get back a human birth. This is why treat the dogs good. Go back to the dogs. Treat them good. When the puppy come, don't say get. Say it in a nice way. He will still understand. And so it is that he will respond. And when he responds, that is God responding to you. But there are things that we have to repay for, because when you walk, the sadhu and the masha ants, what happened? That's a sin also too, you know? When the fly comes, when the mosquito comes, that is a life force also too. But they will endanger, they might endanger you. This is why it is very important to do havan every day. When you do havan and you do meditation, especially the havan, you must do havan. If you cannot do havan every day, every week, if you cannot do every week, every 2 weeks or a month, but not beyond that. The havan, the puja is very important. It burns away, it destroys all those sins indeed. And so Bhagavan Krishna is saying, this is what we have gotten the body for. When after the 11th and a half months, this is a question that is always asked again and again. People ask the Babas from time to time, oh Baba, what happens now to my mother after the 12 months? What happened to the soul, the Atma? Where is she? There's two ways you can know that. You can know that the type of life that she have lived. The Babas will know that through the astrology also to her. In Hora, astrology tells us in many ways where the moon is or where certain planets, and where the moon is and in certain planets, the sixth house, the eighth house, or the 12th house, that person may be liberated and is not coming back here again. So that is one way of, and there's a tradition people used to say, I see people are smiling. What is it?

Tradition. They spread some flour and say, I want to see what form that the soul has come back. That is all good, and we all want to know. But they make it sure that whatever is going on in the hereafter, they will make you know what is going on, whether they are in a good condition or whether they are in a bad condition. But after the 12 months, many things can happen. The soul can be even liberated before that and go to Lord Krishna from the time the soul came out of the body. That's first. Then, if you go through that whole process, that is called Yam Yatana. Yam Yatana means that the soul now has to traverse through 16 cities of Yamraj. This is why the Baba, he would request for slippers. He will request what again? An umbrella, a light, a sponge. What he will request again? A blanket, right? The crowd is helping me. What again? If he asks for a color TV, what are you going to tell him? A what? No. The soul cannot watch TV up there. And so it is that he is asking, he will never ask for that, but I'm just making a little humor out of it. But the thing is, yes, that he will ask for the Paddan. Paddan means the seven types of dan, means that in the sidha that you make every time, the grains, this is what will redeem that soul. The grains are very important. I talked about the grains last night. But tonight I will talk also about the slippers. Why you need the slippers? Anybody could say, eh? To walk. He will traverse, he will have probably a vehicle or whatever, yes? To get in certain parts, it is very, very hot. He will have an umbrella on whatever existence. But I always like to explain this part of it. You will always see, you all devotees go from time to time in Bhandara, you all go. I know that. Those who are listening, those who are viewing on radio as well as TV Jagrati knows that also too. That when the Baba moves up that of all the pindas and tells the sons now, move up all the pindas now, and touching the pindas to that of the limbs, what he is really doing? He is saying that if your father or your mother through there, or whoever you are praying for, has to come back in this life, may they get back.

Baba, the bird cannot do devotion like that. The dog, the only existence that can really gain that of salvation is that of the human birth. And this is why we have gone through many, many births. Janma karma chame divyam yo veti tatvatah. Those who know of Bhagwan's birth, those who know of that of his form will never ever have to come back into this life. Tomorrow is Guru Purnima. The children here in this home had recently initiated in Guru Ashram. I explained why an individual gets a guru. You know why? When a person is initiated, it means that he has the blessings of that of his guru. And it means once you have the blessings of your guru, you're not coming back here in this lifetime. You're not coming back to this plane. You are moving on. And this is why we are all here in satsang, because we want that of the soul, the atma, to move on. And so Bhagavan is saying,

Yarakshadam Veda Virovaranti. Bhagavan Sri Krishna is telling Arjuna in the 8th chapter, I shall tell you briefly about the supreme goal. And the supreme goal is that moksha or liberation. But I ask you the question now. In Yamlok, when the soul goes into Yamlok, what happens in Yamlok? Anybody knows? Loka means the world. There are many worlds. And the Garuda Puran goes in an extent to talk about Yamlok. Firstly, what is the meaning of Yam? Yam means rules, regulations. So he is the Lord of all the rules. You have to pass through there. He is also called Dharmaraj, Yamraj. And so when you go into Yamlok, there are four gateways that you can enter. Four gateways you can enter into Yamlok. Most of our homes, we either have one gateway or two. And somebody saying three? All right, sorry. And so it is that we have, you know, entrances and exits also too. And so if the soul enters Yamlok in the eastern quarter, that's good. Western as well as northern quarter. But if it enters in the southern quarter, it's trouble. You're in trouble. So this is why we always have to pray to Ratha Bhagwan. So if we enter in there, we have to enter through the northern side, the eastern side, or the western side indeed. And that is very, very important to know. All these things are true. All these testimonies that we are making is from that of the Garuda Puran. It is very, very true indeed. The Western world is now seeing that and they are making commentaries of that. But what and who is in Yamlok? Who is in Yamlok? In the courtyard of that of Yamraj is all the rishis and munis. They are all there. And you know all the herbs and plants? They are all there also too in the form of devatas. One form is Bringaraj. Who is Bringaraj? You know the Kungalala that you have, and that Kungalala is there by the road there. He also, the herbs, all these, they take these forms. They are in Yamlok also too. They take the form of that of herbs also too. And this is why the Kungalala or Bringaraj is offered at the time of the Shraddha. So this is a question that is asked from time to time, Baba, why is you offering this grass? Is this grass for the cow? I don't know if the cow eats the Kungalala, but it is the pitris that derive that blessings from that offering. So Kungalala, or the Bringaraj, you see, I call the cow and he respond to me. He just respond. And he's saying, yes, Baba, that is true. You want grass? And so it is that the grass, in the form of the Kungalala grass, is very important. Pitri priye bringarajai mayadiyate tavo pratishtatam. Baba's name will say that from time to time. What does that mean, pitri priye? They like that offering. Just like Lord Hanuman, he like what? Roth and so forth. The pitris, they like also that also too. That grass that you offer. And when you offer that grass to Bhagwan in the 40 pitris, they live long or they are immortalized. But you also too, health comes to you, because these herbs that you offer at the time of the puja represents medicine. I ask you the question tonight, when the dog is sick, what does he look for? He looks for dub grass, he looks for grass. He looks for a certain grass. How did he know that? He knows where to find it and how we can't find it. He knows what to find. All beings know what to find. But when we are flooded with that of the Maya in our mind and our heart, then man has to read books. Then he has to research and so forth. All these beings, they do not have to research. As I said, from time to time, the snake, when he has to give up his existence, you know what he does? He goes in a very far place and he sheds and so forth, or all the creatures also. But when the human being has to die, then that is another question, but we are talking about Yamlok. Yamlok, there are all the great kings there, there are all the sages there, and so it is, they are always praising that of
of Yamraj. Who is Yamraj? Yamraj is believed to be Bhagwan in the form of Lord Vishnu. Yamraj is believed to be the first person that the first person who passed away. He asked for that boon. He performed tapasya again and again, and so he got that of that status that he will judge mankind and he will give them the relevant karmas. But there is a sloka from that of the Srimad Bhagavad Gita that says that the Lord doesn't take part in sin as well as virtue. He just gives you what you may or you have worked for. That is true or false? Such what you require also to, and what you have worked for, what you have done in the past, this is what he will give you indeed. And so Bhagavan is saying to us now that we must surrender at all times. And by surrendering to him or surrendering to the mind, you are freeing your mind from passion, you are freeing your mind from desire. And so it is, you become now a renounced soul. In our last set of slokas for tonight, Sarav.

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This is why we put in, do you know, in Greek culture they do that also too. They put the goal also too upon that of the dying person. And look, poor individual cannot take up the goal now and say, well, I go and spend it. He can't do that. The person who has died, that corpse is not the person. You cannot whisper in his ears and say, well, look, I have $1 million for you. Baba, what you, he ain't gonna get up. He's asking, suppose he gets up. If he gets up, no, just run away. I'm just making a little humor out of it, but it has happened, you know, devotees. These things, what I'm telling you, has happened. It has happened in the mortuary. One of my godsons was telling me that after a few weeks, they are hearing a knocking. And when they're hearing a knocking, now they want to know what's going on there. And when they open up, the person's still alive. You ever hear that? Okay. And Baya Darren said he don't want to hear that at all. And I was recently reading in the grave that they were hearing someone in the grave. And when they dug it up, the person was still alive. What is that? Did they get revived? Did they check good to see her? Or did the Lord spare the person life? So it is. The Lord must tell him, send him back. Om itye kaksharam brahma vyaharanma manusmaram yaha prayati tyajandeham sayati paramam gatam. And this is why, when Saravan Kumar was dying, what he said? Anyone knows? Omkar ka naam lekar. Omkar ka naam. Om is very, very important. That name of Bhagavan, Omkar, is very, very important. Om is how this whole universe was created. Om, when the Baba blows his shank, as I said before, when he blows that shank, that is Om. And so if you can say Om, or whatever name of Bhagavan, at the last, this is what will happen. It is that we will gain that of Bhagavan Sri Krishna. Yaha prayati tyajandeham paramagatam. Devotees, there are many things I would like to tell you tonight, but I know from time to time, the time is getting away from us, so I'll ask Baya Darren at this time to sing a beautiful bhajan for us. I will end my katha for tonight. Tonight is a fortnight. With how time goes, tonight, tomorrow night is the last night. So I hope to see you all tomorrow, and we will expound a little bit about this topic. Vale Shri Vrindavan Bihari Lal Ki. We will have the Havana this time.

Vrindavan Bihari Lal Ki. Jai Siyaram. God continue to bless the soul, the atma of Sri Paul Maharaj, the father of the home, as well as Dhanraji Maharaj. They have taught this family how to pray, as your parents have done. And so, wherever they are blessing them indeed. Tonight, this has been our katha for tonight. I enjoy your presence, dear devotees, and do come back tomorrow night as we will have our last night. Time flies very, very fast. And so it says, always make use of your time. If you can, tata swarga apavarga sukha dharyatula ika ang. A little moment, just a little moment, listening to the satsang of Bhagwan will bring a whole lifetime of joy to you. Ek baar bolo siya pati ramachandra ki jai, Vrindavan Bihari Lal ki jai. Let us all stand this time as we have our arati. Hari Om, oh sorry, Purnahuti, sorry. 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

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They have gone a little while, but satsang is still kept in their name. This is very, very blessed indeed. Hari Om, bless ourselves, devotees. 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

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You've been listening to a rebroadcast, the fourth of five nights of Bhagavad Yajna, which took place in Aruka with Panajay Panavinesh Maharaj. 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Here's Sundara Sapna. Up next.

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1: 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From June 12th to 21st, enjoy 10 days, 10 regional curry flavors, each inspired by a different part of India. Taste authentic specialties including Goan Vindaloo, Punjabi, Mughlai, Kerala, Rajasthani, Kashmiri, Hakka, and more. 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
2: Jai Sitaram, Mal Mas or Adhik Mas, also known as Purushottam Mas, is the astrological existence of an additional month to the Hindu calendar, primarily based on the cycles of the moon. The lunar month is around 29.5 days and the solar month is 30 to 31 days. As such, a solar year is made up of 365 days and the lunar year amounts to 354 days. A gap of 11 days increases each year, giving rise to an extra month every 3 years. Nirnay Sindhu outlines Asankranti Maase Adhik Maase Sputaha Syad. The month that does not carry a Surya Sankranti is called Adhik Maas. Since the 13th month was not assigned to any Deva, Lord Vishnu assigned Adhik Maas to himself, hence the name Purushottam Maas. In ancient times, King Nahush, through the observance of the Mal Maas Brat, was released from all bondage and acquired the throne of heaven. All efforts with the intention of worldly gains are strictly prohibited during Adhik Maas. It is mentioned in the scriptures, Na kuryad adhike maase kamyam karma kadachan. Hindus refrain from the following undertakings during this period: initiating construction of house, home or any other building. This also includes refraining from buying the raw materials for the same. Performance of kamya karmas such as vivaha, marriage ceremony, yagyopavit, janeyu, gurumukh initiation, griha pravesh, inauguration of new homes, shir sthapan, first post sites, yagyas, yearly pujas and vakdan engagement. Purchases of any kind, property, land, vehicles or otherwise. Initiating or transacting any new ventures or business. It is highly efficacious to perform the following during the period: Dan, giving charity, Satkarma, doing good deeds, giving the gift of fruits, Phaldan, keeping a constantly lit lamp akhand deep in the puja room or mandir throughout the day and night, reciting mantras and personal jap dedicated to Sri Vishnu, Parayan of Bhagavad Gita and the Vishnu Sahasranam, 1000 names of Vishnu, as well as recitation and listening to the kathas of Srimad Bhagavat Puran and Ramayana, amongst others. Keeping fast as per tolerance and capacity, as well as maintaining a vegetarian diet with celibacy. Undertaking of pilgrimage or tirats to mandirs and holy sites. All daily observances, such as lighting of our diyas, offering of the daily dhar jal, sandhya, as well as monthly observances such as full moon brats, antyeshti, funeral rites, dashgat, shaven rites, madhyam shodashi, 13-day bhandara continue unabated. All other activities are suspended for the period. Devotees performing good deeds in this

Osman conquer their indriya senses and have their miseries eradicated, leading towards the attainment of moksha and freedom from punarjanma, the cycle of rebirth. This is a month for self-development, self-assessment, reflection, introspection, and a time to focus on one's own soul by enhancing the communion between man and the divine. Om Tat Sat. 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

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He isn't worried about how his start is or what the end results are. The earth, sky, stars, they keep him out of troubles. Even fear is afraid of him, whose protector your shadow is, O Ganesha.

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Who earns this devotion is rich. He is a boat with no shore who doesn't know you. A mouse is your vehicle. Your guard is your all. 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He became the king of his own fate, who forgetting this world, got your company. O Ganesha.

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With just a spark of revenge, the entire Lanka of Ravan gets burned down. Lines of enemies loose to a single one, a particle becomes a mountain when your name becomes a shloka. O Ganesha.

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A beautiful Thursday night, the 11th of June. I do hope that you had yourself an awesome Thursday, an amazing one, a blessed one, a safe one, yeah? Anyone celebrating a birthday today? Happy, happy birthday to you. If you're celebrating your anniversary, congratulations, book fans, choice of blessings. Ricky Ramlagan with you, and it's time for your Sundar Sapna, your enchanted journey to beautiful dreams, your daily dose of lullabies. 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Welcome, my friends. 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

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Hey, let's head to our message board. Let's say Tram to Gita and David the Dunarines out today in Edmonton, Alberta. Bagvan's choice of blessings, you guys. Happy, happy Thursday night. Let's say Tram to Auntie Doris, time before we're done in our company. Logged on and logged in out today in Canada. Tram to you and yours as well. We've got this one comes in from Cinderella and Bistrap in our company. Is your tranty guys, I hope that you had yourself an awesome Thursday, right? Let's say your tram, Tanti Sita Lakanda, our stay in Montrose, Shagwanas, Ranuka, Sean, Baby Nathan, Ravi and the entire Brooklyn crew, the Long Island crew as well. Saying your tram to Eddie out in Malik Barataria, Auntie Doreen of Arangwes, Tanti Margaret in Barataria. Let's say Sitram, Tanti Dolly, Uncle Coke, Sanrina in Touré, Auntie Radhika, Uncle Rup, Little Kuro Road Komoto, Auntie Chan out there in Marat Street, Auntie Radha and the Pyramid family of Five Rivers, Aruka, Timashamati, happy Thursday night to you. To the Singhs, Rishma and Dhruv, the Surge Nats, Auntie Umati and Ravine, St. Helena. The Singhs in Kunapir, Uncle Kishore, Auntie Parvati, Anand Anu and Shashti, Patsy and the Ramropes in Kunapir. Saying Sitram to the Sukna Nuns of Endeavor Shukwanas, Ria and Suresh, the Varshantinder, the Ragus and Mahadeus of the Laquesa, the Mohammeds of Prisal. The Ramsahais of the Monroe Road, Doreen, Sparrow, Amanda, Amelia, Angeli, Sergeant Manbod and Devi, Sitram to all as well. Uncle Jailal and Timohani, the Sagrams of Hydraulic Trace. Hey Andy and Anna, happy, happy Thursday night to you guys. We say Sitram to Uncle Dan and the Savi and McQuay once again, Solan and of Pashe and the Geeta and the Kangade of Pashe, the Basdeus and the Savi, Uncle Muni, Sunita, Narendra, Anita, Videsh, Shivesh, Arif and Arin, the Paladis, Sati and Lynette, Bhagwan's choice of blessings. Let's say Sitram to Uncle Rama, Samaru, also in Las Lomas.

Hello, it's AC Drum, Tanti Bela, Aunty Danu, Aunty Taj, Ram Kisun, out there in the UK. We've got Sharada Bhagwan singing our company out in Tableland. See Drum to you and the entire home circle. Pandit J, Pandit Varun, Hari Prasad, Hema J, Avantika, Aradhana, Aunty Sita, and your entire home circle as well.

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And we've entered the 10 o'clock hour. We've got 13 minutes after 10 here in Trinidad and Tobago. We're continuing to broadcast to you live from the corner of Pasham Unit Extension, Church Roosevelt Highway in Tunapuna. Ricky Ramlagan in your company, 663-1027, the number you can get me in studio. WhatsApp messages to 312-3901. Let's head to our message board. Let's say Bhagavan's choices, choices, blessings. Uncle Suraj, Rambachan, and the entire family. He is wishing you a blessed night, a safe one. How about this one for you by Mahindra Kapoor?

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The music you want to listen to. On your Sundar Sapna, Radio Jagati, 102.7 FM. 20 minutes after 10. This is Hitran to Geeta and David, the Devna Rhines, once again. Out there in Edmonton, Alberta, Bhagwan's choices, choices, blessings, you guys. The Sati and Lynette, the Pilates, out there in Paget. The Rambachans, Sitranti, guys.

let's say you drum to Andy and Anna once again, to Auntie Andy, Uncle Loach, Auntie Rosie, Anna and Cindy, and the entire crew, to Nalini Del Raj and our company, a safe journey to your destination, Bhagwan's choicest blessings, all our drivers on the roadways, safe journey to you as well. 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

0: 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And let's head to Ajax, Toronto, Canada. Sesitram, Tamahanji, Dr. Bali Ramchedi, Tamil, RT, Dr. Avish, Uncle Gangadhar Singh, Arthur Day in Brampton, Mr. Rajendra Govind and family in Mississauga. Saying Sitram, the Bhai Shastri Siraj Singh, Uncle Inner, Maharaj, Tara, Vidya, Shara, the entire home circle. Once again to Geeta and David, the Deunarines, out there in Edmonton, Alberta. Let's say Sitram to Auntie Bela, Auntie Dano, Auntie Taj Ram Kisun of the UK. Lini, once again to you and the entire home circle. Bhagwan's choices, choices, blessings to Kaylee and Chloe as well. How about this one for you guys as we say Sitram? Tanikush Mawiti and Renissa, the Hari Prasads in Orlando. Sunita Prashad and Mom and Issa out in Hollywood, Florida. And Auntie Malti, Uncle Ralphie, Shivi, Sunil, Sita Sean, Melissa, Samira, and Vani.
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3: 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Gita out in Edmonton, Citra Auntie once again. The Rampasads in New York, Anand, Annie, and Abby. Uncle Ramos and Maru out in Las Lomas, Bagfan Street.

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And my friends, quickly approaching the midnight hour, so this is why I've got to wrap things up now, make my way to the studio. As I remind you, hey, if God brings you to it, He will bring you through it, right? Happy moments, praise God. Difficult moments, seek God. Quiet moments, worship God. Painful moments, trust God. Every moment, my dear friends, thank God. Ricky Ramlagan, thanking you for allowing me into your hearts, into your homes via the airwaves of Radio Jagati. 102.7 FM. I'll be with you tomorrow once again. We'll do another Sundar Sapna. So until then, hey, enjoy the rest of this beautiful night. Have a blessed and awesome and safe day tomorrow. And remember, Bhagwan loves you. Ricky Ramlagan saying, see you around, dear listeners. What?

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I want you to remember that things are going to get better soon. And because you are the special person that you are, I don't think it's going to take very long. 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Believe in yourself because you are wonderful. Don't forget that beyond the clouds that may sometimes get in your way, the sun is shining just for you and everything is going to be okay. 102.7 FM.

आसुव यद्भद्रं तन्न आसुव. As we begin this new day, O Bhagwan, bless us that we may have a productive and fruitful broadcasting day and may be able to inform, enlighten, educate, uplift, as well as entertain all people throughout the world.

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This morning, it's indeed our pleasure to have you and to each and every one of you that join us on the airwaves. We want to say a special welcome to all of you. This morning, before we begin, as we do, the voice of Ravi Shankar and George Harrison, Prabhuji Daya Karo. Oh, Prabhuji, oh Divine Lord, we seek your mercy and your graces.

Welcome back, my friends, to this morning's edition of Bhakti Arpan. Every man should have a comprehensive understanding of nature's laws and the operations. Then he can pull on in this world smoothly and happily. He can utilize the helping forces to serve his ends in the best possible manner. He can neutralize the hostile forces to serve his ends in the best possible manner. He can neutralize the hostile antagonistic currents. Just as the fish swims against the current, so also he will be able to go against the hostile currents by adjusting himself properly and safeguarding himself through suitable precautionary methods. Otherwise, he becomes a slave. He is tossed about hither and thither helplessly by various currents. Various hostile forces drag him in different corners. He drifts like a wooden plank in a river. He is always very miserable and unhappy, although he is wealthy and possesses everything that the world can offer. This morning, beautiful words that are taken from Swami Shivananda as he guides us through understanding the nature and understanding the laws of the universe that are there. Many varying laws that we adhere to in Hinduism, the law of karma, the law of retribution. These are but a few that is there. He goes on to say that the captain of a steamer who has a mariner's compass, who has knowledge of the sea, the routes and the oceanic currents, can sail smoothly. Otherwise, his streamer will drift here and there helplessly and be wrecked by being dashed against some rock. Likewise, a wise sailor in the ocean of this life who has a detailed knowledge of the laws of karma and nature can sail smoothly and reach the goal of life positively. Understanding the laws of nature, you can mold or shape your character in any way that you like. As a man thinketh, so he becometh, is one of the great laws of nature. Think you are pure, pure you will become. Think you are noble, noble you will become. Think you are a man you will become. Think you are Brahman, Brahman you will become. In other words, my dear friends, the cementing force that guides us and guides our willpower, what is called Ichha Shakti,

It is the will to think what we are. Whatever we think, that is what we become. Become an embodiment of good nature. Do good action always. Serve, love, give. Make others happy. Live to serve others. Then you will reap happiness. You will get favorable circumstances, opportunities, and environments. If you hurt others, if you do scandal mongering, mischief mongering, backbiting, tail bearing, if you exploit others, if you acquire the property of others by immoral means, if you do any actions that give pain to others, you will reap pain. You will get unfavorable circumstances, conditions, and environment. This is the law of nature. Just as you can build your good and bad character by sublime or base thinking, so also you can shape your favorable or unfavorable circumstances by doing good or bad actions. A man of discrimination is always careful, vigilant, and circumspect. He always watches his thoughts carefully. He introspects, he thinks. He knows exactly what is going on in his mental factory. What vritti or guna is prevailing at a particular time. In other words, my dear friends, if according to the modes that we have and to the moods that we experience, we should act accordingly, and as such take all precautions to ensure that the gunas do not get the better of us. He never allows any evil thought to the gates of his mental factory, yet once nips them in the bud. When the mind raises its hood of vritti, he takes the rod of vivek and strikes at the hood. He uses the power of discrimination and self-control. Just as the soldier kills his enemy one by one with his sword when they enter the fort, so also the man of discrimination kills the evil thought with his sword of vivek when it tries to enter the fort of the mind. Then he builds a noble character. He's careful in his speech. He speaks little. He speaks sweet, loving words. He never utters any kind of harsh words that can affect the feelings of others. He practices maun, the vow of silence. He develops patience, mercy, and universal love. He speaks the truth. Thus he puts a check on the vak indriya and the impulses of speech. He uses measured words. He writes measured lines. This produces a deep and profound impression on the minds of people. Indeed, my dear friends, this morning, beautiful words that are shared with us, all in an effort to guide us, to help us to become human beings and better human beings. We are not perfect beings. We will always be subject to the pangs of error and the conditions of difficulties. But indeed, the struggle should always be there in our minds and within us to uplift ourselves and to learn from our mistakes, certainly to better ourselves as we progress along this path and journey called life. The voice of Pandit Bhimsen Joshi and Lata Mangeshkar.

Indeed, my dear friends, wonderful thoughts that are shared by Swami Shivananda. He continues to describe that the person who is of still mind, he practices to keep balance of mind and to be always happy and cheerful. He keeps up Shuddh Bhav. He tries the three kinds of tapas, physical, verbal, and mental, not only restrained by hands and lips, but also by mind, and controls his actions. He cannot do any action that is evil. He who spreads happiness will always get such favorable circumstances and can bring him happiness. He who spreads pain to others will doubtless get such unfavorable circumstances according to the law of nature as can bring him misery and pain. Therefore, man creates his own character and circumstances. You see, my dear friends, a bad character can be transmuted into good character by means of good thoughts, and unfavorable circumstances can be changed into favorable circumstances by doing good actions. O Ram, you must understand the laws of nature and become wise and happy. Your births and environments are determined according to the nature of your desires. Prada places you in such suitable environments as are favorable for gratification of your desires. Pradab karma refers to the karma that is unfolding in our lives at the moment. In the Devi Bhagavat and many of our scriptures, there are three different types of karmas. That which is called Agaman karma, Kriyaman karma, which we create for future lives. Sanchit karma, which is the pool of karma that is used to be spread across many different births. And the Pradab karma, the karma that is unfolding in our lives at present. The man is dragged to places where he can get his objects of desire. A man may be born in India as a poor Brahmin in one birth. If he desires to become a multimillionaire, he may get this next birth in the United States of America. Suppose there is a poor, intelligent boy in India. He has an intense desire to go to England for examinations. His desire to go in this birth cannot be fulfilled.

Suppose also that there is a rich lady in England who has no son and has an intense desire to get an intelligent one. The poor boy may get his birth in London as the son of the rich lady according to the law of coincidence. He will thus have his old strong desire gratified now. God gives suitable surroundings according to the nature of the desire of the man for his growth and evolution. Suppose a shepherd boy gave a tumbler of water to a rich man to drink when he was very thirsty, and when he could not get any water in a thick jungle. This boy may get his birth as the son of this rich man for this little good action that he had done, but he may be ignorant because he was a shepherd boy in his previous birth. According to the nature of the desire, the man gets environments. The desire drags him to such places where the desired object can be obtained. This is the law of nature. Entertain holy desires. You will be placed in holy surroundings, as Uttarkashi, Himalayas, Benares, where you can perform tapas, sadhan, and meditation amidst holy persons, and can have eventual self-realization. Entertain unholy desires, and you will be placed in places where you can be gifted with indulgence. It is left to you to select the desires, either holy or unholy. If you want to move as a man beast in the streets of immorality, then such should be. And if you want to shine in divine glory and move as a man god, then select a holy desire. This morning, my dear friends, Bhakti Arpan, right here on Radio Jagriti, 102.7 FM, the voice of Anoop Jaluta, Shyam Teri Bansi.

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Welcome back, my dear friends. This morning, Bhakti Arpan, right here on Radio Jagruti 102.7 FM. Those of you who are joining us, we want to say a special welcome to you and to your families and encourage you to stay on with us. Beautiful programming right here on your Hindu radio station. I'm your humble servant, Pandavin Umarat Maharaj. And this morning, we look at some beautiful excerpts that are taken from our scriptures. And there's a little known legend from the Mahabharata. And it goes and it depicts the greatness of sacrifice. After the fierce battle between the Kauravas and the Pandavas at Kurukshetra, peace was restored at last. The Kauravas perished to a man. The eldest Pandava brother Yudhishthira ascended the throne of Hastinapur. He was a good king, fair and just, and always ready to help those in need. And that's very important in our lives. We must always be fair and just. Stand for what is right, my dear friends, even at the cost of going all others going against you, but always stand for what is right. Pick your battles and choose your victories with them. It is believed that few could compare with Yudhishthira in generosity, but the following legend has something different to say. Sometime after Yudhishthira was crowned, he performed a great sacrifice called an Ashwamedh Yajna. It was reserved only for kings in our dharma. There are many different types of yajnas or forms of sacrifice that are performed by varying classes of devotees. Amongst them, the royal class or the kingly caste, they would perform Ashwamedh yajnas. This sacrifice was performed by none but the most powerful kings. All the princes of the land were invited and celebrations were organized on a splendid scale. Beautiful gifts were distributed amongst the Brahmins, the poor and destitute who had flocked to Hastinapur from different parts of the country. The pandits who performed the religious rites and the kings and princes who attended were all loaded with gifts. When the yajna was over, Yudhishthira and all his brothers had every reason to feel happy and satisfied over a job well done, but this was not to be. See, my dear friends, sometimes in trying to depict our great and ostentatious gifts, instead of concentrating on the divine side of what we do, it can become our demise, lead to our demise. And in this case, this is what took place. Just before the vast assembly broke up, there suddenly appeared right in the middle of the pavilion a weasel, a creature, of course, that is looked down by many. And when he walked into such an august assembly, it brought attention and all began to voice their opinions. This morning, my dear friends, the voice of Asit Desai Krishna Ashtakam.

Welcome back, my dear friends, this morning. Beautiful verses that are uttered from the Mahabharata. In the Srimad Bhagavad Gita, Bhagavan described Mukta Sango Anahangvadi Drityu Tsaha Samanvitaha Siddhya Siddhya Nirvakara Karta Satvika Uchate. Free from attachment, unegoistic, endowed with firmness and zeal, and unswayed by success and failure. Such a doer is said to be Satvika. Ragi, karma phala prepsur lubdho hingsatmako suchi harsho kanvita karta rajasa pakirtita. The doer who is full of attachment, seeks the fruits of actions and is greedy, and who is oppressive by nature and of impure conduct, and who feels joy and sorrow, has been called rajasik. Ayukta prakrita stabda shato nai krish krito lasaha Nishadi Dirga Sutri Chakarta Tamasa Uchate. Lacking piety and self-control, uncultured, arrogant, deceitful, inclined to rob others of their livelihood, slothful, despondent and procrastinating, such a doer is called Tamasika. This morning, beautiful verses of the Gita. When Yudhishthir and all of the holy ones gathered there, they saw this most wonderful feat with this weasel making his way there. The weasel rolled on the ground and laughed aloud. The laugh sounded almost human, and it seemed that the weasel was mocking the people present. The very sight of the weasel alarmed the guests. The priest took it to be an evil omen, particularly because one side of the weasel's body shone like gold. It just did not seem natural. Dropping everything else, the head priest asked the weasel why he was bothering the distinguished gathering. Sometimes, my dear friends, we look down at those who are less fortunate and those don't have. We should never at any time, even the creatures of God, has a place in his world. The weasel did not answer at once. It first turned around and took a good look at the princes and learned Brahmins gathered in the pavilion. At last, it began to speak that their sacrifice was far lesser than the sacrifice of the poor Brahmin at Kurukshetra. As a result, the princes should do away with their pride. This morning, the voice of Kumar Vishu, Kavi Pyasa Ko Pani Pilaya.

Vyashi continues his narration. The weasel did not answer at once. It first turned around and took a good look at the princes and then Brahmins gathered in the pavilion. At last it began to speak. Their sacrifice was far less than the sacrifice of the poor Brahmin at Kurukshetra. As a result, the princes should do away with their pride. The gathering was amazed to hear the human speech from the throat of a weasel. Many people were highly displeased that anyone should talk so rudely in the presence of the noble Yudhishthir and his guests. The head priest was aghast and inquired what was wrong with their yajna. The weasel laughed again and said that undoubtedly Yudhishthir was one of the greatest of kings and he performs the yajna with perfect details. But the sacrifice of the Brahmin of Kurukshetra was greater. And then he sets out to narrate the story. Long before the battle of the Mahabharata was fought between the Kauravas and Pandavas at Kurukshetra, there lived in that city a Brahmin. His family consisted of his wife, son and daughter-in-law. They were very poor and obtained their daily food by picking grain that had fallen in the fields after harvesting was over. In the scriptures, this is referred to as Uchisht, and the Brahmins who survived by this are called Uchishta Brahmins. For many years, they lived in this manner. But then the land was hit by a severe drought. There was no rain for months on end. Rivers and wells ran dry. The soil in the fields cracked for lack of moisture. There was no sowing or harvesting and no grain scattered in the fields to be gathered by the Brahmin and his family. For many days, they starved. One day after wandering in the blazing sun for hours on end, they managed to gather a small quantity of maize, corn. They came home, roasted the maize, and ground it into flour. Then they divided the flour into four equal portions and eagerly sat down to eat. Just then a man entered their house and said he was very hungry. Without a moment's hesitation, the Brahmin stood up. He welcomed the guests, bringing him water to wash his feet and making him comfortable. Then he placed his own share of the flour before the guests. The guests ate the flour with gusto, and at the end of it, he was still hungry. The Brahmin realized that his guest was not satisfied, but he did not know what to do. Just then, the Brahmin's wife also offered her share of the food to the guest as well. She said if the guest is satisfied by eating her share, she would indeed feel great. The Brahmin did not like the idea because he was devoted to his wife and could not bear to see her go hungry. But she insisted, and in the end, the Brahmin had to agree. He placed his wife's portion of the flour before the guest and urged him to eat it. The guest finished the flour in no time, but he was still hungry. The Brahmin noticed that the guest was still not satisfied. He looked about him helplessly, but could not find anything to offer. Now it was the Brahmin's son to come forward to give away his food to the guest. The Brahmin did not like the idea because he was deeply attached to his son and could not bear to see him suffer. But the son insisted, and in the end, he had to agree. The guest took the son's portion of flour and ate it eagerly, but he was still hungry. Before the Brahmin could say anything, his daughter-in-law came forward. She placed her share of the flour before the Brahmin. The Brahmin hesitated, for he loved his daughter-in-law like his own child. But in the end, he had to agree. The guest ate the daughter-in-law's portion of the flour, and his face began to glow with satisfaction. He blessed them for the hospitality they had offered him. He also added that not everyone could give away his share of food when he himself is dying of hunger. But the Brahmin family did exactly that. In lieu of their charity, they have all earned a place in heaven, and the chariots of gods came to take them away. As he said this, the mysterious guest disappeared. At the same time, the Brahmin with his family saw a beautiful golden chariot come down from the sky. It stopped at their very door. They stepped in and flew straight to heaven. Indeed, beautiful words that are uttered by the weasel, causing profound thinking by all of those who would have gathered at that most holy assembly. The story of the Brahmin of Kurukshetra was over, but the weasel continued to say that he lived near the house of the Brahmin and he caught the aroma of flour. It made his head turn to gold.
out of sheer joy, he went and rolled in the flour that had fallen on the ground, and one side of his body became gold too. Then he turned on the other side, but there was no flour left, and so the other side of his body remained as it was. He wanted his entire body to turn to gold and was looking for a place where a truly great sacrifice had been made. He then landed at the sacrifice of the great and noble Yudhishthira. But that too did not help. Therefore, although Yudhishthira did make a splendid sacrifice, but it was not as grand as the gift of flour that the Brahmin made to his guests. With these words, the weasel disappeared. But he had uttered words of rare wisdom. They left a deep impression on the minds of the people in the pavilion. And for a long time, they remained seated in perfect silence, thinking over what they had heard. See my difference? Sometimes we think that what we have done is quite elaborate and we have the best. But really and truly, Bhagwan describes and shares with us that sometimes it's not how much is gifted and so much as what the quantity of what is done, but rather the quality that goes behind it. The poor Brahmin did it with self-sacrifice, with nishkam karat, with want of nothing and with a pure heart. Whereas Yudhishthira did it, but with an element of wanting to retain some form of fame. And sometimes we have to look carefully, dig deeply, for the truth is hidden within us. This morning, beautiful thoughts that I echoed from the Mahabharata, story of the golden weasel, one that teaches us, of course, the great cost of sacrifice. May Bhagwan bless each and every one of you. And may the divine Devi continue to dwell in your hearts. Bless your home and your families this morning. Bhakti Arpan right here on Radio Jagriti 102.7 FM. We encourage you to stay on with us for beautiful programming throughout the course of the day. Have a wonderful weekend. Dehi Saubhagyam Arogyam. 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Yasho Dehi. 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The voice of Prakash Gosai. As we glorify the Divine Mother. Jai Sitaram.

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1: In its first year, the government has strengthened international partnerships to support its digital transformation agenda. The Ministry of Public Administration and Artificial Intelligence has signed a Memorandum of Understanding with government-linked technology entities in the United Arab Emirates aimed at accelerating national digital transformation through knowledge sharing and technical cooperation. This includes collaboration in areas such as digital identity, smart government systems, and interoperability, drawing on the UAE's global expertise. The partnership forms part of a wider push to build a faster, more connected digital government with plans aimed at reducing waiting times, simplifying public services, and allowing citizens to access government services more easily from their devices. At the same time, Trinidad and Tobago has partnered with international organizations, including UNDP and UNESCO, supporting national AI assessments and policy development. The ministry has also completed both the UNDP AI landscape assessment and UNESCO's readiness assessment methodology, becoming the first country in the Caribbean to integrate both frameworks as part of its national AI strategy. Line Minister Senator the Honorable Dominic Smith says these partnerships are critical to building a modern digital state while ensuring that innovation is guided by global best practices. Through these collaborations, Trinidad and Tobago is leveraging international expertise to fast-track progress and strengthen its digital foundation. The government's digital push has also extended to the global stage, positioning Trinidad and Tobago as an emerging voice in artificial intelligence and digital governance. The country has joined OpenAI's Education for Countries initiative, which aims to integrate advanced AI tools into education and the public service while preparing the workforce for the future. More than 4,700 individuals have already received training in AI-enabled productivity tools and emerging technologies supporting improved communication, service delivery, and workforce readiness. Minister Smith has also represented Trinidad and Tobago at the AI Impact Summit 2026 in India, engaging with global leaders and responsible AI adoption and digital transformation. These engagements have strengthened bilateral ties with countries such as India and the United Arab Emirates, while opening opportunities for collaboration in areas including data governance, cybersecurity, and digital infrastructure. Further recognition has come with Minister Smith's selection to the World Economic Forum's Young Global Leaders Class of 2026, reflecting the country's growing presence in global conversations on innovation and technology. As the government completes its first year in office, these efforts signal a clear intention to position Trinidad and Tobago as a forward-looking, digital-driven nation connected to the global community and ready to compete in a rapidly evolving world.
2: This was a production of the Information Division, Office of the Prime Minister.
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Sitarama and good morning, everyone. Welcoming you to the 12th day of June 2026. Happy, happy Friday, my dear friends. Yes, the day that you have been waiting for all week is finally here. So TGIF to each and every one of you, locally, regionally, internationally. We welcome our audience. Big thank you, Sitaram, to Panditji, Pandit Navin, Umarat Maharaj, and his wonderful team for always giving us some beautiful insights and inspiration into Dharma each and every Friday morning. Big thank you going out to wonderful sponsors, Ashford's Electrical and KFW Construction Services Limited, for their contribution always right here on the Jagriti Network. Greetings comes in on WhatsApp at 312-3901. Landline calls on 663-1027. And yes, a little later on, we'll take your live calls. Today being Friday, we feature and highlight all your beautiful Devi bhajans. Start to do with the Gayatri Mantra to accompany your Friday morning, wherever you are, whatever you choose to do. We thank you for always having Jagriti at your side, radio and TV Jagriti, that is. By the way, I'm Alicia here with you, taking you up until the hour of 10 a.m. There's a beautiful Mahalakshmi Chalisa done by none other than Anup Jaluta.

0: Jai Sitaram. 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Together, let us raise our spiritual consciousness to make this world a true heaven. For Dharma, Pandit Munilal. Jai Sitaram. Jai Sitaram.
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0: really good to have the voice there of none other than Arjit Singh with Maya Tiri JJ Kar on this Friday morning right here on your number one inspirational frequency, Radio Jagriti 102.7 FM, the 12th day of June 2026, today if it is. A special day on the calendar for you. We wish you a most beautiful day. Namaste and Sitaram going out to Pandit Ramesha and beautiful Natasha is in our company. Sitaram to you and your beautiful family. May you all have a great, great Friday. Devi Mata's blessings always. Thank you so much for reaching out. And namaste to you, Panditji. Have a great day. Happy Friday to wonderful parents, Uncle Deodat and Auntie Sati Malu. Wishing them a restful weekend coming in from Savita. Thank you so very much, Savita. Out there in El Socorro, have a beautiful day as well. A most beautiful weekend going out to Auntie Golin and the Bolai family. Out there in Navid Village in Rio Claro, always nice to have you with us. Sitaram going out to the beautiful Auntie Suzanne Cleaver. She's wishing everyone a safe and beautiful Friday. Devi Mata's blessings always. Sitaram going out to the beautiful Lisa Joda. She says she's doing okay. Happy Friday, Durga Mata's blessings, and a safe and beautiful weekend to everyone. Sending love to her mom, Auntie Sheila Duka, now there in Aranjuez, from Lisa Ajoda. May you have a beautiful day, Lisa, and always nice to have you with us. And yes, sometimes I know from time to time you may have things to do within the timeline that I am here. But it's good that you reach back out to us. Baby and Dave out there in Connector Road, in Pier Road in Charleville. Namaste to you. Devi Mata's blessings always. Oma Balroop is in our company. Namaste to you, Oma. Here's to wishing you a most lovely day, my dear. Our AR family, Anand, Abby and Annie, wishing Devi Mata's blessings and a happy Friday to everyone. Thank you so very much. Our AR family in New York City, may you all have a most beautiful, a most lovely weekend ahead. Well, just about 7:40 a.m. in Trinidad and Tobago, my dear friends, let's step into a special segment entitled Navgraha Shanti Mantra. Stay with us.
1: Navgraha Shanti Mantra is a profound Sanskrit invocation found in the Puranas that bridges the gap between the divine and the cosmic by calling upon the Hindu trinity, Brahma, Murari Vishnu, Antarpurantakari Shiv, alongside the nine celestial bodies or Navgrahas, namely Bhanu, Sun, Shashi, Moon, Bhumi Sut, Mars, Buddha, Mercury, Guru, Jupiter, Shukra, Venus, Shani, Saturn, together with the karmic nodes or shadow planets Rahu and Ketu. The prayer seeks to harmonize the universe's influence on an individual's life, as well as it serves as a spiritual alignment tool designed to transform planetary obstacles into blessings, thereby fostering a life of success, internal peace, and balanced energy.

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1: 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It's just about 8 minutes to go at the top of the 8 a.m. hour. Namaste, going out to Uday Banu Pandiprimi. Jai Sitaram to you and your lovely family. May you have a beautiful day. Thank you so much for reaching out to us. Namaste and Sitaram, Devi Mata's blessings to everyone, especially beautiful family and children, 7 grandchildren. Have a great day. Thank you so very much to everyone from Indira Balgobin out there in St. Augustine. Thank you so very much, Indira. May you and your family have a most lovely day. Nice hearing from you. Sitaram, and a blessed Friday going out to everyone. Happy Friday to my daughter Arati and her family. And greetings is coming in from Angela Sitaram. Thank you so very much, Angela. Love going out to you and to your beautiful family. Namaste going out to Mr. Bansraj R. Budu and his lovely family. He's sending blessings to everyone. Love to his wife Leela, son Amit and daughter Yashoda and their families. All his families in Princess Town and environs, wishing them a safe and beautiful weekend ahead.

Sitaram Alicia, here's wishing my mom Toya Siru of Suchit Street in Felicity a blessed day. Dharagamata's blessings to her. Coming in from her daughter Vera, grandson Darren. And Darren says he loves you, Mama. So Auntie Toya Siru, namaste to you and have a great day out there in Felicity. Thank you so much, Vera, and love to Darren as well. The beautiful Tish out there in Florida sending Devi Mata's blessings to everyone. She says, may Bhagwan fill your life and all with all your fulfillment and happiness, and may your morning be amazing as you are. Thank you so very much, Tish. We send blessings to Kiwi and the entire home circle. Nice to have you with us. Omi is in our company in Florida. Namaste to you, Omi. Nice of you to touch base with us. Indra Rambi soon. She says, Alicia, thank you to Pandit G. Beautiful kata, highlighting quality verses and quantity. Also, Pandit G. Videsh yesterday, teachings about importance and power of the sacred word Om.

Actually, Indra, that was Pandit Kapil Dev Maharaj who did the program Puja Vidhi yesterday. So yes, a big thank you to all our wonderful pundits for always chanting beautiful and divine teachings to us. Thank you so very much, Indra, there in Toronto. Wishing you a most beautiful day, my dear, to you and to your lovely family. As always, it's always nice to hear from all our listeners throughout the globe. Namaste to Sherianne and her beautiful family. Wishing you a fabulous weekend, my dear. Thank you, always. She's sending greetings to the Jagati family. And also namaste going out to Sangeeta and Ryan. Wishing you all a beautiful day.

Yes, the beautiful voice there of Ruby Malik. Taking a time out to extend Sitaram and wish birthday greetings going out to Pandit Chetram Maharaj of New York City. Wishing you many blessings from your traveling team, and thank you so much for everything that you do, especially from Geeta Lalchan and her family. So happy birthday to you, Pandit Chetram Maharaj, and their New York City. Bhagwan's blessings always.

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2: Jai Sitaram, Mal Mas or Adhik Mas, also known as Purushottam Mas, is the astrological existence of an additional month to the Hindu calendar, primarily based on the cycles of the moon. The lunar month is around 29.5 days and the solar month is 30 to 31 days. As such, a solar year is made up of 365 days and the lunar year amounts to 354 days. A gap of 11 days increases each year, giving rise to an extra month every 3 years. Nirnay Sindhu outlines Asankranti Maase Adhik Maase Sputaha Syad. The month that does not carry a Surya Sankranti is called Adhik Maas. Since the 13th month was not assigned to any Deva, Lord Vishnu assigned Adhik Maas to himself, hence the name Purushottam Maas. In ancient times, King Nahush, through the observance of the Mal Maas Vrat, was released from all bondage and acquired the throne of heaven. All efforts with the intention of worldly gains are strictly prohibited during Adhik Maas. It is mentioned in the scriptures, Na kuryad adhike maase kamyam karma kadachan. Hindus refrain from the following undertakings during this period: initiating construction of house, home or any other building. This also includes refraining from buying the raw materials for the same. Performance of kamya karmas such as vivaha, marriage ceremony, yagyopavit, janeyu, gurumukh initiation, griha pravesh, inauguration of new homes, shir sthapan, first post sites, yagyas, yearly pujas and vaakdan engagement. Purchases of any kind, property, land, vehicles or otherwise. Initiating or transacting any new ventures or business. It is highly efficacious to perform the following during the period: Dan, giving charity, Satkarma, doing good deeds, giving the gift of fruits, Phaldan, keeping a constantly lit lamp akhand deep in the puja room or mandir throughout the day and night, reciting mantras and personal jap dedicated to Sri Vishnu, Parayan of Bhagavad Gita and the Vishnu Sahasranam, 1000 names of Vishnu, as well as recitation and listening to the kathas of Srimad Bhagavat Puran and Ramayana, amongst others. Keeping fast as per tolerance and capacity, as well as maintaining a vegetarian diet with celibacy. Undertaking of pilgrimage or tirats to mandirs and holy sites. All daily observances, such as lighting of our diyas, offering of the daily dhar jal, sandhya, as well as monthly observances such as full moon brats, antyeshti, funeral rites, dashgat, shaven rites, madhyam shodashi, 13-day bhandara continue unabated. All other activities are suspended for the period. Devotees performing good deeds in this month conquer their indriyas, senses, and have their miseries eradicated, leading towards the attainment of moksha and freedom from punarjanma, the cycle of rebirth. This is a month for self-development, self-assessment, reflection, introspection, and a time to focus on one's own soul by enhancing the communion between man and the divine. Om Tat Sat, Sanatan Dharma, Mahasabha, Pandit Parishad.
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0: Government is taking decisive action to protect farmers and strengthen confidence in Trinidad and Tobago. The Ministry of Agriculture and Fisheries has confirmed that it has intensified responses to predial larceny through a coordinated enforcement strategy. The strategy focuses on safeguarding agricultural productivity and supporting rural communities through increased mobility and response of the predial larceny squad. Following repairs to existing units and the acquisition of new vehicles, the squad's fleet has grown significantly. These acquisitions will improve patrol coverage and response times across the expanse of the agricultural districts. The ministry has also strengthened collaboration with the Trinidad and Tobago Police Service, allowing for advanced intelligence sharing, surveillance, and joint operations aimed at deterring theft and protecting farmers' livelihoods. Through consultation with farmers, valuable insight into operational challenges and criminal trends affecting the sector have also emerged. Government says these combined efforts are helping to create a safer, more secure environment for agricultural investment, production, and long-term growth.
1: This was a production of the Information Division, Office of the Prime Minister.
2: 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Yes, 21 minutes after 8 a.m. into our second hour, my dear friends. Always nice to have each and every one of you. Yes, I know we have some greetings pending. So let's get straight into them. Auntie Betty Singh out there in Albany. Jai Sitaram to you, Auntie Betty, Uncle Roy, Roma Sunny, Dylan, Ishan, Amrit, and Veer. Wishing you all a lovely, lovely weekend. Happy Friday, Durga Mata's blessings always. The lovely Nisha is in our company. Sitaram to you, beautiful Nisha. May you have a most lovely day. Nisha says, Alicia, do not wait for the perfect moment. Take the moment and make it perfect. Thank you so much for reminding us of that.

The lovely Zubeda Mohammed, she's in our company. She says she is logged in. It's a rather dark Friday morning. Yes, wishing you a beautiful day. Wishing you a happy, happy weekend out there in Brooklyn, New York City. To you, Zubeda, Shiraz, Jamal, Jamil, Zara, Auntie Jamila, Auntie Farida, Auntie Sheila, and Sally. Wishing you all a lovely day to you and your families, grandchildren as well. And may you be safe out there. Sitaram Namaste going out to Kamini Jaikaran. She says, Alisha, I would like to send happy birthday greetings to my wonderful and beautiful sister, Radha Rajkumari Singh. Devi Mata's blessings for many wonderful years coming in from sisters Rupde, Kamini Singh.

Cindy, brother Samaru and Ramru. Nieces and nephews, lots of love going out to you. Radha Rajkumari, sing happy, happy birthday to you. Health, strength, happiness, prosperity, longevity to you, and may you enjoy your special day. Thank you so very much, Kamini. Have a great day to you as well.

Namaste, going out to the beautiful Kim out there in New York City. Sending love, going out to Dale, Kevin, Simran, and the entire Bagundas Parivar across the globe, wherever the family is. We wish them a beautiful Friday. Devi Mata's blessings always. Taking the time out to extend Sitaram and wish Mohanlal Ramjatan out there in Queens, New York City, happy birthday wishes today, coming in from his sister Cynthia, also Leela, Geeta, and brothers Dale and Naresh, brother-in-law Pai, Peter and Bansraj, and all family members from Trinidad, Canada, and the USA. Bhagwan's blessings of health, strength, happiness to you. Mr. Mohanlal Ramjatan, happy, happy birthday. Do enjoy your special day. Happy birthday going out to lovely brother Anil, coming in while he's out there in Charleville. So happy birthday to you, Anil, from Charleville. I understand you celebrated your birthday yesterday, but it's never too late to serenade the birthday boy, Anil. Happy birthday to you. Greetings coming in from your mom and dad and also Arati. They wish you all the best. And belated birthday to you, Anil, out there in Charleville.

Sitaram Ram going out to Kiran Pablo. Nice to have you in our company, Kiran, and here's wishing you a lovely day. Remember, friends, for those of you wanting your greetings, the number is 312-3901. That's a number to get in touch with us in studio via WhatsApp. Auntie Tara Deolal, namaste to you. Sitaram going out to the beautiful Lynn Ramjetan. Nice to have you connected with us. May you have a most lovely day as well. Oma Pasad, San Fernando, she's enjoying Subha this morning. She's extending Sitaram to all her friends and family, wishing them a blessed weekend. Auntie Tara Deolal, nice to have you connected with us. Sitaram, and may you have a most lovely day. Taking the time out to extend Sitaram to Auntie Shamati. She says, Alicia, please extend happy birthday wishes to Miss Runa Perman of New York City. As she celebrates her birthday today, happy birthday, Runa. Wishing you a long, healthy, happy life ahead and Bhagwan's blessings always coming in from your mom. Radha, sisters Shamati, Sati, Sharda, brothers Gaji and Hansi, and all nieces and nephews and their families in Trinidad. May you have a lovely day. And also extending happy, happy birthday wishes to little Ilan Ramsundar, who's 9 years old today. Happy, happy birthday to you, Ilan. Wishing you a happy, healthy, long, successful life ahead and Bhagwan's blessings always. Coming in from Mama Shamati, Nani Radha, all uncles, aunties, especially cousin Amvi, not forgetting your dad Akash, Mom Chrissy, and your brother Kev. The hairs are wishing you all the best. So happy, happy birthday to you, little Ilan Ramsundar. May you enjoy your special day. Auntie Elsie, she says, Alicia, today I would like to wish my son-in-law Vishnu Hari Prasad a very happy birthday, wishing him Devi Mata's blessings to see many more happy ones today. And always greetings coming in from his lovely wife, Carleen, his loving son, Charles, and also mother-in-law, Elsie Lakhan, two brothers-in-law, Ronaldo and Dave, and they wish him a very safe and happy and most wonderful day. So happy birthday to you, Vishnu Hari Prasad. Do enjoy your special day. Sitaram, namaste. Going out to beautiful Savitri Daya and her husband. Wishing them a blessed day from Mala Balgobin out there in Makoya Extension in Makoya. Lovely day to you, Mala, and to your beautiful family. May you continue to be blessed, my dear. Also extending birthday greetings going out to Jaya and also CJ, her son, celebrated yesterday. Birthday wishes going out to his beautiful family, Jaya and son CJ, coming in from lovely Rupa.

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3: 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Happy weekend, my dear. Sitaram to Nadia and Ravi out there in Florida. Akash, Avinash, Ariana. We have Auntie Sumati Ramesar out there in Balmain Gardens. 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Also, Sitaram Namaste going out to Auntie Lucille and Uncle Harry, Ria and Anna, son-in-law Mark, Sunshine Arvind, Lakshmi Priya and Vinita. Wishing you all a really great weekend ahead. Thank you so very much for always connecting with us and always nice to hear from our listeners. Heavy Matters blessings going out to friends Savitri and Siudat Maharaj. Coming in from Sita Maharaj, wishing you all a beautiful day. Thank you so very much. Shalima Sohan is in our company. She says she's enjoying the bhajans and extending Sita Ram to everyone listening in, wishing them a beautiful day. Namaste, and here's to wishing Vish a happy, happy birthday today. Bhagwan's choicest of blessings to you, Vish. Health, strength, happiness, prosperity, longevity to you, and may you enjoy your special day. Greetings is coming in from the entire home circle. All your family members, your friends, they want to contribute to wish you, Vish, a happy, happy birthday. Blessings always. Have a great Friday and a happy weekend. Sitaram to Auntie Pramila Sitahal. She is sending Sitaram to everyone. Auntie Sandra Kisoon and Matilda Village in Princess Town, sending blessings to the Kisoons out there in Queens, New York City. She is also saying a big thank you to Pandit Navin, beautiful and wonderful Qatar. Wishing everyone a great weekend, and to you as well, Auntie Sandra and the Kisoon family. We wish you a most lovely, lovely weekend as well.

Sitaram Alicia. Coming in from Auntie Carol Dash, she says, my children Trisha and Krishna of Dino Road, Charleville, will be celebrating their 28th wedding anniversary. Yes, so wishing them a long, happy, healthy and successful life ahead. Greetings coming in from children Vinod and Varun, also Robin and Carol and the rest at home. Wishing them a most wonderful weekend. Thank you so very much, beautiful Auntie Carol and Uncle Robin Das. And happy, happy early wedding anniversary going out to you, Trisha and Krishna, out there in Dino Road in Charleville. May you continue to have many more great, blissful years ahead of togetherness. And once again, greetings coming in from children Vinod and Varun, also Robin and Carol and the rest of the home circle. Sitaram, namaste, going out to everyone, wishing them a blessed and beautiful weekend from Mr. Dinesh. Thank you so very much, Mr. Dinesh. Always nice to have you with us. Basi Sitahal, Jai Sitaram to you. Happy Friday and a great weekend to you, my

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And that's right, dear friends, coming up at the top of the hour, we do have our Eye on Business News. It's about 8 more minutes time. Jason Kalu will be joining us for that Eye on Business News. Auntie Baby and the Bagwandeen family out there in Warrenville in Kunupia, Devi Mata's blessings to you and to your family. Sitaram Namaste, Devi Mata's blessings to all listeners. And this greetings is coming in from Auntie Joan and Uncle Ambe out there in Florida. And the entire Ramsaru family, we wish you a most beautiful and most loving and very safe Friday. Thank you so very much. The beautiful Savitri Suknanan, she says, Alicia, I'm absolutely enjoying this morning. I would like to wish a wonderful weekend going out to everyone. Thank you so very much. Auntie Lina out there in Kunupia, she says, Alicia, Sitaram, wishing everyone a blessed weekend. To my children, grandchildren, my brothers and sisters, husband Hari, Auntie Sukhya Ramroop and her children, a beautiful week ahead going out to everyone from Auntie Lina. Thank you so very much, Vish. Nice to know that you're enjoying your time with us. And yes, what great way to start your birthday with some beautiful inspirational selections only on Radio Jagriti 102.7 FM. 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By the way, I'm Alicia, always here with you Monday to Friday from 7 a.m. until 10 a.m. and on Sunday afternoon from 3 to 6 p.m. we feature all your beautiful selections. And greetings once again. Remember those numbers, 663-1027. That's for your calls. And yes, for WhatsApp, we make it easier for you, for those of you who are calling and may can't get through at the time. It's 663-1027. We take the calls off the air, my dear friends. Let's take a listen to Val, Keshar Dima.

Sidra, welcome to Jaguar Design Business Segment. Sharing the details, I am Jason Kalulu. Scotiabank Sri Lanka Tobago Limited has reported income after taxation of 301 million for the 6 months ended April 2026, a decrease of 39 million or 11% compared to the same period in 2025. Income after tax for the second quarter was 140 million, a decrease of 20 million or 13% compared to the performance in the prior quarter. This reduction in profitability for both periods is mainly due to the 0.25% asset levy or commercial bank, which was announced in the 20th

0: 2026 budget presentation and became effective on January 1, 2026. To international business news, budget airline Wizz Air forecasts lower revenue for the fiscal first quarter as the Iran war disrupts the airline industry and complicates forecasting. Reuters has more.
1: Budget airline Wizz Air forecasts lower revenue per available seat kilometre for the fiscal first quarter on Thursday. It comes as the Iran war disrupts the airline industry and complicates forecasting. Its operating profit, however, beat analyst expectations, driving its share price up over 5% in early trade. However, it didn't provide fiscal guidance for 2027. It cited the situation in the Middle East and the protracted closure of the Strait of Hormuz. It's forced the carrier to suspend routes, accounting for about 5% of its overall seat capacity. The airline expects first quarter sales to fall by a mid to high single-digit percentage in the 3 months to the end of July, but it expects to stabilise to roughly flat in the second quarter to September. Since warning of a net loss from the war impact in March, Wizz has added capacity to existing and new routes. It's also increased promotions to support leisure demand in the crucial summer holiday season. One leading analyst argued the airline's capacity growth prospects might be too optimistic, but the carrier justified its decision, claiming airlines will pull out of some markets after the busy Northern Hemisphere summer. Wizz would then be able to enter them with its added capacity.
0: Well, this was the Iron Business segment. I am Jason Kalu-Sitram.

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0: Oh yes, beautiful ladies there singing just for you, my dear friends, Kavita Krishnamurti, Alka Yadnik and Anuradha Powderwal. And that's a classic one there, just for you, right here on Radio Jagriti 102.7 FM. Welcome to our third and final hour with 14 minutes after the hour of 9 a.m. Sitaram Namaste going out to Auntie Baby Satu out there in Linden Street in Kurab. Nice to have you with us, Mr. Andrew Ramnarayas. Always indeed a pleasure to have you connected with us. Rhea Ramjit Ramnarayan in our company this morning with her mom Indra Ramjit, and they're out in Freeport enjoying the beautiful music. Happy Friday and Devi Mata's blessings to you, Rhea. Have a beautiful, beautiful weekend as well. Wishing my loving, troublesome brother, Vishan, a happy, happy and wonderful birthday. And greetings coming in from his sister, Vidya, out there in Georgia. Nice to know that you're enjoying the program. She says, Alicia, I enjoyed Pandit Navin as well. She sends blessings to everyone. Thank you so very much, Vidya, out there in Georgia. And Vishan, we wish you a happy, happy birthday. Angie Ram is in our company. She is sending Sitaram to everyone, and he is wishing you a beautiful day. We'll try to see if we can get your selection, my dear. Already have a playlist installed, but nonetheless, we'll try our very best. He is wishing you a beautiful day, Angie, and the entire family. Well, our number's in studio, 663-1027, for those of you who would like to send your greetings live on the air. Or just to say hi to someone, our lines are open at this time and you can send your greetings this morning right here on the Jagriti Network. Sitaram, welcome.
1: Sitaram, gorgeous. How are you this morning?
0: Jai Sitaram, all is well. How are you today?
1: Fine, thank you. Enjoying your program very much.
0: You're thank you.
1: Mm-hmm. Could I request a song?
0: Once I have it, yes.
1: Okay. Oh, Aye Tere Bah. Oh, Aye Tere Bawan. And the singer is Anuradha Powderwal and Sonu Nigam.
0: Could you repeat that again?
1: Oh, Aye Tere Bawan.
0: Bawan, okay.
1: Thank you.
0: You're very welcome. Sonu Nigam, right?
1: Okay, God bless you. Bye.
0: Auntie seems to be a little busy there this morning. Yes, that's Auntie Dolina Ramnath out there in Karapi, China. She's requested a beautiful selection, and we'll try to get that one coming up into the remainder of the time we have here on Radio Jagriti 102.7 FM. 663-1027 is the number to get in touch with us in studio. Just to wish everyone Durga Mata's blessings, to wish everyone a great weekend as well. Sitaram, welcome.
2: Jai Sitaram, Alicia.
0: Jai Sitaram to you as well. Auntie, how are you today?
2: Are you, my dear? Good. And you?
0: All is well.
2: Happy Friday. Devi Ma, blessings to you and all your wonderful family and to everybody and to my children, my two sons, grandson and daughter-in-law, all of Queens in New York. I want to send them my love and prayers and blessings for them. I enjoy your

0: Mixed weather.
1: Mixed weather, that's right. 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So you have a blessed day, a safe weekend, and a safe journey to your home, eh?
0: Thank you so very much, Auntie.
1: Thank you so much for your time and everything.
0: Oh, thank you, and thank you for calling, Sitaram.
1: Yeah, you're welcome. Bye-bye, babe.
2: That's Auntie Sandra Kisu, now there in Matilda Village in Princesstown, calling us and extending greetings to her wonderful children and wishing everyone a beautiful day. Sitaram, welcome.
3: Sitaram, Alicia.
0: Jai Sitaram.
3: Yusuf from Claxton Bay here.
0: Hello?
3: Yeah, Yusuf from Claxton Bay.
0: Oh, yes, Mr. Yusuf. How are you today?
3: Well, I'm enjoying all your doing some chores around the house and enjoying all these beautiful bhajans.
0: Oh, thank you.
3: And I want to express my love to you and to Jagruti and all your listeners.
0: Mm-hmm.
3: And may you all have a blessed day today.
0: Oh, thank
3: Sitaram.
0: You. Many Take happy care. Returns to you as well.
2: Jai Sitaram, that's Uncle Yusuf out there in Claxton Bay, very ardent listener, in tuned with us right here on Radio Jagruti 102.7 FM. Thank you so very much. Always indeed a pleasure to have you with us. Sitaram, welcome.
4: Hi, Sitaram, Alicia.
2: Jai Sitaram to you.
4: Lovely Devi Bhajan this morning. I enjoyed this Bhajan.
2: Mm-hmm.
4: I would just like to say hi to my Charan,
2: mm-hmm.
4: Adish, Dinesh, Suresh, my daughter and her husband, Devika and Dinesh Padu, my 6 grandchildren, and I want to wish them all the best. May Devi Ma bless them with health, strength, and happiness. Thank you very much, Alicia.
2: Thank you very much, Auntie. And a beautiful weekend to you, Auntie. Out there in Laramine, it's always nice to have you with us. And yes, she called in just to wish her beautiful children a great Friday and a happy, happy weekend. Thank you so very much.

0: And once again, that number is 663-1027 for those of you who would like to send your greetings. Remember, we are open to international audience as well, my dear friends. So you can call us. Remember that 1-868 at the beginning, 663-1027. Well, just about 21 minutes after the hour of 9 a.m. this morning. Sitaram, welcome.
1: Sitaram, Alicia.
0: Hi, Jai Sitaram to you.
1: Yeah, this is Oma Prasad from San Fernando.
0: Oh, yes. Hi, Auntie Oma. How are you?
1: I'm very good, and I'm loving your program, enjoying it very much.
0: Thank you.
1: You make me so happy. Aww. In my home, because I enjoy all the lovely bhajan that you played this morning. Mm-hmm. It was so nice. Thank you, and God bless you a million. You have a blessed day. Thank you.
0: Thank you, Auntie. That's Auntie Oma Prasad out there in San Fernando. Always messages, and yeah, she was brave enough to call in. Thank you for that, and thank you for the beautiful compliments. Sitaram, welcome. Hi, Sitaram, welcome.
2: Sitaram, Alisa.
0: Sitaram, to you. All is well. How are you today?
2: All right. I just enjoy your program as usual.
0: Mm-hmm.
2: I call to say Sitaram to you and Javis' family.
0: Mm-hmm.
2: Sitaram to all my children and my neighbors. Sitaram to Lina and Harry Rammer from Konopia.
0: Yes.
2: My two daughter-in-law, my granddaughter-in-law right here, Philomathy. I want them to know I love them very much.
0: Oh, that is nice.
2: Sitaram to them, and Sitaram to Sheila from Tableland.
0: Oh, thank you.
2: And
0: thank
2: you have
0: you.
2: A blessed day.
0: Thank you, Auntie. Have a good day as well.
2: You play nice, madam, so I'll go listen.
0: All right, Auntie. Beautiful Auntie Sukhya Ramroop out there in St. Julian Village, sending blessings. Oh yes, indeed, to her beautiful daughter-in-laws. Granddaughter-in-law as well, in her company, she says. And that's so nice of her. Well, my dear friends, just about 23 minutes after 9 a.m. That's it for our calls for today. For this Friday, the 12th day of June 2026. And my dear friends, for those of you, if you are celebrating a birthday or celebrating a special event, we

celebrate with you and wish you Bhagwan's blessings always. Well, we had a wonderful gentleman, he messaged, but of course yesterday being Thursday we had different programming, so it's never too late to send greetings, sending out birthday greetings, going out to wonderful nephew Dipesh out there in Queens, New York City, celebrating her 14th birthday yesterday, and greetings coming in from Barney and Auntie Nicole. Yes, Uncle Barney, Auntie Nicole, Adrian and Josh, and all family members. They all want to serenade you, wonderful nephew Dipesh from Queens, New York City. As you celebrated your birthday yesterday, we continue with the celebration. Dipesh, and wish you all the best of health and strength and happiness and prosperity, especially from the entire Jagmohan family, Uncle Barney, Auntie Nicole, and the rest of the home circle. So once again, happy, happy birthday to you. Lovely Dipesh, once again, greetings from Uncle Barney, Auntie Nicole, Josh and Adrian, and we can't forget Janelle as well. They all want to contribute to wish you a most enjoyable remainder of your day and have a great weekend. Happy birthday once again, Dipesh. And for all those of you who are celebrating your birthday, happy, happy birthday to you. And we thank you for always being connected with us. Auntie Dolina Ramnath, this one is for your listening pleasure as you requested. Have a great day.

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We extend Sitaram going out to all our wonderful sponsors right here on the Jagriti Network. Always nice to have each and every one of you with us. Thank you so very much, beautiful Kim. Always nice to have you with us and nice to know that you're enjoying the music. And you know, sometimes the music adds a little positivity to guide you through and lead you through a good mindset and a good frame of mind for the rest of your day throughout right here on Radio Jagriti. Always a big thank you to each and every one of you. Auntie Sumintra Siudas, nice to have you connected with us. Auntie Sumintra says she has a radio all throughout the house. If she's at the back, there's a radio on there. If she's in her kitchen, there's a radio there. So thank you so much for always keeping us connected through the great sounds of Radio Jagriti. Sitaram, and good morning to Jane from Endeavour. Here's wishing you and your family a most beautiful and most wonderful Friday. Auntie Joyce, she says, Devi Mata's blessings to the Radio Jagriti family. She wishes everyone a happy Friday. Birthday wishes going out to Vishan Mahabir from Aisha, your loving niece out there in Orlando. Want you to know that you are a very important part of their life and they love you a whole lot. Enjoy your special day. Know that Boogie is cooking all that delicious food. Enjoy, Uncle. So Vishan Mahabir, happy, happy birthday to you. Lots of love and best wishes and a special day to you from Aisha, your loving niece out there in Orlando. Sita Ram Alisha, Devi Mata's blessings coming in from Sita and Krishnadat Maharaj out there in El Dorado. Thank you so very much to the Maharaj family. Devi Mata's blessings always. Auntie Shama is in our company. Shama says, Alisha, I would like to wish Sitaram to everyone, especially to my husband Prema, children Mohan and Rihanna, also their families as well, to her loving mom, Auntie Sukhya Ramrup, and all her siblings and also their families as well. Special love to Auntie Lena and Uncle Harry and their family, wishing them a great weekend from Shama out there in St. Julian. Sitaram, Anisha Ramkisoon, locked on, and she would like to send special greetings to her beautiful mom. Didn't get your mom name, but nice to have you with us. May you have a lovely day, Nisha Ramkisoon. And I do have a special requested selection. Now I know that I played this one last Friday and even before that, but it's a highly requested selection. So this one goes out to all our lovely listeners throughout the globe, and I know Dale and Kim will be singing along to this. We send love going out to Auntie Ram Dulari and the Sahadeo family, Uncle Manuel out there in Roystonia, Gita and David Devanarine out there in Canada. Thank you so much for the love and support always. Alvin and Sunita and Anand out there in Mayaro. Devi Mata's blessings always.

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1: 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Well, my dear friends, just a few minutes to go at the top of the hour, and that hour being at 10 a.m. Remember, coming up at the top of the hour, we do have our community news, and great programming follows throughout the rest of the day. Our weather for today, Friday 12th of June, says it's going to be generally hot and sunny, apart from the risk of the odd isolated showers. Tonight is also expected to be mostly fair, with the continued risk of the odd shower. There is and continues to be a mild concentration of Saharan dust that is currently present in the atmosphere. Sensitive persons are asked to take the necessary precautions. Last evening, minimum temperature was 24.9 degrees Celsius. Today, carded to be at 33 degrees Celsius. Seas and waves are moderate at this time, so no warnings for our beach goers. Sitaram going out to Antimona and the Samnath family out there in Monroe Road in Kunupia. Shardaram Singh, Bhagwan Singh out there in Tableland, nice to have you with us. Big thank you going out to each and every one of you for spending yet another week with me. Thank you to our callers, those who messaged, those who called off the air. We thank each and every one of you for all your continued support and always being here with us. 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From 3 until 6 p.m. for your Sunday edition of Subah. Thank you so very much, everyone. 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Jai Sitaram to each and every one of you, and I thank you for always being here with us. 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Devi Mata's blessings always.

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2: 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Officiating will be Pandit Navin Omadath Maharaj, Pandit Navin Maharaj and Pandit Prakash Samsundar Tiwari. The Manorod Shiv Mandir SDMS Branch 111 invites all to Purushottam Adhik Mass observance and Vishnu Sahasranam on June 14th from 8 a.m. Activities will include Vishnu Puja, the offering of 1,000 tulsi leaves and bhajans and kirtan. 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
3: 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The Karani Hindu Mandir SMS Branch 280 of Siwala Street, Karani, invites all to its annual yatra on Saturday, June 27th from 8 a.m. to 10 a.m.
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time check in the Republic of Trinidad and Tobago. 16 past 10 o'clock. Sitaram, good morning, TNT. And good morning, world. Welcome, welcome to your Friday, Shandar. It's Friday, 12th June, 2026. Yours truly, the Sunshine Girl, Shivani Sukhai, signing into your musical company up until 2 p.m. Let's say it together, TGIF, thank God it's Friday. Finally, Friday, the start of the weekend. Here's hoping it will be a very restful and relaxing one for you and yours. And filled, of course, with magical, most enjoyable moments. 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As always, coming up at 10:30, we've got your phone calls live, 663-1027. Your WhatsApp messages go to 312-3901. In the next hour, we've got your Chalice of the Day, as well as your health segment. At noon, our lunchtime prayer and major news. At 12:30, Hablo Español. And from 1 till 2, we've got our 80% local hour. And as an added treat for you today, we've got a special song release by Vinish Ramnarayan, son of the music boss Raymond Ramnarayan of the band Dilly Nadan. We're always so excited to hear from the G3 kids. And Vinish is all set to rock with a very special selection that I'm sure, friends, you'd absolutely love. It's one that's very, very, very much loved. Had a sneak listen to it last night, and I absolutely love it. I can't wait to share it with you all. So that's coming up as well on today's presentation of Shandar. Continue to keep it on. And may you enjoy every song, every feature. Hope you get lots of sunshine today, and that you embrace

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I know that's one of the favorite songs of the governor, the star boy, Kalyan Mousseddin of Red Hill and Aberdeen. So happy Friday to you, Mr. Mousseddin. And we also extend a very happy Friday to our wonderful son, Andrew Ramnath. He is 21 years old today. Happy, happy birthday to you, Andrew. May Bhagwan continue to bless you with great health and strength, happiness and prosperity. All of the love in the world from Mom and Dad, Salisha and Anil, as well as Grandma and Grandpa, Mary and India. I'll see you around. Thank you for celebrating with Shandar. Happy, happy Friday and Durga Ma's blessings to Sherry and Ram Logan locked on. Hope you have a great weekend, Sherry. Thank you for checking in. Durga Mata's choicest blessings to Auntie Betty Singh of Albany in New York. Stay beautiful and stay blessed, Auntie Betty. TGIF, enjoy your Friday. Jai Sitaram to Sita Maharaj out there in San Juan. Great to have you on board. Hour number one, very early indeed. Thank you so much for your company. Best wishes to Mr. Bansraj Dev out there in North Carolina. Wishing Mohanlal Ramjatin of Queens, New York, a very happy birthday today, 12th June. All the best to you, Mr. Ramjatin. From your sisters, Cynthia, Leela and Geeta, your brothers, Dev and Naresh, your brothers-in-law, Pai, Peter and Bansraj, your sisters-in-law, Savitri, Anisha, and all members of the family of Trinidad, Canada and the U.S., they pray that you're always blessed with great health, strength, and happiness. Sitaram to Elsie of Williamsville, locked on. Happy Friday to you, Elle. Hope all is good. Sitaram to your children and your grandson, Charles. And today, Elsie is wishing a very happy birthday to her son-in-law, Vishnu Hari Prasad. And he's wishing him Devi Ma's blessings for many more happy, healthy, successful, peaceful, and prosperous ones to come. All of the love from lovely wife Carleen, son Charles, mother-in-law Elsie, brothers-in-law Ronaldo and Dave. They hope you have the best birthday ever, Vishnu. And may God continue to bless you richly in every way. Sitaram to Angela Sitaran out there in Avocat. Happy Friday to you, Angela. Also to Auntie Savi Suknalan out there in McBean. Hope your day is as lovely, as wonderful as you are, Auntie Savi. And I do hope your birthday celebrations will be continuing into the weekend. The blessings of the Devis be with you always. A very happy Friday and a very happy weekend to you, as well as to Hazi, Gulcharan, the children, Dave and Vanessa, the grandkids, Emily and Arav. We also wish a very, very happy birthday to a most wonderful member of our listening audience, one of the most ardent listeners of Shandar, who has become like a brother to me. That's Vishan out there in Diga Martin. Happy, happy birthday to you, Vish. And it's Friday as well. What a lovely day to celebrate a birthday. Your wonderful parents, Auntie Anne and Uncle Jay, your sister Vidya, your niece Isha, and the rest of the family of Diga Martin. Wish you Bhagwan's choicest blessings. May your day be as special as you are, Vishan, and I wish you all that you wish for yourself and so much more. May you always enjoy great health and strength, happiness, success, and prosperity. And may everything good and everything positive flow your way today and always. Let me know how you're celebrating today. I hope you've got lots of ice cream and cake and all of the delicious goodies to add to the celebrations. And as you embark upon another year and another chapter of life, I pray, of course, it's one of your best yet. All the best as well from Elvis. And this one is especially for you. I know how much you love this one. Happy, happy birthday, Vishan. God's blessings for countless more to come. After this one, friends, your phone calls live via 663-1027.

0: such a beautiful, upbeat wedding song. Dedicated for the birthday boy, Vishan Mahabir. Are you 30 today or is it 35? You've got to let me know. But much love to you and the entire family. I know there will be the celebrations later on. Indigo Martin. So may you enjoy tremendously, Vishan. You deserve every single blessing in the world. As promised, friends, it's time to head to the phone lines. 663-1027. Let's hear from you right now. How are you enjoying, friends, this beautiful Friday that's filled with so much sunshine? What are your plans for the weekend? What's cooking? What selection would make your day? 663-1027. Sitaram? Hello?
1: Jai Sitaram,
0: Shivani. Jai Sitaram, Auntie Sukhya. How are you?
1: I... same way as usual, you know. No better, no worse.
0: Okay. One day at a time, right?
1: As long as I have breath, you know?
0: Yes.
1: All right, so how are you going?
0: I am okay for now. No complaints at all.
1: I enjoy your program as usual.
0: Glad to hear that.
1: I want to say sit around to all my children. You know who it is? All my children, my neighbors, my two daughter-in-law, my granddaughter-in-law, every one of them. And to Lina Ramro. Lina and Harry Rambo from Pumukia and to Sheila from Tebla.
0: Mm-hmm.
1: And also, I got a request. You hearing me?
0: Yes.
1: Oh, I want to send an early birthday request to my grandson, Vishal Ramro.
0: Mm-hmm.
1: On Sunday coming is his birthday, so this greeting is coming from all his auntie and uncle and grandma. And his daddy, amigo, and not forgetting his loving wife, Devika.
0: Okay.
1: We want to wish him all the best in his birthday coming. And many more happy ones to come.
0: All right.
1: If you could play me a birthday song from Umarudat Maharaj.
0: Okay, sure. Yes, I can definitely feature that.
1: All right, darling. You take care. All blessing to you.
0: You as well, Auntie Sukhya. God's choices, blessings always.
1: Bye
0: bye. Always a pleasure to hear from Auntie Sukhya. I've seen Julian in Princesstown, and we've got Suzanne Cleaver locked on as well. A blessed Friday to you, Suzanne, and your sweet pet puppy Tiger. Blessings to Anand, Annie, and Abby out there in New York. Anand says, TGIF, we made it. Devi Ma's blessings, a fantastic Friday and wonderful weekend. All listeners of Radio Jagriti. From Anand, Annie, and Abby, right back at you, Anand. Sitaram, good morning.
2: Sitaram.
0: Sitaram.
2: Rashi, Saturday and Sunday, my eyes are glued to TV Jagriti during the final result because Bihar.
0: Yes.
2: I was so impressed with the entire program, but I was even more impressed how the little children, the 8, 9, 10 years old, recited the Sanskrit song, the Gita. They did it, some of them did it even better than some pundits. I was so impressed.
0: I am so happy you enjoyed.
2: Yes, of course. I'll look for next year. But I would like to request a song from the movie Jagriti.
0: Mm-hmm.
2: This movie was released sometime in the early 1950s.
0: Yes, in the black and white era, I believe.
2: Right. Mm-hmm. Now, all I could remember was this song, but chose to know, all children listen. In this movie, starred this Jairaj. And in the movie, he was surrounded by one set of naked black children. And there they sang this song, but chose to know. This is all I could remember about this song, but just to know.
0: Yes.
2: I don't know if you have it or you could find it.
0: Yes, I've got that one, and I will definitely play it for you. And what is your name?
2: I would like to hear that song again, Shivanya. It will really bring back memories for me.
0: Yes, I'm going to make your day by playing that for you. And what is your name?
2: Of course. I'm Govind from Bharacharya.
0: Oh, it's Govind from Bharacharya. Awesome. I hope all is well with you.
2: Of course, yes, it is one the other time, like I said.
0: Yes.
2: Okay.
0: Okay,
2: thank you.
0: Great hearing from you, Mr. Govind. Have a wonderful day.
2: Yeah. Okay, same thing, you're fine.
0: Bye-bye.
2: Bye.
0: And yes, we still continue to receive all of the wonderful and positive feedback from our Balvakas festivities. Our children made us so, so proud in every category. And I think every year they are just outdoing themselves. The schools, the teachers, the principals, the parents. Kudos to all of you as well for preparing our children to shine on the big stage of the SDMS. Impressing not just local audiences, but our Caribbean audience, our international audience. We had people looking on from various parts of the world, and you know what? They are requesting repeats of our Balvakas competition. That was featured last Saturday and last Sunday. So we will definitely be running some repeats for you, friends. It was just magical. It was just divine. See our children as part of this mega cultural extravaganza. It continues to grow in magnitude every single year. So we can rest assured, of course, that our dharma, our culture, they're both in great hands. Sitaram, good morning.
3: Sitaram, darling, baby, Shivani, how are you, my dear?
0: Sitaram, beautiful, darling, I am wonderful. And how are you today?
3: Fine, thank you, gorgeous. Gorgeous, beautiful Shivani, I enjoy your program very, very much. Also, the Devi of Radio Jagriti.
0: You're so sweet, my dear.
3: I also want to send out belated birthday greeting to Savi Suknanan of Mark Bean.
0: Yes.
3: Celebrate her birthday on Wednesday. Savi is a good friend of mine.
0: Okay.
3: So I wasn't home on Wednesday to send out her birthday greetings. So I sent out belated birthday greeting to Savi. I know she listening.
0: Yeah, she's always on. Such a gem she is. Such a wonderful person.
3: Yeah, she's my good friend. So could I request a song?
0: Sure.
3: Okay, the movie is Bizu Ban. And the song is Gao Me Galio Pulo Galio Gor Se Suno. And the singer is Kishore Kumar and Asha Bhosle.
0: All right, I will definitely feature that for you.
3: Okay, thank you. Sitaram, goodbye.
0: Jai Sitaram, bye-bye. Enjoy your day and weekend.
3: You too. You take good care of this weekend myself.
0: Okay then, bye-bye.
3: Okay, bye.
0: Sitaram to Rhea Ramnarayan out there in Freeport. Rhea's locked on with her mom, Indra. And enjoying the awesome music of Shandar. Definitely Yaram coming up in just a bit. One final call, Sitaram.
4: Jai Sitaram, Sunshine Princess.
0: Jai Sitaram, Auntie Sandra. Good morning.
4: Morning, Sitaram. How are you?
0: I am great. And how are things on your end?
4: Good, good. Very good. No problem. You're singing wonderful. Every day. You use the sunshine of Jagriti, so you have to be well powerful.
0: Yes, always. I've got to keep that sunshine in all the time.
4: That's right, yeah. Inside and outside. Yes. I enjoy your lovely selection.
0: Thank you.
4: And happy Friday. Devi, my blessings to you and the Jagriti family. And to everyone, also my two sons, two grandsons, and my daughter-in-law, right, of course.
0: Mm-hmm.
4: Yeah, and to everyone, keep up the great job you're doing. I listen to you every day, you know.
0: I know that. I know you're always on, Auntie Sandra.
4: Yeah, but what I'm a little step out here, say I went to get my glasses now.
0: Okay, right.
4: Yes, I was to go on. Yeah, but I have to do, eh?
0: Of course, yes.
4: Yes, sweetie pie, you keep it all the beautiful selection. I listen all day, I do my work, I do some laundry, I do all kind of thing.
0: Yes, I'm glad to keep you company throughout it all.
4: Yes, of course, always. And I'm looking forward to the 80% local.
0: Yes.
4: Yes.
0: Definitely coming up from 1 till 2.
4: Yes, well, you play me selection with you and Elvis.
0: No problem at all, will do. And anyone for right now? Any special one for right now?
4: Well, Devi Bhajan.
0: Okay,
4: from
0: sure.
4: Dr. Ruby Malik.
0: All right.
4: I love to hear she sing. Really beautiful. Thank you, babe. Have a blessed day. Safe journey and a wonderful weekend. See you Sunday.
0: Thank you so much, Auntie Sandra. Bye-bye.
4: Welcome. Bye. Sitaram.
0: Sitaram. Thank you so much to Auntie Sukhya Ramroop of St. Julian Princesstown for touching base this morning. Live, Mr. Govind of Bharataria, Dolina Ramnas of Karapichaima, and Auntie Sanja Kisoon of Princesstown. Always a pleasure to hear from you guys live. And here we go with this one that was requested by Auntie Sukhya for her wonderful grandson who celebrates his birthday this coming Sunday. Happy birthday in advance to him.

0: Aajkal, then rockstar, now experience Main Vaapas Aaunga, another sweeping romantic family musical that captures the essence of true love from ace director Imtiaz Ali, internationally acclaimed as the most eagerly anticipated Indian film of 2026. 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
3: Jai Sitaram. This is Pandit Munilal Maharaj inviting you to join me for the program Atmavani every Saturday from 8 to 9 a.m. with inspirational messages, wisdom of our ancient tradition, uplifting bhajans, and information about the divine soul within. 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For Dharma, Pandit Munilal, Jai Sitaram.
0: Well, this one we dedicate especially for Mr. Govan out there in Bharataria from the film Jagriti of the 1950s. Aao bacho, tumhe dikhaye. This one will take us up to the top of 11.

This is your 11 a.m. news update on radio and TV Jagriti. Sharing the details, I am Clarice Mango. The coalition of 13 independent trade unions have criticized Prime Minister Mrs. Kamla Prasad Bisesa's defense of the state of emergency regulations, restricting protests within 500 meters of 15 select locations. This comes following remarks made by the Prime Minister in Parliament on Wednesday, where she dismissed claims that the regulations infringe on citizens' right to protest, arguing that the restrictions affect only a fraction of the country's land area. However, the trade unions accused the government of being dismissive of concerns about civil liberties and democratic participation. They argued that the issue is not the amount of physical space available for demonstrations, but whether citizens can effectively communicate their concerns to decision makers. In other news, Raheem Stevens has been committed to stand trial for allegedly stabbing a man during Borody celebrations in Point Fortin last year. Following his committal at the conclusion of a sufficiency hearing on Thursday, Master Abraham Guerra granted Stevens $80,000 bail with conditions. Stevens had been denied bail when he initially appeared in court. The charge alleges that on May 3rd, Stevens stabbed Javon Cupid with intent to cause grievous bodily harm. The charge arose from an incident along the Guapo-Capdeville main road where the two men were allegedly involved in an argument. Stevens, who was represented by attorney Chrisanne Rambert, was ordered by the court to reside at Wharton Street, New Village, Point Fortin. He must report to the Point Fortin police station every Monday and Wednesday between 6 a.m. and 6 p.m. and lodge his passport with the registrar of the San Fernando High Court by August 30th. He was also ordered to have no direct or indirect contact with the virtual complainant and to stay 500 feet away from him. That was your 11 a.m. news update on radio and TV Jagriti. I am Clarice Mango. See you around.

Jai Sri Ram, Mal Mass or Adhik Mass, also known as Purushottam Mass, is the astrological existence of an additional month to the Hindu calendar, primarily based on the cycles of the moon. The lunar month is around 29.5 days. And the solar month is 30 to 31 days. As such, a solar year is made up of 365 days and the lunar year amounts to 354 days. A gap of 11 days increases each year, giving rise to an extra month every 3 years. Nirnay Sindhu outlines, Asankranti Maase Adhika Maase Sputaha Syad. The month that does not carry a Surya Sankranti is called Adhik Maas. Since the 13th month was not assigned to any Deva, Lord Vishnu assigned Adhik Maas to himself, hence the name Purushottam Maas. In ancient times, King Nahush, through the observance of the Mal Maas Vrat, was released from all bondage and acquired the throne of heaven. All efforts with the intention of worldly gains are strictly prohibited during Adhik Maas. It is mentioned in the scriptures, Na kuryad adhike maase kamyam karma kadachan. Hindus refrain from the following undertakings during this period. Initiating construction of house, home or any other building. This also includes refraining from buying the raw materials for the same. Performance of Kamya Karmas such as Vivaha, Marriage Ceremony, Yajnapavit, Janeu, Gurumuk Initiation, Griha Pravesh, Inauguration of New Homes, Shir Stapan, First Post Sites, Yajnas, Yearly Pujas and Vakdan Engagement. Purchases of any kind, property, land, vehicles or otherwise. Initiating or transacting any new ventures or business. It is highly efficacious to perform the following during the period. Dan, giving charity, Satkarma, doing good deeds, giving the gift of fruits, Phaldan, keeping a constantly lit lamp akhand deep in the puja room or mandir throughout the day and night.

0: reciting mantras and personal jap dedicated to Sri Vishnu, Parayan of Bhagavad Gita and the Vishnu Sahasranam, 1000 names of Vishnu, as well as recitation and listening to the kathas of Srimad Bhagavat Puran and Ramayana, amongst others. Keeping fast as per tolerance and capacity, as well as maintaining a vegetarian diet with celibacy. 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All other activities are suspended for the period. Devotees performing good deeds in this month conquer their indriya senses and have their miseries eradicated, leading towards the attainment of moksha and freedom from punarjanma, the cycle of rebirth. 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

it's one that was picturized upon Rina Roy and Shashi Kapoor. The film Bezuban, the voices of Kishore Kumar and Asha Bhosle. That one was dedicated especially for Dalina Ramnath of Karapi Chaima, who requested it. Good choice, Dolly. I don't think I've ever featured that one on Shandar before, so thank you for the request. 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We're at 11 past 11, and remember, coming up in just a bit, our Durga Chalisa by Anuradha Padwal, as well as your health segment. A little bit later on as well, we've got a song release by Vinesh Ramnarayan, the very handsome and brilliant son of the music boss Raymond Ramnarayan. So stay tuned for that. Let's say hi though, going out to Bruce, Asha and Auntie Council out there in Pinal. Glad that you guys are getting great weather. Lots of sunshine, double sunshine via the weather today, via Radio Jagriti's Chandar. So things look great. It's a good day to have a great day today. And it's Friday, so let's keep the spirits up and the energy flowing. Jai Sitaram to Tisha Bipat out there in Florida. Meera Sipasad of Gupta Trace Mission Road in Freeport, extending good morning and happy Friday to Neil Muhammad, wishing him a great day. Thank you, Neil, for your company. Devi Ma's blessings to Oma Pisad of San Fernando, relaxing, listening and enjoying sweet Shandar, she says. Thank you so much for keeping me company, Oma. Love having you on board as usual. Jai Sitaram to Savitri Daya Maraj, wishing everyone a fantastic Friday. Especially her loving husband Sudas, her friends Sita, Indira and Mala. And your requested song, Savitri, will come up in just a bit. Good morning to Angie Ram of Buen Intento Princess Town. She says she's loving the energy and the vibes on this beautiful Friday. All the best to you, Angie. Durga Ma's blessings to you, your parivar and your friend circle. Sitaram again to Mr. Bansraj Dave. He says he's enjoying the music to the max. He says it's just the best and Shandar makes his day every day. That warms my heart to read, Mr. Dave. Thank you. And yes, I'll try to squeeze in a Rajesh Khanna for you. Blessings to Sita Kisun Ramsarup and the folks of Flower Plus Variety. Happy Friday, Sita. Enjoy your day today. Good morning to Auntie Indra Bag and Ramdas. To Asha and the Bandu family of McBean, Auntie Drupati and the Rajpal Singh family of St. Helena, Sitaram to Rocky as well. And to the birthday boy again, Vishan Mahabir, all the best to you, bro. It's coming in from your wonderful sister Vidya of Georgia. She says, wishing my loving

0: Troublesome Bro Vishan a very happy birthday. And she said she really enjoyed earlier this morning the program Bhakti Arpan with Pandit Navin Umadath Maharaj. Thank you so much, Vidya, for always logging on to Radio Jagriti 102.7 FM. And I'm so happy that you enjoy all of our programming. Sitaram to Lisa Jora and her most awesome mom, Auntie Sheila Dukan. These ladies are out there in Aurangabad, always enjoying Shandar, Durga Mata's choicest blessings to you both. And here's hoping that you have a fabulous day, Lise and Auntie Sheila. And a great weekend ahead. Yes, I missed you yesterday, Lisa. Just hoping that all is well. Thank you for your usual company today. And Sitaram as well. To Rauti Nandlal, Auntie Gloria C. Paul of Waterloo, Mr. Vernon Prashad, Mr. Johnny Matabadal of Don Miguel Road at San Juan, Mr. Chanka Gopal of Marabella, Rudy of Malabar, Mr. Lalchan Samari, Sitaram as well, to Mr. Yusuf Muhammad out there in Claxton Bay. This one we dedicate for Auntie Sanja Kisoon of Matilda in Princesstown. In the 80% local hour, I will feature a song by Elvis and myself for you, Auntie Sandra. But I know you wanted to hear a Devi Bhajan as well. So here's the voice of Darren Bahari.
1: Dum Durgayai Namaha. Om. 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

0: And CARICOM Affairs intensified efforts to position the country more competitively within the global economy through targeted diplomacy and strategic international engagement. Under the leadership of the Honorable Sean Sobers, the ministry pursued a results-driven approach anchored in economic diplomacy and strategic international partnerships aimed at delivering tangible benefits for citizens. A defining achievement came on February 3, 2026, when Trinidad and Tobago signed a landmark agreement for the promotion and reciprocal protection of investment with the United Arab Emirates. The agreement established a modern framework for cross-border investment, giving investors from both countries greater confidence to expand operations through protections for fair treatment, safeguards against unlawful expropriation, and structured mechanisms for resolving disputes efficiently. The treaty also reflected continuity in foreign policy engagement, building on high-level diplomatic discussions initiated in 2025 between Prime Minister the Honorable Kamla Poson Bisesa SC and the leadership of the UAE. The result was a strengthened economic bridge between Trinidad and Tobago and one of the world's leading financial and investment centers. Regionally, the ministry also supported initiatives aimed at strengthening economic resilience across the Caribbean community. Among the major outcomes of the fifth regular meeting of the Conference of Heads of Government of CARICOM was the endorsement of the CARICOM Industrial Policy and Strategy Framework, designed to support competitiveness, export-driven industries, and improve regional market access. Together, these efforts reflected the government's continued focus on using diplomacy to attract investment, strengthen economic partnerships, and support sustainable national development.
1: This was a production of the Information Division, Office of the Prime Minister.
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3: 22 past 11. I just realized that Auntie Sanja Kisoon requested a Devi Bhajan by Dr. Ruby Malik. So, a double dose for you, Auntie Sanja. Doesn't matter. We had Darren Bahari singing Suno Meri Devi. And here's this beautiful Lakshmi Ma Bhajan that we're dedicating for your listening pleasure as well. It will be followed by our Chalisa of the day for today, the Durga Chalisa by Anuradha Padwal.

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It's now time for your daily health segment on Shandar. Well, that's right, friends. And today for our health segment, we talk about staying active. Why is keeping moving important for good health? Staying active is one of the simplest and most effective ways to improve your health. Regular movement helps strengthen the heart, improve circulation, maintain healthy muscles and bones, and support a healthy weight. It also boosts energy levels, reduces stress, and can improve mood by releasing natural feel-good chemicals in the brain. The good news is that movement doesn't have to mean intense exercise. Walking, gardening, dancing, stretching, taking the stairs, or even doing household chores all contribute to a better overall health system. Long periods of sitting can increase the risk of chronic conditions, so finding opportunities to move throughout the day is important. Health experts recommend aiming for at least 150 minutes of moderate physical activity each week, but every bit of movement counts. It all adds up. So whether it's a short walk during lunch or a few minutes of stretching in the morning, staying active helps keep both the body and mind healthy. Remember, motion is medicine. The more regularly you move, the better your chances of enjoying a healthier, more energetic life. And that's your health segment for today on Shandar on Radio Jagriti 102.7 FM. Aapka Dharam, Aapka Station. And the next two selections I'd like to dedicate for a very special lady celebrating her birthday this coming Monday. That's Shamala. Happy, happy birthday in advance to you, my dear. And this is coming in from all of your friends and family members, especially Rina, Stephen, Alvin, your godbrother, Pandit Krisham. He just wants to wish you the very best, Shamala. And he says you're an amazing person. He prays that Bhagwan continues to bless you richly in every way with all of your heart's desires. May you forever enjoy great health and strength, happiness, success, and prosperity. All of the love in the world as well. From Malaji, from Baba, Preeti, Aarti, and all out there in Princess Town at Pandit's Medicine. Hope you enjoy this, the start of your birthday, with the weekend into Monday.
And may you celebrate all month long as well. And may all that you dream of become a reality for you. And may Bhagwan always be at the center of your precious life. The voice of the beautiful nightingale, Pretty Pretty Pandit, to serenade you on this special upcoming occasion of your birthday. This one will be followed by a birthday song, both to take us to the top of noon.

0: Sitaram and welcome to our viewers and listeners. This is the Jagriti News at noon. I am Clarice Mango with the headlines. Minister says SOE needed to tackle crime. TTPS burdened by 500 million debt. And in world news, explosion injures three in Pennsylvania. Thank you for joining us. Top story this afternoon. Homeland Security Minister Raj Alexander has defended the government's decision to extend the state of emergency for a further 3 months. Speaking in the parliament on Wednesday, Minister Alexander cited thousands of police operations, arrests and criminal charges as evidence that the SOE has helped law enforcement disrupt criminal activity. Mr. Alexander argued that the use of preventative detention orders are essential to halting criminal activity before it even occurs.
1: The confinement of an individual without a formal trial or conviction based on a belief that a person would be detained or detaining that person is necessary to protect public safety or to prevent an imminent crime. Mr. Speaker, that is what it is. So it's not like every time you hear what you're going to get charged, you're going to have to get charged. If you know that something is about to happen, one of the duties of a police officer is to prevent crime. And that is exactly what is happening here. You're preventing something from happening before it happens.
0: Minister Alexander shared recent stats on police operations to support his defense of the SOE.
1: 7,174 police-led operations. Wow. 3,211 persons arrested. 698 persons charged. Number of PDO approved, 465. Mr. Speaker, I could go on and on and not to stop. And at this time, 184 firearms removed off the nation's streets.
0: While Minister Alexander says the Trinidad and Tobago Police Service is unable to properly equip itself due to a TT 500 million debt, which he said occurred under the previous administration. Speaking in the parliament on Wednesday, Mr. Alexander said the system he inherited was so financially crippled that even basic law enforcement requirements could not be met, severely undermining the country's crime-fighting capacity.
1: We'll see why sometime later. Why the police service cannot get anything? They have a debt of $500 million. Still pending, Mr. Speaker. Mr. Speaker, while we were looking for vehicles for law enforcement, I tried to sell the artificial turf on the hockey ground down at the barracks to see if I could get some vehicles with that amount of money. However, Mr. Speaker, that is for a different day.
0: He said that in order to tackle crime, these institutional gaps must be repaired, arguing that without adequate resources, policing alone cannot meet the scale of the country's security challenges.
1: In order to fix a system, you first have to treat with the system. Yes. On entry, as the Homeland Security Minister, Mr. Speaker, shortage by the police, our number one crime-fighting apparatus. The police short in terms of human resources and technology, Mr. Speaker. Vehicles, Mr. Speaker. The prison service. All these things now I have to come and fix. Giving additional human resource to the police service. For the prison service, how can you man a place?
0: In other news, vendors operating at the Chaguanas Market who fail to pay outstanding market fees risk losing their vending spaces, according to Chaguanas Mayor Faik Mohammed. The warning comes as arrears owed to the Chaguanas Borough Corporation have climbed to more than 1 million. Mr. Mohammed said the corporation had previously exercised patience and understanding due to the economic challenges. However, the growing level of unpaid fees is now affecting its ability to maintain the market. He urged vendors to bring their payments up to date, noting that improvements to the facility can only be achieved through a shared commitment to meeting financial obligations.

0: In international news, an explosion in a Pennsylvania town destroyed at least two homes and injured three persons, including an 84-year-old woman. ABC News tells us more.
1: It's the moment explosions shattered the quiet summer morning in this rural northeastern Pennsylvania town.
2: We had multiple calls on. I have three entrapped and two houses on fire now.
1: These blasts in Clinton Township leveling at least two homes, sending a fireball into the air. Neighbors felt the shockwave hundreds of feet away.
3: And all of a sudden, we heard this explosion. It was crazy. The whole house shook. I thought our house blew up. I'm not kidding. Like, it was this loud rumble. Stuff fell off the wall.
1: Investigators believe leaking gas from a propane tank ignited, causing two other propane tanks to explode. Troopers say an 84-year-old woman was in the home's kitchen when the blast happened. She tried to get to her 63-year-old son upstairs, but couldn't due to the extensive damage. He climbed out a window to get to safety. One neighbor carried a victim from the home. In total, three people were injured.
4: The jets of the propane kicking fire against the wall of the house, but completely engulfed the house really fast. When that happened, the second house caught on fire, and then there was a second explosion.
1: Debris found hundreds of feet away as at least seven homes were damaged. The chimney of this home, all that remains.

Regarding our weather for Trinidad and Tobago, mostly fair, hazy and breezy conditions with a few brief showers in some areas. Temperatures will reach as high as 33 degrees Celsius in Trinidad and 32 degrees Celsius across in Tobago. Seas are moderate with waves up to 2 meters in open waters and near calm in sheltered areas. We extend thanks to the TNT Met Office for providing this weather update. At this time, let's recap this afternoon's headlines. Minister says SOE needed to tackle crime. TTPS burdened by $500 million debt. And in world news, explosion injures 3 in Pennsylvania. Wishing you a productive day ahead, I am Clarice Mango, closing the news at noon on radio and TV Jagrity. Sitaram.

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just about 20 minutes past noon, friends. Welcome to hour number 3 of your Friday, Shanda. Today, Friday, 12th June 2026. Yours truly, the Sunshine Girl, Shorvani Sukhai, in your company. Let's say hi going out to Auntie Baby. Locked on. Have a great day, Auntie Baby. Much love to Susan Cleaver and her pet puppy Tiger again. Greetings to Shalima Sohan. Happy Friday. Glad that you're enjoying the music, Shalima. Always a pleasure to hear from you. And Bhagwan's choices to blessings always. Jai Sitaram to Auntie Golly and Uncle Bridge Lal of Papuri Road in Lengwa. They're locked on together with their granddaughter Haley. And we also have Sinti with us. She says, beautiful music and positive energy from Radio Jaguar Chief. Happy that you're loving it all.

the coming days. And may he always be blessed by Bhagwan as well. Remember, God never gives us more than we can deal with. He always gives his toughest battles to his toughest soldiers, and that's because he knows of our strengths. So to each and every one of you facing a difficult time right now, maybe you've got issues with respect to health, finances, family problems, whatever issue there might be, always trust in Bhagwan and never tell Bhagwan how big the problems are. Tell the problems how big your Bhagwan is. Keep the faith and know that you will surely overcome whatever you're facing. Remember, the storms never last forever. The sunshine is bound to come out and there is a rainbow after every storm. Sitaram to Geeta and David Deonarayan of Edmonton in Alberta. Happy, happy Friday to you, Geeta. Hope all is good. I'm so happy that our online stream is back up and running. And here's hoping that you have an amazing weekend, Geeta, spent with all those near and dear. Lots of love to my Edmonton family. Monica, Radhika, Rohan, Stephen, Emily, little Luna, and little Lucky, and of course, back home in Debbie. Jai Sitaram to Auntie Savitri and Uncle Steve Lal. Always delighted to have you on board, Geeta, to have you logged on to us via the World Wide Web. May your weekend be very relaxing and filled with memorable moments. And joining with us as well out there in the beautiful city of Brampton, Canada, is Mr. Roop. He says, Namaste, Sunshine Girl. Blessings to you and everyone on this lovely day. Always a great pleasure to be a part of your beautiful program. Great music and info as always. Keep up the great work. Thank you so much, Mr. Roop. It means a lot. Always warms my heart to read your messages. Happy to keep you entertained, inspired, enlightened, and of course to give you premium music always on Radio Jagwachi's premium program, Shandar. This one is dedicated in memory of the late Mr. Beacon Samai. Had he been alive today, he would have been 89 years old. And it's been around 39 years since his passing. Lovingly missed and remembered by his dear son, Kenneth, daughter-in-law, Mati, granddaughter, Lakshmi Samai. He was formerly of Calcutta, number 2 in Freeport. So we pray that his Atma continues to be one with Bhagwan Shri Krishna. May his Atma be one with the Paramatma. Happy heavenly 89th birthday to the late Beacon Samai. And this was one of his favorite selections. So as you remember your dad, Mr. Kenneth Samai, may it bring back treasured memories.

coming up, friends, in just a bit. Hablo español. So continue to keep it on our 80% local hour as well. 1 till 2. This one, though, we dedicate for Mr. Bansraj Dave, who wanted to hear any selection that was picturized upon the late Rajesh Khanna. This one's from Kati Patang of the year 1970.

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Well, I do hope Auntie Baby enjoyed the last selection, Tere Naam. And of course, I do hope that Shania Katwaru out there in George Village Chamberlain would have enjoyed Tujhe Dekha. These two selections were requested by these two lovely ladies. Thank you so much, Auntie Baby, and thank you so much, Shania, for keeping us company on today's presentation of Shandar. It's time now for Hablo Español. La palabra para hoy is travieso. The word for today is mischievous or naughty. 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Por ejemplo, for example, el niño es muy travieso. The little boy is very mischievous. El niño es muy travieso. The little boy is very mischievous. El niño es muy travieso. The little boy is very mischievous. Travieso. 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Travieso. Mischievous. So that's our word for today on Hablo Español. Do join with us again on Tuesday next as we learn yet another word in the wonderful language of Spanish. El Español. And let's say Sitaram again, going out to Lisa Joda and Auntie Sheila Ducan. These ladies are singing along and they're dancing along to the music. Imagine what will happen in the next hour when we go 80% local. Continue to enjoy Lise and have a great weekend ahead. We also have with us Auntie Gita Gasiavan out there in Tableland. Happy Friday, Auntie Gita. And may the blessings of Durga Mata be with you on this day and always. Jai Sitaram as well to Mr. Hari Ram Ramcharan. He's locked on enjoying and of course doing such great service to community and country, teaching the young folks about the importance of safety when driving. So a big shout out to all of the instructors out there in Princesstown, all at the Princesstown Driving School, and especially Mr. Hari Ram Ramcharan. Keep up the great job. This one will take us to the top of one. Our 80% local hour comes up next. Remember, we've got a special song release by Vinesh Ramnarayan. You don't want to miss it. It's going to be pretty exciting in the next hour. Hey, hey! Shandar is on Radio Jaguar 102.7 FM.

Magical, then Rockstar. Now experience Main Vaapas Aaunga, another sweeping romantic family musical that captures the essence of true love. From ace director Imtiaz Ali, internationally acclaimed as the most eagerly anticipated Indian film of 2026, Main Vaapas Aaunga is a story that beautifully encapsulates the emotions of longing, heartbreak, and emotions that never fade. It's guaranteed to resonate with every beating heart. Join the soulful

0: This is the Drive Day Afternoon News Capsule for today, Friday, June 12th. Saint Sitaram, welcome. I am Jason Kaloon. Prime Minister Kamala Prasad Bisesa has issued a warning that no individual or group, regardless of wealth status or political connections, will be shielded from the full force of the law. In a social media statement, the Prime Minister revealed that foreign assistance has been secured to track billions of US dollars allegedly moved out of Trinidad and Tobago over the past two decades. Mrs. Prasad Bisesa added that the current and former high-ranking officials of local financial institutions facilitated the sale of massive amounts of foreign currency to local businesses, which was subsequently transferred to foreign accounts linked to cartels and used to acquire real estate and businesses in collaboration with criminal organizations. The Prime Minister also clarified that the 1% community is not defined by any single ethnic group but comprises of persons of many ethnicities, and that no group will receive special treatment or immunity from legal consequences based on wealth, status or association. In a concluding statement, the Prime Minister indicated that all law-abiding citizens have nothing to fear from the actions of the US and local law enforcement agencies. To international news, multiple tornadoes and strong thunderstorms barreled through parts of Illinois on Thursday evening. ABC News has more.
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1: Powerful storms impacting more than 90 million Americans as a multi-day severe weather outbreak sweeps across the country. Over 250,000 customers without power in Illinois after multiple tornadoes touched down across the state. This twister carving a path of destruction through the city of Streeter.
3: There goes that house.
1: Powerful winds tearing apart these homes, sending debris flying. One man getting trapped under the wreckage. A photographer jumped in to help before he was lifted out by first responders. At Chicago's O'Hare Airport, flights brought to a standstill after a ground stop was issued. While at Midway, air traffic controllers forced to evacuate.
4: There's a tornado warning for the airport. It's supposed to be here in 10 minutes or so. We're evacuating this hour.
1: Nationwide, more than 1,500 flights canceled and thousands more delayed. In Wisconsin, fallen trees and utility poles littering the roads. And in Iowa, torrential rain swamping communities, with some areas seeing more than 3 inches in a single day. The downpour stretching all the way to Pennsylvania, soaking Pittsburgh Pirates Stadium and leaving the city skyline nearly invisible.
5: Downtown has disappeared. Can't even see it.
1: Forecasters say the combination of high heat and humidity is helping fuel these storms. Feels like temperatures could top 100 degrees today along parts of the East Coast.
0: Well, this was the Afternoon News Capsule on Radio 1 TV Geography. Stay with us for more newscasts later today as we continue to keep you informed on the happenings in Trinidad and Tobago. I am Jason Kalu Sitaram.

0: Makaira Wallace continues to make history as one of Trinidad and Tobago's brightest rising stars in elite sprint cycling. In her debut elite season, Makaira became the first female sprint cyclist from Trinidad and Tobago to qualify for the UCI Track Cycling World Championships, competing in the sprint, Kirin, and time trial events. Her breakthrough followed an outstanding junior career where she earned multiple medals at the UCI Junior World Track Cycling Championships and the Junior Pan American Games. In 2025, she further cemented her international standing, capturing bronze in the women's Kirin at the Bolivarian Games and climbing to 23rd on the UCI Women's Sprint Rankings. Training at the Port of Spain-based JLD Cycling Academy, she is recognized for her fearless drive, technical precision, and relentless pursuit of excellence. Makaira Wallace continues to set new standards, inspire young cyclists, and proudly represent Trinidad and Tobago on the global stage, blazing a trail for the next generation of female athletes.
1: This was a production of the Information Division, Office of the Prime Minister.
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Well, that was the voice of Dylan Max, the Felicity Angana Padhao Maharani, bringing our time to 12 past 1 o'clock. Such a beautiful Devi Bhajan. This lovely Friday, it's perfect for today. And here's hoping, friends, you're having an awesome day and you're excited about the weekend. You're in good spirits, you're in good health, and of course, counting your blessings. Now, that is important as well. Yours truly, the Sunshine Girl, with you. Up until 2 o'clock, welcome to the fourth and final hour of Shandar, our 80% local hour. Coming up in just a bit, a brand new song by Vinesh Ramnarayan. It's going to be heard for the first time on Radio Jagriti 102.7 FM. Vinesh is the son, as everyone knows, of the music boss Raymond Ramnarayan, part of G3 Dilli Nadan. So we will be enjoying that selection in just a bit. This one, though, I'd like to dedicate especially for the listening pleasure of the birthday boy, Vishan Mahabir, out there in Diego Martin. All the best to you on your special day, Vish, from Isha, your loving niece of Orlando. She just wants you to know that you are a very important part of her life. She loves and adores you so much, and she hopes that you enjoy your special day. She says she is missing out on all of the delicious food that's being cooked today in celebration of your birthday, but she says hopefully she'll celebrate together with you really soon. The voice of Ashni, we're dedicating this one as well for the governor, the star boy, Kalyan Musudin of Red Hill in Dabadi, and also for beautiful Indrani Sukhdeo of Orlando, Florida. How is Orlando today, Indrani? Is it sunshiny? I hope so. Glad to know that you're listening and enjoying Logged On to Us. Have an awesome weekend filled with precious moments to make your heart smile.

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Think you've tasted curry before? Think again. The Curry Festival at the Fab India Expo brings you 10 unique regional Indian curry recipes in 10 days. Every day is a different adventure. June 12th to 21st from 11 a.m. to 9 p.m. opposite the Medford gas station in Chaguanas. Taste India like never before. Well, the next selection, friends, I'd like to dedicate for a very special, handsome, brilliant young man celebrating his birthday tomorrow. There is no Shandar on Saturdays, so I'm taking the opportunity from today to wish in advance a very happy birthday to Kevin. He celebrates tomorrow, the 13th of June. He is from Toronto, Canada, but I know all week he's been in BC, but he's flying back to Toronto to enjoy his birthday weekend. How awesome. Happy, happy birthday in advance to you, Kevs, and here's hoping that you have a most enjoyable and memorable birthday weekend. Lots of love and immense blessings for continued great health, happiness, success and prosperity in all you do. Lots of love from your parents, Mukesh Hari Prasad and Indira Prasad of Toronto, your bro Ryan, all of your aunts and uncles and cousins too of Toronto, Trinidad and the US. Not forgetting the folks in Edmonton, Alberta, Auntie Monica, Auntie Geeta, Auntie Radhika, also David, Rohan, Stephen and Emily, Luna and Lucky too. They wish you

Found you, I know your aunties especially love you very, very much. Auntie Monica, Auntie Geeta, Auntie Radhika, and the Edmonton family. So however you're celebrating, be sure to include Radio Jagwiti 102.7 FM. And if you like singing and dancing, I'm sure you'd enjoy the next one by The Lion, a better Ghana. One of my favorite guys these days, Dewinder Singh, Sunaths. He recently visited Trinidad and he had a massive sold-out concert. Here he is with Bad Bad Bhagia. I remember when he sang this one at the concert. The crowd went insane. Everybody went wild. So this one's just for you, Kevin, as you begin the birthday party and the birthday celebrations. We also have a request for some Chasa that's coming up right after this one as well. And then we get into the special new song release by Vinish Ramnarayan.

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the voice of the late great Kanchan alongside Bubbler. And I've got some good news for you, friends. Kanchan's daughter, Nisha Shah, is in the country and she will be releasing something brand new next week. So we're looking forward to that. Of course, Shandar will be the first program on Radio Jagwachi, TV Jagwachi as well. The first media network that she will be on to share her new selection. That's Kanchan's daughter, Nisha Shah of India. So we're looking forward to having her in studio sometime early next week. See that I'm to Auntie Joyce Mahabir of St. Julian and Princess Town. She says she's really looking forward to Vinesh's brand new selection. It's coming up now. I know I've kept you guys waiting long enough. And it's our 80% local hour, of course. So it's a pleasure to share the following with you, friends. Brand new from Vinesh Ramnarayan, produced by Backyard Studios. Vinesh Ramnarayan comes from a family of absolutely phenomenal entertainers. Vinesh is the son of the music boss Raymond Ramnarayan, and I know Ray is so proud of Vinesh. Vinesh is a national scholarship winner. He is studying abroad at the moment, but he continues to do his special productions. Share them with the world. I know Ray and Nayala, Vinesh's mom and Ray's wife. I know they're very, very proud, and I'm very proud as well. Of G3, Dilina Dan. It started off with the master himself, the late Ramnarayan Tol Munilal. And it continues with Raymond and Richard Ramnarayan. The late Rennie Ramnarayan contributed so much to the entertainment industry as well. And G3 Dilina Dan continues to uphold culture and dharma in Trinidad and Tobago. And this is his latest release. Very delighted to share it first on Shandar on Radio Jagwachi 102.7 FM. Aapka Dharam, Aapka Station. It's the world premiere. And it's entitled The Madam Mastikalandar. Here we go.

That's the voice of Vinesh Ramnarayan, and it's brand new. This is the world premiere of the Mada Master Calendar by, of course, Vinesh Ramnarayan of G3, Dylan Adan. He is the son of Raymond, the nephew of Richard. The great talent just overflows in the Ramnarayan family. Congratulations, Vinesh. A job well done. As usual, may you continue to excel in all of your endeavors, the academics, and of course, the singing, the music. We wish you all the very best. From all of us of Radio and TV Jagvati, Auntie Joyce Mahabir says, lovely one. Maria Ramnarayan says, absolutely awesome. I know Lisa, Jordan, and Auntie Sheila Dukan, as well as Auntie Leela, are enjoying. Thank you, ladies. Elsie of Williamsville, she lives very close to the Ramnarayan family, by the way. Susan Cleaver enjoyed. Meera Sipasad of Gupta Trace, Mission Road in Freeport. Auntie Savvy and the entire Suknanan family. Hope all is great, Auntie Savvy. I know you're enjoying the music as well. Big shout out to the Hussy, Mr. Gulcharan. Happy, happy Friday to you both. And I wish you a most marvelous weekend ahead. All the best, Mr. Gulcharan. I'm always so happy to have you listening in as well. Blessings to Dave and Vanessa and to Emily and Arav. It's been a great week of Shandar. Ram to Angie Ram of When Intentio Princess Town. Yes, I was actually doing some dance moves while that song was playing. Hope you enjoyed. And if you love it, friends, feel free to continue requesting it on Radio Jagvati 102.7 FM. That one by Vinesh Ramnarayan has just been added to the playlist of Radio Jagvati 102.7 FM. That's a wrap for today's presentation of Shandar. Thank you so much, everyone, for your company, not just today, but all week long. Thank you for your calls, your messages, your emails. Thank you for interacting with us, touching base, and simply letting us know how you're enjoying your day, what occasion you're celebrating. We are always delighted to be right there with you through the good times, also the not so good times. Here's hoping that you enjoy the rest of your Friday, friends, and that you have a superb weekend ahead. I'll be back with you, God's willing, on Sunday next from noon to 3 p.m. And coming up next will be the Maverick Jason Kalu and then Ricky Ramlagan from 4 p.m. for the program Sundar Sapna. Two selections we dedicate for a very special gentleman celebrating his birthday today. Badri Narayan Ajay Maharaj. He is celebrating his Janmadin today. Happy birthday to you, Ajay. May Bhagwan continue to bless you in every way. And may this celebration be one of your best yet. May you forever enjoy longevity, great health and strength, happiness, peace, success, good fortune, and prosperity. And may all of your heart's desires become a reality for you. All of the love in the world from your proud parents. Yes, they say they're absolutely proud of the young man you are. All that you have accomplished. And looking forward to all of the future accomplishments to come. Best wishes from your parents, Sri Vijay and Srimati Tammy. Lots of love from your bro, Bhishan, your gorgeous wife, Karishma, your in-laws, your sister-in-law, Preeta, your nephew, Keisha, and of course, your aunts. They pray that your life will continue to be a blessing to all those who know you, and may you experience goodness and positivity all the days of your life. I know you've got quite a weekend planned. I've heard about it. So enjoy tremendously. You deserve it. Every time I feature this selection, I think about you, Ajay. So from all of us of Radio and TV Jagvati as well, a very, very happy birthday to you. The title track from Badrinath Ki Dulhania, to be followed by a birthday song, especially for you, Ajay. I know it's a milestone.
God's blessings to you always as you embark upon yet another year and another chapter of the precious life you lead.

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0: This is the Drive Day Afternoon News Capsule for today, Friday, June 12th. Saint Sitaram, welcome. I am Jason Kalun. Prime Minister Kamala Prasad Bisesa has issued a warning that no individual or group, regardless of wealth status or political connections, will be shielded from the full force of the law. In a social media statement, the Prime Minister revealed that foreign assistance has been secured to track billions of US dollars allegedly moved out of Trinidad and Tobago over the past two decades. Mrs. Prasad Bisesa added that the current and former high-ranking officials of local financial institutions facilitated the sale of massive amounts of foreign currency to local businesses, which was subsequently transferred to foreign accounts linked to cartels and used to acquire real estate and businesses in collaboration with criminal organizations. The Prime Minister also clarified that the 1% community is not defined by any single ethnic group but comprises of persons of many ethnicities, and that no group will receive special treatment or immunity from legal consequences based on wealth, status or association. In a concluding statement, the Prime Minister indicated that all law-abiding citizens have nothing to fear from the actions of the US and local law enforcement agencies. To international news, multiple tornadoes and strong thunderstorms barreled through parts of Illinois on Thursday evening. ABC News has more.
1: Overnight, from the Midwest to the Northeast,
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1: Powerful storms impacting more than 90 million Americans as a multi-day severe weather outbreak sweeps across the country. Over 250,000 customers without power in Illinois after multiple tornadoes touched down across the state. This twister carving a path of destruction through the city of Streeter.
3: There goes that house.
1: Powerful winds tearing apart these homes, sending debris flying. One man getting trapped under the wreckage. A photographer jumped in to help before he was lifted out by first responders. At Chicago's O'Hare Airport, flights brought to a standstill after a ground stop was issued. While at Midway, air traffic controllers forced to evacuate.
4: There's a tornado warning for the airport. It's supposed to be here in 10 minutes or so. We're evacuating this hour.
1: Nationwide, more than 1,500 flights canceled and thousands more delayed. In Wisconsin, fallen trees and utility poles littering the roads. And in Iowa, torrential rain swamping communities, with some areas seeing more than 3 inches in a single day. The downpour stretching all the way to Pennsylvania, soaking Pittsburgh Pirates Stadium and leaving the city skyline nearly invisible.
5: Downtown has disappeared. Can't even see it.
1: Forecasters say the combination of high heat and humidity is helping fuel these storms. Feels like temperatures could top 100 degrees today along parts of the East Coast.
0: Well, this was the Afternoon News Capsule on Radio 1 TV Geography. Stay with us for more newscasts later today as we continue to keep you informed on the happenings in Trinidad and Tobago. I am Jason Kalu Sitaram.

0: Jaisi Ram, Mal Mass or Adhik Mass, also known as Purushottam Mass, is the astrological existence of an additional month in the Hindu calendar, primarily based on the cycles of the moon. The lunar month is around 29.5 days. And the solar month is 30 to 31 days. As such, a solar year is made up of 365 days and the lunar year amounts to 354 days. A gap of 11 days increases each year, giving rise to an extra month every 3 years. Nirnay Sindhu outlines, Asankranti Maase Adhika Maase Sputaha Syad. The month that does not carry a Surya Sankranti is called Adhik Maas. Since the 13th month was not assigned to any Deva, Lord Vishnu assigned Adhik Maas to himself, hence the name Purushottam Maas. In ancient times, King Nahush, through the observance of the Mal Maas Brat, was released from all bondage and acquired the throne of heaven. All efforts with the intention of worldly gains are strictly prohibited during Adhik Maas. It is mentioned in the scriptures, Na kuryad adhike maase kamyam karma kadachan. Hindus refrain from the following undertakings during this period. Initiating construction of house, home or any other building. This also includes refraining from buying the raw materials for the same. Performance of kamya karmas such as vivaha, marriage ceremony, yagyopavit, janeyu, gurumukh initiation, griha pravesh, inauguration of new homes, shir sthapan, first post sites, yagyas, yearly pujas and vakdan engagement. Purchases of any kind, property, land, vehicles or otherwise. Initiating or transacting any new ventures or business. It is highly efficacious to perform the following during the period. Dan, giving charity, Satkarma, doing good deeds, giving the gift of fruits, Phaldan, keeping a constantly lit lamp akhand deep in the puja room or mandir throughout the day and night, reciting mantras and personal jap dedicated to Sri Vishnu, Parayan of Bhagavad Gita, and the Vishnu Sahasranam, 1000 names of Vishnu, as well as recitation and listening to the kathas of Srimad Bhagavat Puran and Ramayana, amongst others. Keeping fast as per tolerance and capacity, as well as maintaining a vegetarian diet with celibacy. Undertaking of pilgrimage or tirats to mandirs and holy sites. All daily observances, such as lighting of our diyas, offering of the daily dhar jal, sandhya, as well as monthly observances such as full moon brats, antyeshti, funeral rites, dashgat, shaven rites, madhyam shodashi, 13-day bhandara continue unabated. All other activities are suspended for the period. Devotees performing good deeds in this month conquer their indriya senses and have their miseries eradicated, leading towards the attainment of moksha and freedom from punarjanma, the cycle of rebirth. This is a month for self-development, self-assessment, reflection, introspection, and a time to focus on one's own soul by enhancing the communion between man and the divine. Om Tat Sat, Sanatan Dharma, Mahasabha, Pandit Parishad.
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Well, Sita Ram, thank you for choosing Radio Jagriti 102.7 FM. I am Jason Glue in your company until 4 p.m. giving music to make you smile, keeping you inspired on this fantastic Friday afternoon. Happy Friday to each and every one of you. Devi Ma's choices, blessings. Have a great one, a safe weekend. Many thanks going out to the Sunshine Girl, Shivani Sukai, spreading sunshine, entertaining you all the way till 2 p.m. Of course, you can catch her this coming Sunday at noon, right here on the number one, the 12th of June. If you're celebrating your birthday today, happy, happy birthday. Celebrate your anniversary, well, happy anniversary to you. So what's coming up in our programming this afternoon at 4 p.m? You can join Ricky Ramligan on Sundar Sapna, entertaining you till the midnight hour. And of course, at 7 p.m, we bring to you the final night of the Bhagwat Yajna at 7 p.m. with Pandit Vinesh Maharaj on board radio and a TV Jagriti. So let's open with this wonderful Devi selection to start my time with you. Of course, it's a Friday, so you know what kind of fun fact to expect on your Friday afternoon.

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2: The Ministry of Agriculture and Fisheries is intensifying efforts to modernize Trinidad and Tobago's agricultural sector. As government advances its national food security agenda, the ministry has introduced targeted initiatives to improve productivity, strengthen resilience, and increase long-term stability. Under the leadership of Minister of Agriculture and Fisheries, Senator the Honorable Ravi Ratiram, the ministry has undertaken major interventions by investing in national drainage and irrigation infrastructure, introducing premium hybrid crop varieties, and expanding mechanization support services for farmers. Parallel to this move, the ministry has also increased focus on value-added agriculture and agro-processing, thereby creating new opportunities for farmers and agricultural entrepreneurs. So far, major large-scale land rehabilitation works and the deployment of heavy equipment to clear drainage channels have already improved cultivation conditions in key farming districts. Additionally, collaborative arrangements with the Government of India, the Food and Agriculture Organization, or FAO, the Inter-American Institute for Cooperation on Agriculture, ICA, and CARDI,

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Well, we've got 25 minutes to go to the top of 3 p.m. Sitaram, good afternoon. Going out to Auntie Doreen of Aranguiz, Sitaram to the Triple A's of New York, Uncle Ann and Annie and Abby, Mr. Amar Samran family, Auntie Jane of Endeavor, Auntie Sherry Ram Logan, Auntie Sandra Princesstown, Auntie Susan, and not forgetting Auntie Elsie, who would like to send out a birthday greetings to her son-in-law, Vishnu Hariprasad, celebrating his birthday, and this is coming from his loving wife, Carleen, his son, Charles, of course, his mother-in-law, Elsie, and his brother-in-laws, Ronaldo and Dave, and the rest of the family, wishing you, Vishnu, a wonderful, wonderful birthday from all of us here at Radio and TV Jagati. Here's hoping you have a great one. And your fun fact this afternoon, as promised, a really nice one for your Friday afternoon. A fun fact about popsicles. We're going to find out the historic background about the popsicle. A really interesting one. But first, let's take you to the 90s, right tune in number one, Radio Jagati, 102.7 FM.

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12 minutes to go to the top of 3 p.m. And of course, it's time for your fun fact for your Friday afternoon. A fun fact about popsicles. Now, popsicles come in so many different flavors, but did you know popsicles were invented by accident? Some of the greatest inventions, not just food inventions, but any invention, was created by accident. But yes, popsicles were one of those that were actually created by accident. Now, in the year 1905, 11-year-old, that's right, 11-year-old Frank Epperson accidentally left a mixture of powdered soda, water, and a wooden stirring stick out on his porch overnight. Now, a sudden freeze on the outside that night turned the drink into a solid block of ice, creating that very first ice pop. Now, Epperson named the frozen concoction Epsicle and started selling it to neighborhood kids. Now, years later, and as an adult, his own children began calling them popsicles, as in pops as dad and sickles. So he eventually, Epperson, officially renamed and patented the treat in 1923 as popsicle. So at first it was actually called Epsicle, taken from his last name, Epperson. But yes, popsicles were invented by accident by 11-year-old Frank Epperson. They're later patented as the what we know as popsicles. But yes, it was known as Epsicles. And that's your fun fact for your Friday afternoon, leaving you some local voices to finish out this first hour on Radio Jaguar 102.7 FM.

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2: The Dalgar family cordially invites all to join in a special satsang in celebration of Savi and Arvin at number 144 Warren Road in Bhiokal on Saturday 20th June from 4 p.m. Officiating will be Pandit Navin Omadath Maharaj and Pandit Rohit Maharaj. 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Officiating will be Pandit Navin Omadath Maharaj, Pandit Navin Maharaj and Pandit Prakash Samsundar Tiwari. The Manorod Shiv Mandir SDMS Branch 111 invites all to Purushottam Adhik Mass observance and Vishnu Sahasranam on June 14th from 8 a.m. Activities will include Vishnu Puja, the offering of 1,000 tulsi leaves and bhajans and kirtan. Devotees are invited to take along tulsi leaves and offerings of fruits. 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
3: The Port of Spain Hindu Mandir invites all to its Sunday morning service on June 21st, 2026, starting at 8 a.m. For further information, contact 704-7990. The Karani Hindu Mandir SMS Branch 280 of Siwala Street, Karani, invites all to its annual Yatra on Saturday, June 27th from 8 a.m. to 10 a.m.
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10: And 5 minutes past 3 p.m. Welcome to my final hour with you on your Friday afternoon. Let's see what it's like in terms of traffic. On the Nation Roadways heading out of Port of Spain, some traffic on Ryson Road. And average speed, they're between 25 and 30 kilometers per hour. On the Lady Young, it increases around 48 and 50. That maintains until Aranjuez. On the Lady Young, it's around 43 kilometers per hour all the way down to the Eastern Main Road. There is some traffic from the Quasi heading towards Charlflair. On the Eastern Main Road, an average speed there around 27, 30 kilometers per hour. Of course, there is some traffic as you exit Aranjuez trying to head on to that piece near Mount Hope heading towards Champlain. It's heavy traffic in an area to an average speed around 15 kilometers per hour. St. Joseph, Curup and St. Augustine, an average speed there on the Eastern Main Road around 30 kilometers per hour. Slows down in Tunapun and Takarigua to 22 kilometers per hour. Heavy traffic from Vallsend headed towards Macquarie traffic lights, an average speed from Vallsend to Uwe traffic lights is around 20 and then gets to around 30 as you get closer to Macquarie. Southbound at this time from Grand Bazaar to the Shaguanas flyover, an average speed between 65 and 70 and then it gets to around 78, 84 kilometers per hour right after Gasparilla all the way down to San Fernando. And that's it for your traffic update. Let's open with some wonderful Davy selections. Coming up at 3:30 p.m., you've got your kids' spotlight. And stick around at 4 p.m. for Sundar Sapna with Ricky Ramlagan.

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2: 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The song is entitled Pehli Barish Mein, originally by Jubin Nautiyal. This rendition is done by Abhay Sharma. So let's enjoy your feature right here on your number one, Radio Jaggerty 102.7 FM.

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0: Well, 10 minutes to go to the top of 4 p.m. for major newscasts, to be followed by Sundar Sapna with Ricky Ramlagan in your company till the midnight hour. And of course, join us at 7 p.m. for the final night of the Bhagwat Yajna with Pandit Vinesh Maharaja. Wonderful replay broadcast, 7 p.m. both radio and a TV Jagriti. Of course, this is where I say my goodbyes until tomorrow morning. Wishing each and every one of you a wonderful, safe, blessed weekend. Keep it locked right here. My name is Jason Kalu, asking you to be a God-loving person and not a God-fearing one. Love and sincerity, that's always the key. 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

0: This is the Drive to Afternoon News Capsule for today, Friday, June 12th. So, in Sita Raman, welcome. I am Jason Kalu. Minister of Homeland Security Roger Alexander said the Trinidad and Tobago Police Service is unable to properly equip itself due to a T$500 million debt, which he said occurred under the previous administration. Speaking in Parliament on Wednesday, he said the system he inherited was so financially crippled that even basic law enforcement requirements could not be met, severely undermining the country's crime-fighting capacity. He said the lack of vehicles, technology, and other operational tools was not accidental, but a direct result of years of financial exposure and poor procurement practices within the service.
1: Sometime later, why the police service cannot get anything? They have a debt of $500 million. Still pending, Mr. Speaker. Mr. Speaker, while we were looking for vehicles for law enforcement, I tried to sell the artificial turf on the hockey ground down at the barracks to see if I could get some vehicles with that amount of money. In order to fix a system, you first have to treat with the system. Yes. On entry, as the Homeland Security Minister, Mr. Speaker, shortage by the police, our number one crime-fighting apparatus, the police short in terms of human resources and technology, Mr. Speaker. Vehicles, Mr. Speaker. The prison service. All these things now I have to come and fix. Give an additional human resource to the police service. For the prison service, how can you man a place? Take for instance.
0: To international news, a propane blast in Clinton Township, Pennsylvania, leveled at least two homes and injured three people, including an 84-year-old woman. ABC News has more.
2: It's the moment explosions shattered the quiet summer morning in this rural northeastern Pennsylvania town.
3: We have multiple calls on. I have three entrapped and two houses on fire now.
2: These blasts in Clinton Township leveling at least two homes, sending a fireball into the air. Neighbors felt the shockwave hundreds of feet away.
4: And all of a sudden, we heard this explosion. It was crazy. The whole house shook. I thought our house blew up. I'm not kidding. Like, it was this loud rumble. Stuff fell off the wall.
2: Investigators believe leaking gas from a propane tank ignited, causing two other propane tanks to explode. Troopers say an 84-year-old woman was inside the home's kitchen when the blast happened. She tried to get to her 63-year-old son upstairs, but couldn't due to the extensive damage. He climbed out a window to get to safety. One neighbor carried a victim from the home. In total, three people were injured.
5: The jets of the propane kicking fire against the wall of the house, but completely engulfed the house really fast. When that happened, the second house caught on fire, and then there was a second explosion.
2: Debris found hundreds of feet away as at least seven homes were damaged. The chimney of this home, all that remains.
0: Well, this was the afternoon news capsule on Radio 1 TV Dragoti. Stay with us for more newscasts this evening as we continue to keep you informed on the happenings in Trinidad and Tobago. I am Jason Kalusi Durham.

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1: Jai Sitaram, Mal Mas or Adhik Mas, also known as Purushottam Mas, is the astrological existence of an additional month to the Hindu calendar, primarily based on the cycles of the moon. The lunar month is around 29.5 days, and the solar month is 30 to 31 days. As such, a solar year is made up of 365 days and the lunar year amounts to 354 days. A gap of 11 days increases each year, giving rise to an extra month every 3 years. Nirnay Sindhu outlines, Asankranti Maase Adhik Maase Sputaha Syad. The month that does not carry a Surya Sankranti is called Adhik Maas. Since the 13th month was not assigned to any Deva, Lord Vishnu assigned Adhik Maas to himself, hence the name Purushottam Maas. In ancient times, King Nahush, through the observance of the Mal Maas Brat, was released from all bondage and acquired the throne of heaven. All efforts with the intention of worldly gains are strictly prohibited during Adhik Maas. It is mentioned in the scriptures, Na Kuryad Adhike Maase Kamyam Karma Kadachan. Hindus refrain from the following undertakings during this period. Initiating construction of house, home or any other building. This also includes refraining from buying the raw materials for the same. Performance

0: of Kamya Karmas such as Vivaha, Marriage Ceremony, Yajnapavit, Janeu, Gurumukh Initiation, Griha Pravesh, Inauguration of New Homes, Shir Sthapan, First Post Sites, Yajnas, Yearly Pujas and Vakdan Engagement. Purchases of any kind, property, land, vehicles or otherwise. Initiating or transacting any new ventures or business. It is highly efficacious to perform the following during the period. Dan, giving charity, Satkarma, doing good deeds, giving the gift of fruits, Paldan, keeping a constantly lit lamp akhand deep in the puja room or mandir throughout the day and night, reciting mantras and personal jap dedicated to Sri Vishnu, Parayan of Bhagavad Gita and the Vishnu Sahasranam, 1000 names of Vishnu, as well as recitation and listening to the kathas of Srimad Bhagavat Puran and Ramayana, amongst others. Keeping fast as per tolerance and capacity, as well as maintaining a vegetarian diet with celibacy. Undertaking of pilgrimage or tirats to mandirs and holy sites. All daily observances, such as lighting of our diyas, offering of the daily dhar jal, sandhya, as well as monthly observances such as full moon brats, antyeshti, funeral rites, dashgat, shaven rites, madhyam shodashi, 13-day bhandara continue unabated. All other activities are suspended for the period. Devotees performing good deeds in this month conquer their indriya senses and have their miseries eradicated, leading towards the attainment of moksha and freedom from punarjanma, the cycle of rebirth. This is a month for self-development, self-assessment, reflection, introspection, and a time to focus on one's own soul by enhancing the communion between man and the divine. Om Tat Sat, Sanatan Dharma, Mahasabha, Pandit Parishad.
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5: It's 4 o'clock in the morning, the time I wake up every single day. I put on my jumper and boots. I do not have school clothes and shoes because I have to work in my parents' garden. I do not go to school. I only have 13 years, but my mommy and daddy say I have to work so we could eat. I have to pick lettuce, feed the goats and cows, and then help Sandy market until it gets dark. My back does hurt me from bending and toting water and animal feed, but I have to help my mommy and daddy. Today is my friend Bobby's birthday party, and I can't go because I have to work. I want to play games, eat cake and ice cream too. I wish I do not have to work so I can go to school and get time to play like all my friends do.
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7: This message brought to you by the Information Division, Office of the Prime Minister.

And we say Zidram to you once again, dear listeners. 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We hope that you had yourself an awesome Friday, right? A blessed one, a safe one. As we continue to broadcast to you live from the corner of Pauschen Main Road Extension, Church of Roosevelt Highway in Tunapuna. Ricky Ramlagan in your company, here with you until midnight. Hey, let me tell you how programming goes from now until then. So taking you musically to the 6 o'clock hour, when we'll synchronize with TV Jagati for a Sunday and then major news, which will take us to 7 o'clock. Tonight we continue with our rebroadcast of that Five Nights of Bhagwat Yajna, recorded in Aruka and officiating was Panajay Panit Vinesh Maharaj. Tonight the fifth of Five Nights. Following that, well, I've got your Sundar Sapna for you on a Friday night. As usual, started off at this hour with our news and of course that beautiful one by Panajay, the late Pandit Ramesh Kishore Maharaj. Ajao Mere Ram. It's 663-1027, the number you can get me in studio. WhatsApp messages to 312-3901. Anyone celebrating a birthday today? Happy, happy birthday to you. If you're celebrating your anniversary, congratulations, Bhagwan's choices, blessings. Let's say Sitaram to all our listeners home here in Trinidad and Tobago, regionally, internationally, joining us on 102.7 FM, joining us via any of our internet platforms.

And that one brings our time to 23 minutes after the 4 o'clock hour. Let's head to our message board. Let's say salam to Sharon and Tolly in our company. Ours today in Pinal, to Neil, Nathan, Ariel, Risha, Swan and Terry. Salam and to you guys. This one comes in from Sherry Ann Ram Logan in our company as well. Ours today in Arima. Bhagwan's choice of blessings. Okay, this one comes in from 2255 with no name. And that was Panajay, Panit Ramesh Kishore Maharaj. Let's say salam to Avira and company. Ours today in Prisal. Bhagwan's choice of blessings, you guys. Happy, happy Friday. We say salam to Sharda and the Bhagwan Singhs out in Table Land. Let's say salam to Andisita Lakendow today in Montrose, Shaguanas, Ranuka, Sean, Baby Nathan, Ravi and the entire Brooklyn crew, the Long Island crew as well. To the Singhs, Reshma and Dhruv, the Suraj Nats and the Umati and Ravi out in St. Helena. Saying salam to the Singhs in Quinnipiac, Uncle Kishore and the Parvati, Anand and Nu and Shashti, Patsy and the Ramrups in Quinnipiac, the Anand Puja and the Vasu. To Munish, Mom, Masha, Susie. All those at Rajiv Jewelers, Val Park, Shopping Plaza, Savi and the entire Prem Singh family. Prem Singhs in Shikwanas and Kirep, Kavita, Sangeeta, Devi, Moms, Vaughan, Hema, the entire crew. The Suknanans out there in Endeavor Shagwanas, Riya and Suresh, the Varsh and Tinder, the Ragus and Mahadevs in La Quesa, the Mohammeds of Prisal.

and we've got 27 now after 4. Radio Jagati, 102.7 FM. Let me say sitaram to Panaji, Panadvarun, Hari Prasad, Hebaji, Avantika, Aradhana, Antisita, and the entire home circle. But more so to Hemaji, who celebrates her birthday today. A happy, happy birthday to you.

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Let's say Sidram once again to Panajay Panavarun Hari Prasad, Avantika, Arhatana, Antisita. And especially to you, Hems, as you celebrate your birthday, Bhagavan's choices, choice of blessings.

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Radio Geography, 102.7 FM, heading back to our message board on 3123901. Okay, this one comes in without a name. So 5116, got to send us a name with your message, right, so we know who's in our company. This one comes in from Auma Prasad of San Fernando, just relaxing, listening, enjoying the sweet music. And this one comes in once again from 2255 with no name, so not sure who's in our company. LSSC Tram to Andy and Anna, happy Friday to you guys. Saying C Tram to Auntie Andy, Uncle Loach, Auntie Rosie, Hannon and Cindy and the entire crew. Uncle Dan, Auntie Savin, Makoya, Tasol and Indra of Paje. Auntie Gita, Auntie Gangade of Paje as well. The Pilates, Sati and Lynette. The Basdeos, Auntie Savi, Uncle Muni, Sunita, Narendra, Anita, Videsh, Shivesh, Arif and Arin. Once again, to Hema, Samaru, Hariprasad. Happy birthday to you. Let's say sit around to Shalima Sohan of Dabadina company as well.

Radio Jaggerty, 1.7 FM. He lets us see Tram to Gita and Selena Rupchan of Stangat Road, Miss and Mrs. Dulichan Gopal of Williamsville. Eddie out there in Malik Bar, Tari Auntie Doreen of Arangwe, Auntie Margaret in Bar Tari as well, see Tram to you. Let's see Tram to Sol and Indra in our company out in Paje. McFan's choices, choices, blessings, see you guys. And happy, happy Friday.

Hello, so it's your drum to the Rumpusards once again out there in New York to Anne and Annie and Abby. They say they're having a scorching one on this side as well. Well, especially up in the north. Not sure how hard the weather is in south. But he's thankful for that rain yesterday. Let's say Dram to Auntie Bella, Auntie Danu, Auntie Taj Ramkisun out there in the UK. Saying say Dram to Auntie Kamala, Uncle Dip, the Rams in our company, always locked on. The Chedi is out there in Ajax, Toronto, Mahanji, Dr. Baliram Chedi, Tamil, RT, Dr. Avesh, Uncle Gangadhar Singh in Brampton, Mr. Rajendra Gobind and family in Mississauga. Let's say Dram to Sunita Prashad and Mom and Isa out in Hollywood, Florida. Andy Kushmawati and Renessa the Hari Prasads in Orlando, Sunita Prashad and Mom and Isa. Bhagwan's choices, blessings. See you guys once again. I know around this time it's normally time for our work, yeah? Let's see Dram to Auntie Malti, Uncle Ralphie, Shivi, Sunil, Sita, Sean, Melissa, Samira, and Vani out in Orlando as well. Once again to Himaji, Anijay, Panavarun, Hari Prasad, Avantika, Aradhana. Hims, here's another one for you on your birthday.

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0: This is a Drive to Afternoon News Capsule for today, Friday, June 12th. So, in Sita Raman, welcome. I am Jason Kaloum. Minister of Homeland Security Roger Alexander said the Trinidad and Tobago Police Service is unable to properly equip itself due to a T$500 million debt, which he said occurred under the previous administration. Speaking in Parliament on Wednesday, he said the system he inherited was so financially crippled that even basic law enforcement requirements could not be met, severely undermining the country's crime-fighting capacity. He said the lack of vehicles, technology, and other operational tools was not accidental, but a direct result of years of financial exposure and poor procurement practices within the service.
1: Sometime later, why the police service cannot get anything? They have a debt of $500 million. Still pending, Mr. Speaker. Mr. Speaker, while we were looking for vehicles for law enforcement, I tried to sell the artificial turf on the hockey ground down at the barracks to see if I could get some vehicles with that amount of money. In order to fix a system, you first have to treat with the system. Nice. On entry, as the Homeland Security Minister, Mr. Speaker, shortage by the police, our number one crime-fighting apparatus, the police short in terms of human resources and technology, Mr. Speaker. Vehicles, Mr. Speaker. The prison service. All these things now I have to come and fix. Give an additional human resource to the police service. For the prison service, how can you man a place? Take for instance.
0: To international news, a propane blast in Clinton Township, Pennsylvania, leveled at least two homes and injured three people, including an 84-year-old woman. ABC News has more.
2: It's the moment explosions shattered the quiet summer morning in this rural northeastern Pennsylvania town.
3: We have multiple calls on it. I have three entrapped and two houses on fire now.
2: These blasts in Clinton Township leveling at least two homes, sending a fireball into the air. Neighbors felt the shockwave hundreds of feet away.
4: And all of a sudden, we heard this explosion. It was crazy. The whole house shook. I thought our house blew up. I'm not kidding. Like, it was this loud rumble. Stuff fell off the wall.
2: Investigators believe leaking gas from a propane tank ignited, causing two other propane tanks to explode. Troopers say an 84-year-old woman was inside the home's kitchen when the blast happened. She tried to get to her 63-year-old son upstairs, but couldn't due to the extensive damage. He climbed out a window to get to safety. One neighbor carried a victim from the home. In total, three people were injured.
5: The jets of the propane kicking fire against the wall of the house, but completely engulfed the house really fast. When that happened, the second house caught on fire, and then there was a second explosion.
2: Debris found hundreds of feet away as at least seven homes were damaged. The chimney of this home, all that remains.
0: Well, this was the afternoon news capsule on Radio 1 TV Dragoty. Stay with us for more newscasts this evening as we continue to keep you informed on the happenings in Trinidad and Tobago. I am Jason Kaloum Sitaram.

0: Jaisi Ram, Mal Mass or Adhik Mass, also known as Purushottam Mass, is the astrological existence of an additional month in the Hindu calendar, primarily based on the cycles of the moon. The lunar month is around 29.5 days, and the solar month is 30 to 31 days. As such, a solar year is made up of 365 days and the lunar year amounts to 354 days. A gap of 11 days increases each year, giving rise to an extra month every 3 years. Nirnay Sindhu outlines, Asankranti Maase Adhika Maase Sputaha Syad. The month that does not carry a Surya Sankranti is called Adhik Maas. Since the 13th month was not assigned to any Deva, Lord Vishnu assigned Adhik Maas to himself, hence the name Purushottam Maas. In ancient times, King Nahush, through the observance of the Mal Maas Vrat, was released from all bondage and acquired the throne of heaven. All efforts with the intention of worldly gains are strictly prohibited during Adhik Maas. It is mentioned in the scriptures, Na kuryad adhike maase kamyam karma kadachan. Hindus refrain from the following undertakings during this period. Initiating construction of house, home or any other building. This also includes refraining from buying the raw materials for the same. Performance of kamya karmas such as vivaha, marriage ceremony, yagyopavit, janeyu, gurumukh initiation, griha pravesh, inauguration of new homes, shir sthapan, first post sites, yagyas, yearly pujas and vakdan engagement. Purchases of any kind, property, land, vehicles or otherwise. Initiating or transacting any new ventures or business. It is highly efficacious to perform the following during the period. Dan, giving charity, Satkarma, doing good deeds, giving the gift of fruits, Phaldan, keeping a constantly lit lamp akhand deep in the puja room or mandir throughout the day and night, reciting mantras and personal jap dedicated to Sri Vishnu, Parayan of Bhagavad Gita, and the Vishnu Sahasranam, 1000 names of Vishnu, as well as recitation and listening to the kathas of Srimad Bhagavat Puran and Ramayana, amongst others. Keeping fast as per tolerance and capacity, as well as maintaining a vegetarian diet with celibacy. Undertaking of pilgrimage or tirats to mandirs and holy sites. All daily observances, such as lighting of our diyas, offering of the daily dhar jal, sandhya, as well as monthly observances such as full moon brats, antyeshti, funeral rites, dashgat, shaven rites, madhyam shodashi, 13-day bhandara continue unabated. All other activities are suspended for the period. Devotees performing good deeds in this month conquer their indriya senses and have their miseries eradicated, leading towards the attainment of moksha and freedom from punarjanma, the cycle of rebirth. This is a month for self-development, self-assessment, reflection, introspection, and a time to focus on one's own soul by enhancing the communion between man and the divine. Om Tat Sat, Sanatan Dharma, Mahasabha, Pandit Parishad.
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1: 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Once again, let me remind you how programming goes from now until midnight. while I'm in your company, yeah? So taking you musically now to 6 o'clock, when we'll synchronize with TV Jagriti at 6 for a Sandhya and major news, which will take us to 7 o'clock. Tonight, we continue with our rebroadcast of that Five Nights Bhagwat Yajna, which was recorded in Aruka, and officiating was Panijay Panit Vinesh Maharaj. Tonight, we bring you the fifth and final night. After that, well, I have got your Sundar Sapna for you on a Friday night as we journey on to midnight musically. Saying Sita Raman again to all our listeners home here in Trinidad and Tobago, regionally, internationally, joining us on 102.7 FM, joining us via any of our internet platforms. Let's say Sita Raman, Tandi Sandrick is soon in our company. We've got Kenneth and the entire SMI family out there in Macbeen. Auntie Radhika, Uncle Roop, Little Cool Road Komoto. And this one, we continue with the birthday celebrations. Serenading Hema Samaru Hari Prasad. She celebrates her birthday today. This time, Hemji, greetings coming your way from Panijay Panit Varun, from Ranisha, Samantha, Derek, Rondell, not forgetting Anuradha, Avantika, and Auntie Sita, yeah? How about this one for you on your birthday?

Associate Ram to Kim in our company, Kim and Deo, just enjoying the music. Totally enjoyed that one by Anil Beam. How about this one for you, Kim? I'm sure you'll recognize the voice, right? Happy, happy Friday to you, to Deo, the entire home circle.

0: a double dose of Primitive Beam for you on this Friday afternoon. Radio Jagati, 102.7 FM, saying sidram once again to Kenneth, the entire Semai family out there, and I'm Mark Bean. Kenneth, couldn't put my hand on that selection that you wanted. I know I've got it somewhere, but can't find it right now, but I know you love this one as well, right? Ustad Sohan, enjoy. Let's say sitram to Gita out there in Edmonton, Alberta. Gita and David, the Devnarines, sitram to you guys.
1: सकल पापी कट जात जैसे रवि के उदय से यंग

That one, my ustad, Sohan, bringing us to 26 minutes before the 6 o'clock hour. Heading back to our message board, Auntie Sandra Kisun, out there in Matilda Princess Town, totally enjoying the music. We've got Gita once again, out there in Edmonton. Kim, you, Theo, the entire homesickle, Bhagwan's choice of blessings. Can I hope you enjoyed that one? Saying Sitram to the Samais, out there in Mark Bean. Let's say Sitram to Keshava, Vaishnavi, Kavita, to Nani as well. Bhagwan's choice of blessings. Happy, happy Friday. And once again, the Hemaji is celebrating her birthday. Hema Samaru Hari Prasad. Greetings coming your way once again from Panajay and Varun, from Renisha, Samantha, Derek, Rondell, Aradhana, Avantika, Antisita. How about this one for you? Hey, before we go to that one, here's a message coming in from Officer John Maraj on duty. Lovely music, he says. Yeah, let me see which one is that you're speaking about, if I can put my hand on it. Jess, I played that one, Ram Vivahana Ai. That's the wedding song. Not sure if it's that one you're speaking about, but I just played that one. So Hema, how about this one for you on your birthday? Panavarun, Ranisha, Samantha, Derek, Rondell, Aradhana, Avantika, Auntie Sita. Enjoy.

sa Exeteram. Once again to Officer John Mirage of the Embarak Police, Exeteram to Keshava, Vaishnavi, Kavita, Nani, the entire Jagisa family, Bhagwan's choice of blessings. Officer John Mirage, how about this one? This one done this time by Kavita Jagisa.

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2: In its first year, the government has strengthened international partnerships to support its digital transformation agenda. The Ministry of Public Administration and Artificial Intelligence has signed a Memorandum of Understanding with government-linked technology entities in the United Arab Emirates aimed at accelerating national digital transformation through knowledge sharing and technical cooperation. This includes collaboration in areas such as digital identity, smart government systems, and interoperability, drawing on the UAE's global expertise. The partnership forms part of a wider push to build a faster, more connected digital government with plans aimed at reducing waiting times, simplifying public services, and allowing citizens to access government services more easily from their devices. At the same time, Trinidad and Tobago has partnered with international organizations, including UNDP and UNESCO, supporting national AI assessments and policy development. The ministry has also completed both the UNDP AI landscape assessment and UNESCO's readiness assessment methodology, becoming the first country in the Caribbean to integrate both frameworks as part of its national AI strategy. Line Minister Senator the Honorable Dominic Smith says these partnerships are critical to building a modern digital state while ensuring that innovation is guided by global best practices. Through these collaborations, Trinidad and Tobago is leveraging international expertise to fast-track progress and strengthen its digital foundation. The government's digital push has also extended to the global stage, positioning Trinidad and Tobago as an emerging voice in artificial intelligence and digital governance. The country has joined OpenAI's Education for Countries initiative, which aims to integrate advanced AI tools into education and the public service while preparing the workforce for the future. More than 4,700 individuals have already received training in AI-enabled productivity tools and emerging technologies supporting improved communication, service delivery, and workforce readiness. Minister Smith has also represented Trinidad and Tobago at the AI Impact Summit 2026 in India, engaging with global leaders and responsible AI adoption and digital transformation. These engagements have strengthened bilateral ties with countries such as India and the United Arab Emirates, while opening opportunities for collaboration in areas including data governance, cybersecurity, and digital infrastructure. Further recognition has come with Minister Smith's selection to the World Economic Forum's Young Global Leaders Class of 2026, reflecting the country's growing presence in global conversations on innovation and technology. As the government completes its first year in office, these efforts signal a clear intention to position Trinidad and Tobago as a forward-looking, digital-driven nation connected to the global community and ready to compete in a rapidly evolving world.
3: This was a production of the Information Division, Office of the Prime Minister.

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0: And we've got just about 4 minutes again to go before the 6 o'clock hour when we'll synchronize with TV Jagati for a Sandhya. Major news to 7 and then that rebroadcast of the 5th and final night of a 5-night Bhagwat Yajna, which was recorded in Aruka and officiating was Panajay Pandit Vinesh Maharaj. Following that, we'll continue with the music on your Sundar Sapna, the journey that takes you to the magical midnight hour. And of course, an invitation to join me tomorrow on Masters of Ten Singing Local Classical Masters. The first hour we'll spend with Devashish Ramdas for the release of that brand new album. How about something by Devashish to take us to the top of the hour?
4: Jai Jai Bhairo Nath Ji.
0: Let's say a quick hello and hi. This one coming in from Nirmala Sukoon out there now. Welcome. Together with Avantika.

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1: 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As such, a solar year is made up of 365 days and the lunar year amounts to 354 days. A gap of 11 days increases each year, giving rise to an extra month every 3 years. Nirnay Sindhu outlines, Asankranti Maase Adhik Maase Sputaha Syad. The month that does not carry a Surya Sankranti is called Adhik Maas. Since the 13th month was not assigned to any Deva, Lord Vishnu assigned Adhik Maas to himself, hence the name Purushottam Maas. In ancient times, King Nahush, through the observance of the Mal Maas Vrat, was released from all bondage and acquired the throne of heaven. All efforts with the intention of worldly gains are strictly prohibited during Adhik Maas. It is mentioned in the scriptures, Na kuryad adhike maase kamyam karma kadachit.

0: Hindus refrain from the following undertakings during this period: initiating construction of house, home, or any other building. This also includes refraining from buying the raw materials for the same. Performance of kamya karmas such as vivaha, marriage ceremony, yagyopavit, janeu, gurumukh initiation, griha pravesh, inauguration of new homes, shield sthapan, first post sites, yagyas, yearly pujas, and vaakdan engagement. Purchases of any kind, property, land, vehicles, or otherwise. Initiating or transacting any new ventures or business. It is highly efficacious to perform the following during the period: Dan, giving charity, Satkarma, doing good deeds, giving the gift of fruits, Phaldan, keeping a constantly lit lamp akhand deep in the puja room or mandir throughout the day and night, reciting mantras and personal jap dedicated to Sri Vishnu, Parayan of Bhagavad Gita and the Vishnu Sahasranam, 1000 names of Vishnu, as well as recitation and listening to the kathas of Srimad Bhagavat Puran and Ramayana, amongst others. Keeping fast as per tolerance and capacity, as well as maintaining a vegetarian diet with celibacy. Undertaking of pilgrimage or tirats to mandirs and holy sites. All daily observances, such as lighting of our diyas, offering of the daily dhar jal, sandhya, as well as monthly observances such as full moon brats, antyeshti, funeral rites, dashgat, shaven rites, madhyam shodashi, 13-day bhandara continue unabated. All other activities are suspended for the period. Devotees performing good deeds in this month conquer their indriya senses and have their miseries eradicated, leading towards the attainment of moksha and freedom from punarjanma, the cycle of rebirth. This is a month for self-development, self-assessment, reflection, introspection, and a time to focus on one's own soul by enhancing the communion between man and the divine. Om Tat Sat, Sanatan Dharma, Mahasabha, Pandits Parishad.
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2: My dear devotees, Sandhya literally means worship at the junctions of time. It is a prayer, and worship is offered to the Lord at the junction or Sandhi of night and morning, forenoon and afternoon, and at the junction of evening and night. The time of Sandhya is also identified with changes that occur in nature. At morning time, the breeding of trees and plants changes. During the night, they use up oxygen and expel carbon dioxide. They now reverse the process. At noon, the sun is seen to move across from the eastern side of the earth to the western side. And at evening time, the breeding of trees and plants again changes. They once more begin to use up oxygen and expel carbon dioxide. These changes in the breathing of plants and trees is part of a process known as photosynthesis.
3: Dear devotees, it is now evening time, time for Sandhya, the time of joining of day and night, of joining of Atman with Paramatma, as we prepare to light our diyas in our puja rooms and places of worship. Let's all join in prayer. Hari Om Asato Ma Sadgamaya Tamaso ma jyotirgamaya mrityor ma mritam gamaya shubham karotu kalyanam arogyam sukhasampadam mam buddhi prakashaya deepa jyotir namostute. 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

The gentle lull that comes when the sun is nearly set and night readies to settle is called sandhya. This is the hour of sending a prayer to God while contemplating on one's good and bad actions and asking for forgiveness and blessings. Originally, Indian scriptures describe this special prayer at dusk as sandhya. In recent years, the act of prayer at daybreak or afternoon has begun to be described as sandhya as well. The Gayatri Mantra, the most potent and powerful of all the Hindu mantras, is recited at all times of sandhya. In this way, devotees can recite the Gayatri in the morning prayer, Savitri at midday, and Saraswati in the evening. Chanting or listening to evening mantras is believed to lead to peace, well-being, and fulfillment of all wishes. Sandhya Devyai Namaha.

Light that brings auspiciousness, prosperity, good health, abundance of wealth, and the destruction of the intellect's enemy. I salute the Lord, the sustainer of the creation, in the form of this light. I salute this light, the Lord. May He destroy afflictions resulting from my omissions and commissions. This prayer is chanted before light.

trunk and massive body. The one whose splendor is equal to millions of suns. Please bless me so that I do not face any obstacles in my endeavors.

The son of Gauri, the Lord, one who lives in the heart of the devotees, blessing them always with good health and prosperity. Among the 12 names of Lord Ganesha, the first as the Lord with the curved trunk, the Vakratunda. Second, as the one with only one tusk, the Ekadanta. Third, as the one with black or reddish brown eyes, the Krishna Pingaksha. Fourth, as the one with giant structure, the Gajavaktra. Fifth, as the one with a big stomach, the Lambodara. Sixth, as the one with a huge body, the Vikatameva. Seventh, the remover of obstacles, the Vighna Rajendra. Eighth, as the one with smoke grey colour, the Dhumra Varna. Ninth, as the one with moon on the front of his head, the Bhalachandra. Tenth, as the foremost leader, Vinayaka. 11th, as the leader of the Ganas, the Ganapati. 12th, as the one with elephant face, the Gajanana. Any person who remembers these 12 names of Ganesha 3 times in a day will have all their obstacles and fear removed and will attain success. This group of verses is said to be Sage Narada's offering to Lord Ganesha. Anyone seeking knowledge will receive knowledge. One who seeks wealth will receive wealth. One who seeks progeny will be blessed with offsprings. One who seeks moksha shall attain salvation. If you recite Ganapati Stotram, you will reap the fruits for all the seasons, and within the year you will achieve without doubt what you desire. With the blessing of Lord Ganesha, one who gives in writing this shloka to 8 Brahmins will be blessed with knowledge and power of learning forever. Thus ends the song of praise of Lord Ganesha composed by Narada.

My obeisance to Lord Ganesha. May Lord Ganesha bless me. May Goddess Saraswati bless me. May Goddess Maheshwari bless me. May Lord Sadashiva bless me.

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0: Sitaram to our listeners and viewers. This is your major news on radio and TV Jagriti. Presenting this evening, I am Clarice Mango. In the headlines, Minister says SOE needed to tackle crime. Association calls for copper ban. Oil spill detected off Trinidad's coast. And in world news, Trump says end to war is near. Thank you for joining us. Top story this evening. Homeland Security Minister Raj Alexander has defended the government's decision to extend the state of emergency for a further 3 months. Speaking in the parliament on Wednesday, Minister Alexander cited thousands of police operations, arrests and criminal charges as evidence that the SOE has helped law enforcement disrupt criminal activity. Mr. Alexander argued that the use of preventative detention orders are essential to halting criminal activity before it even occurs.
1: The confinement of an individual without a formal trial or conviction based on a belief that a person would be detained or detaining that person is necessary to protect public safety or to prevent an imminent crime. Mr. Speaker, that is what it is. So it's not like every time you hear what you're going to get charged, you're going to have to get charged. If you know that something is about to happen, one of the duties of a police officer is to prevent crime. And that is exactly what is happening here. You're preventing something from happening before it happens.
0: Minister Alexander shared recent stats on police operations to support his defense of the SOE.
1: 7,174 police-led operations. Wow. 3,211 persons arrested. 698 persons charged. Number of PDO approved, 465. Mr. Speaker, I could go on and on and not to stop. And at this time, 184 firearms removed of the nation's streets.
0: Well, Minister Alexander says the Trinidad and Tobago Police Service is unable to properly equip itself due to a TT $500 million debt, which he said occurred under the previous administration. Speaking in Parliament on Wednesday, Mr. Alexander said the system he inherited was so financially crippled that even basic law enforcement requirements could not be met, severely undermining the country's crime-fighting capacity.
1: You will see why. Sometime later, why the police service cannot get anything. They have a debt of $500 million. Still pending, Mr. Speaker. Mr. Speaker, while we were looking for vehicles for law enforcement, I tried to sell the artificial turf on the hockey ground down at the barracks to see if I could get some vehicles with that amount of money. However, Mr. Speaker, that is for a different day.
0: He said that in order to tackle crime, these institutional gaps must be repaired, arguing that without adequate resources, policing alone cannot meet the scale of the country's security challenges.
1: In order to fix a system, you first have to treat with the system. Yes. On entry, as the Homeland Security Minister, Mr. Speaker, shortage by the police, our number one crime-fighting apparatus. The police short in terms of human resources and technology, Mr. Speaker. Vehicles, Mr. Speaker. The prison service. All these things now I have to come and fix. Give an additional human resource to the police service. For the prison service, how can you man a place?
0: In other news, the coalition of 13 independent trade unions have criticized Prime Minister Mrs. Kamla Prasad Bisesa's defense of the state of emergency regulations, restricting protests within 500 meters of 15 locations. This comes following remarks made by the Prime Minister in Parliament on Wednesday, where she dismissed claims that the regulations infringe on citizens' rights to protest, arguing that the restrictions affect only a fraction of the country's land area. However, the trade unions accused the government of being dismissive of concerns about civil liberties and democratic participation. They argued that the issue is not the amount of physical space available for demonstrations, but whether citizens can effectively communicate their concerns to decision makers. In more news, President of the Trinidad and Tobago Scrap Iron Dealers Association, Alan Ferguson, says one recommendation to address copper theft is to centralize all scrap yards in order to better monitor dealers' inventory. His suggestion came during a stakeholder meeting following an incident in which a man allegedly broke into a Trinidad and Tobago Electricity Commission substation and attempted to steal copper before being electrocuted. In 2022, the previous government banned the export of copper. That ban was later lifted following a rise in vandalism at public utilities and infrastructure. Contacted for comment on the latest incident of vandalism, Mr. Ferguson said his association now supports the reintroduction of a copper ban, which he had previously opposed when it was first introduced. Mr. Ferguson added that a major challenge facing the industry is enforcement. He said that after the initial ban, several scrap iron dealers failed to reopen operations, which led to some illegal operators facilitating copper theft. He noted that the industry will now be centralized to keep tabs on the happenings within it. In another story, authorities are investigating a possible oil spill off Trinidad's coast after reports and video footage emerged from the waterfront area earlier today. Energy Minister Dr. Rudal Monilal said the Ministry of Energy, Heritage Petroleum and the Air Guard are conducting a joint operation to determine the source and nature of the substance. Earlier today, Venezuela's government stated that an oil spill originating from Trinidad and Tobago was putting regional fishing and the environment at risk. According to Mr. Monilal, if the substance is confirmed to be oil, it could drift into Venezuelan waters. Investigations into this matter are ongoing. Also making the evening news, vendors operating at the Chaguanas Market who fail to pay outstanding market fees risk losing their vending spaces. And this is according to Chaguanas Mayor Faik Mohammed. The warning comes as arrears owed to the Chaguanas Borough Corporation have climbed to more than 1 million. Mr. Mohammed said the corporation had previously exercised patience and understanding due to the economic challenges. However, the growing level of unpaid fees is now affecting its ability to maintain the market. He urged vendors to bring their payments up to date, noting that improvements to the facility can only be achieved through a shared commitment to meeting financial obligations. Now in today's crime segment, a 15-year-old boy was shot and killed during a violent attack at a home along the old train line in Marabella on Thursday, while two adults believed to be a couple were also wounded. The deadly shooting occurred late on June 11, 2026 at a residence in the community. Preliminary reports indicate that multiple gunshots were fired at the home, leaving the teenager fatally wounded. The injured man and woman were rushed for emergency medical treatment after sustaining gunshot injuries. Their conditions were not immediately known. The teenager, however, succumbed to his injuries inside a room of the house before help could arrive. According to sources, the victims had only recently relocated to the area and had reportedly built a home along the train line. Police officers and crime scene investigators responded to the scene and launched investigations into the circumstances surrounding the killing. Investigators are continuing inquiries as they work to determine who was responsible for the attack and what led to the shooting. In another story, a 30-year-old man was being treated at the hospital for gunshot injuries following an incident in Moruga. Police said that at around 9:15 a.m. on Wednesday, the Chaguanas resident was walking along the roadway with two other men, a 42-year-old security officer and a 36-year-old electrical contractor. The men were about 100 feet behind the victim when they heard a loud explosion and saw him fall to the ground. They ran to his assistance and found him bleeding from wounds to his left ribs, nose and right forearm. They carried him out of the area and took him to the Princeton Health Facility, where he was treated before being transferred to the San Fernando General Hospital for further medical attention. He was reported to be in a stable condition. In other crime news, two female pensioners were robbed by master gunmen during a home invasion in Princeton on Wednesday night. Police said that at around 9:20 p.m., a 67-year-old woman was downstairs at her home when three bandits, two armed with guns and the other with a cutlass, confronted her. The assailants ransacked the area and stole $130 from her wallet and a black Samsung cell phone. One bandit remained with her downstairs while the other two went upstairs and robbed a 77-year-old pensioner of $4,050, a white gold Spanish link chain with an S pendant and a green Samsung A26 cell phone. The bandits then escaped through bushes at the back of the house. Investigations are ongoing. In another story, a courier was robbed of cash and several packages while making a delivery in La Brea on Wednesday. The 62-year-old man, who is employed with JC Apparel and is based at Bradford City Mall, Port of Spain, reported that between 1 p.m. and 1:20 p.m., he went to Pier Road to deliver items to a customer identified as Melinda. According to reports, while receiving directions from the customer and attempting to turn his vehicle, two men emerged from nearby bushes, pointing firearms at him, and ordered him to stop. One of the assailants struck him on the left side of the head with a pistol before robbing him of $2,100 in cash, clothing valued at $3,000, several cases of beverages, a gold ring bearing the letter B, a Nautica sling bag and a jacket, a debit card, and a Samsung cell phone. Investigations are ongoing. In another crime story, police are investigating two separate robberies in South Trinidad that occurred earlier this week. Police said a doubles vendor was robbed of over $11,000 outside his penal home at approximately 1:45 a.m. According to reports, the vendor was preparing to leave for work when he was confronted by two men, one armed with a firearm, and a woman. The trio announced a robbery and demanded money. The victim was taken into his bedroom, where two of the suspects ransacked the room before stealing $11,200 in cash. The suspects escaped through the back of the house and fled in an unknown direction. Police conducted searches in the area, but the suspects were not located. In a separate incident, a bartender was preparing to close a bar at the corner of Kuru Road and Mary Street, Siparia, at around 1:55 a.m. when four masked men dressed in dark clothing entered the establishment. One of the men was armed with a firearm. The suspects demanded cash, alcohol, and cigarettes. The bartender reported that they stole approximately $1,800 in cash, four bottles of alcohol, and a quantity of cigarettes before escaping on foot along Kura Road. Officers responded and conducted searches for the suspects, but no arrests were made. In more news, Raheem Stevens has been committed to stand trial for allegedly stabbing a man during Borrow Day celebrations in Point Fortin last year. Following his committal at the conclusion of a sufficiency hearing on Thursday, Master Abraham Guerra granted Stevens $80,000 bail with conditions. Stevens had been denied bail when he initially appeared in court. The charge alleges that on May 3rd, Stevens stabbed Javon Cupid with the intent to cause him grievous bodily harm. The charge arose from an incident along the Guapo, Cap de Ville main road, where the two men were allegedly involved in an argument. Stevens, who was represented by attorney Christian Rambert, was ordered by the court to reside at Wharton Street, New Village, Point Fortin. He must report to the Point Fortin police station every Monday and Wednesday between 6 a.m. and 6 p.m. and lodge his passport with the registrar of the San Fernando High Court by August 30th. He was also ordered to have no direct or indirect contact with the virtual complainant and to stay 500 feet away from him. That's all for local news this evening. Up next, we have Iron Business, international news, and the weather. Stay with us.

0: Sita Raman, welcome to Jagriti's Iron Business segment. Sharing the details, I am Jason Kalu. Economist Dr. Valmiki Arjun has outlined the potential benefits to Trinidad and Tobago arising from a new taxation measure introduced in the Finance Bill 2026, which was passed in the lower house on Wednesday. Speaking to the media, he explained that the new taxation measure, which targets energy companies, will broaden government revenue generation within the energy sector by improving tax collection and broadening the tax base.
1: With the new fiscal terms being offered, this 8% royalty and the 130% of qualifying expenditure to be deducted over 5 years, that could very well help these smaller marginal fields.
0: To international business news, SpaceX priced the biggest ever U.S. initial public offering of $135 per share, making the rocket and spacecraft manufacturer one of the world's most valuable companies. Reuters has more.
2: The IPO has raised a record $75 billion for the rockets and AI firm and sees it valued at $1.77 trillion. That immediately makes it one of the world's most valuable firms and makes founder Elon Musk the world's first trillionaire. Whether $135 is the right price, however, that's another matter. Owen says everything will have to go perfectly for SpaceX in future years to justify the sky-high valuation. That includes its pledge to dominate industries that don't even exist yet, such as data centers in space. If the share price does fall, many small investors will feel the pain, with 30% of the offering reserved for retail buyers. That's far more than normal for a major IPO, and likely a move to capitalize on Musk's cult-like following. Other concerns include Musk's unusual dominance over decision-making. The IPO has been structured to give him 82% of voting power, leaving shareholders with little say. SpaceX also remains unprofitable, having posted a loss of close to $5 billion last year. While its Starlink satellite internet business is in the black, its AI unit is deep in the red, amid huge costs to develop the new technology. So far, however, none of that seems to have worried Musk's eager investors.
0: Well, this was the Iron Business segment. I am Jason Kalu Sitaram.

0: In international news, U.S. President Donald Trump announced progress toward ending the war with Iran, saying an agreement will likely be signed soon. CBS News has more on this report.
1: President Trump is disputing Iran's terms to end the war, saying they are not what was agreed to in writing. He announced progress toward a deal yesterday with a signing over the next few days. Tarian Small is at the White House with the latest on the back and forth.
2: It's a great deal. You know why it's a great deal? Because they will never have a nuclear weapon.
3: At the White House Thursday, President Trump said an agreement to end the war with Iran will likely be signed in the coming days.
2: That should be done pretty quickly. They want it every bit as much as everybody else wants it.
4: That would be horrible.
3: But Iran's foreign ministry said Friday Tehran had not reached a final conclusion on the agreement and accused the U.S. of making new demands.
5: We understand this deal is a first step, which would end the war across all fronts, including between the U.S. and Iran and Israel and Lebanon.
3: The U.S. and Iran would have 60 days to hammer out differences over how to handle Iranian nuclear sites and the sensitive removal of what President Trump calls nuclear dust. Sources say as part of the memorandum, Iran would have to also commit to not enrich uranium for 15 to 20 years, a key point for the president.
6: If the U.S. can get Iran to allow inspectors in, remove their nuclear material, stop enrichment, it would be significant. But these technical details are where this gets really complicated.
3: Trump also said the Strait of Hormuz would immediately reopen once the deal is signed. That would ease the strain on global oil markets. But Iran's state media said Friday the draft agreement does not include Tehran giving up control of the key waterway. President Trump pushed back Friday, writing on social media the terms that Iran leaked out have nothing to do with the terms that were agreed to in writing. Tarian Small, CBS News, the White House.
0: In other international news, an explosion in a Pennsylvania town destroyed at least two homes and injured three persons, including an 84-year-old woman. ABC News tells us more.
7: It's the moment explosions shattered the quiet summer morning in this rural northeastern Pennsylvania town.
8: We have multiple calls on it. I have three entrapped and two houses on fire now.
7: These blasts in Clinton Township leveling at least two homes, sending a fireball into the air. Neighbors felt the shockwave hundreds of feet away.
9: And all of a sudden, we heard this explosion. It was crazy. The whole house shook. I thought our house blew up. I'm not kidding. Like, it was this loud rumble. Stuff fell off the wall.
7: Investigators believe leaking gas from a propane tank ignited, causing two other propane tanks to explode. Troopers say an 84-year-old woman was inside the home's kitchen when the blast happened. She tried to get to her 63-year-old son upstairs, but couldn't due to the extensive damage. He climbed out a window to get to safety. One neighbor carried a victim from the home. In total, three people were injured.
10: The jets of the propane kicking fire against the wall of the house, but completely engulfed the house really fast. When that happened, the second house caught on fire, and then there was a second explosion.
7: Debris found hundreds of feet away as at least seven homes were damaged. The chimney of this home, all that remains.
11: Officials say it could have been much worse. Many homes along that stretch are seasonal homes used mostly during summer weekends, but because

0: Regarding our weather for tonight and tomorrow, tonight's conditions will be mostly fair with the risk of the occasional shower. Tomorrow, June 13th, you can expect fair, hazy and breezy conditions with brief showers over a few areas. Temperatures will reach as high as 33 degrees Celsius in Trinidad and 32 degrees Celsius across in Tobago. Your weather report was brought to you courtesy the TNT Met Office. Now for a recap of the headlines. Minister says SOE needed to tackle crime. Association calls for copper ban. Oil spill detected off Trinidad's coast. And in world news, Trump says end to war is near. That brings us to the end of Jagriti's major news. Be sure to keep in touch with our news team. 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On behalf of the team, I am Clarice Mango, wishing you a good evening. Sitaram.
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5: 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We synchronize once again with TV Jagriti as we bring you a rebroadcast of the fifth and final night of a five-night Bhagwat Yajna held in Aruka, and officiating was Panit J. Panit Vinish Maharaj.

Jai Sitaram, everybody. Jai Hare Krishna. It's very, very nice to see each and every one of you. Firstly, once more again, welcome to radio as well as TV Jagrati for bringing our broadcast. The hard-working team who have been here every night. God bless them indeed. The technical crew here also too, the members of the Bhajan Mandali, Bhaiya Darin, as well as his group. The Panditji's here, Pandit Gautam, very humble soul, and he has been doing puja for us every evening and uplifting us. His sons are here too, aspiring pundits, all in red right here, you will see, very young. And welcome to them. His father, Pandit Surin, most senior pundit, and we have from Pandit Gautam's family also too. All right, Pandit Prem and Pandit Anand also too. Special welcome also too. Yes, Pandit Surin and Pandit Keshav. Pandit Shivam also too. Pandit Yogesh, my cousin tonight who is here. Pandit Vishnu, as well as his son also too. Pandit Shiva is here. Pandit Shiva Janak Maharaj. His Dulahin is also here also too. If I have left, Pandit Devanarayan is here also too. And many of the sadhus, many of the pundits who are here, gathered here, cordial welcome to our host, this whole family, Sriman Puran, as

well as Srimati Indira and the whole family. They would like to welcome each and every one of you. Very, very familiar faces to my parents who are here also too, and many of the people who are familiar to me, those in my village, those in this village too. Cordial welcome to each and every one of you. Rishi, Vaya Rishi, there are two Rishis here tonight. They are cousins of the home who will give us a vote of thanks in the last, as well as our assistants, Vaya Rishi, who have been doing very, very beautiful work for us, Vaya David also too. Vance, sorry, I'm changing his name. And I would like to acknowledge each and every one of you. Let us all close our eyes, bow our heads, as we ask Bhagwan to bless each and every one of you in a very, very special way. Bless this family, very blessed family, just like you all devotees. This family is a very blessed family, praying always. The father, the late Sri Paul Maharaj, and Dhanraji Maharaj, they were stalwarts of Sanatan Dharma. If you go in the puja room, you would see the apityas, you would see the guru also too. Today is Guru Purnima. Today is a very, very special day. I was here, Bhaiya was singing Guru Pada Pankaja Seva Tisari Bhakti Aman. The guru's feet is very, very, very, very uplifting indeed, as well as the presence of the guru in the heart also too. The principals who are here also too, teachers also too, welcome to you all too, Ms. Shamati. And she was telling me also too, not only the spiritual leaders, but also the gurus in the form of your teachers also too. You pay respect to them also too. Your mother, your father, she was saying, your first guru, Pratham guru is mother. Who does the child see first? Anybody knows? I forget. Who does the child see first? Huh? Bhaiya says the doctor. I think it's the mother. Let us all close our eyes and pray. Hari Om, we pray to Bhagwan Sri Ganesh.

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Hari Om. We pray to Bhagwan Krishna. May he bless all of you in a very, very special way. We pray to all the rishis and the munis. Rishis and the munis who have come. Also to and the acharyas. Hari Om. 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All these names that we are calling here, Yudhishthir and others. 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Devotees, can you recognize what has been said here? The names, that is Ashwatthama, bali vyaso, vyas Jai Maharaj, Hanuman, Vibhishan, Hari Om. 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

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Divine souls, aneka janma kritam papam smaranena vinashyati. 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And those who go there, they do not have knowledge, they get knowledge indeed.

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Hari Om. 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

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What does that mean? Dumb. Those who cannot speak, the Lord makes them speak. The lame also too, who cannot move, the Lord makes them by His grace move. Hari Om Mukam karoti vachalam pangulam gayatingiram. 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Always remember, by the grace of the Lord, Paramananda, the Lord who is supreme bliss and consciousness, we pray.

Shrivindavan Bihari Lal Ki. And so tonight we have the fifth night of our Gita Yajna. Bhagwan Sri Krishna is always giving us the message. Are you receiving the message? As I said, from time to time, I always like to ask questions. Are you receiving the message? Not from here, but the message of life from the Lord. Yes, message from here. But are you receiving the message every day? Yes or no? What message are you receiving every day? Huh? What? All right. We're not talking about here only, but the message that the Lord has given you every day. He's always given you a message. But you are correct. Yes. He has given you this message through after Yajna. No. You're getting this merit message. But what message are you getting every day? What is the message that you are getting from time to time? Huh? Closer and closer to Bhagwan. Bhagwan ki paas aa rahe hai. You're getting closer and closer to Bhagwan. And when you are getting closer and closer to Bhagwan, that means that the goal is being achieved from time to time. And so this is why the Guru is there. The Guru is there to be worshipped, yes. And I explain it over and over from the Srimad Bhagavat Puran that Dattatreya, he was a great manifestation of Bhagwan Vishnu himself, or the Lord. And he explained that if a person is initiated in that of Guru Diksha, the word Diksha means to be initiated or give eyesight. Today is a day like that. The Gurus are here. All these Gurus, all these noble pundits, and not only the pundits, the sadhus, but as I say the word sadhu, what is the meaning of sadhu again? As I reflected on the first night, and I told you, and I asked you, if anybody ever call you a sadhu, sadhu, where are you going? You ever hear that, Pandit Keshav? People always call you sadhu, eh? If they always call you sadhu, those say, that is not my name. Take it. Sadhu means the abode of all sadhana. Sadhana means that your spiritual pursuits. What is this spiritual pursuit? And so Bhagwan is always reminding us from time to time, we must be at the mercy of our gurus. If you walk into that temple, into the mandir there, in this home, you will see the guru, the late guru. And he's there, but he's watching us, the late. The late Param Narayan Maharaj. Maharaj Ji, a very, very, very straightforward individual, but a very, very knowledgeable person indeed. And so many of the pundits here attest to that indeed. When I was now starting out, I used to see him and admire him. I would see him in the cremation site doing funerals and so forth. Always have a pagri on his head. And he would always be reciting the mantras. Focus indeed, ekagrachit. And so it is that we recognize his presence also to, and to all devotees who have your gurus. Your gurus are here or not here. They are the guiding light. But not only they, your mother and father. What about your mother and father? Them is your guru, there is Pratham Guru. So Bhagwan says, virtue comes in a package. You cannot serve one and then leave out the other. You have to worship all of them indeed. And so this is how you will get the blessings of that. And I explained again and again, sadhu jan, the sadhus like you. You know, they are described here, Sri Krishna told Uddhav, dusre ke dukh ko na dekh hai. They do not inflict no sorrow upon others. But you know, the sadhus, they get afflicted.

by others because of their piousness and so forth. But that is not, that is okay, because in the Ramayana tells us that the Sadhujan is like the mountain. The mountain does take the beating from the rain and the hurricanes and so forth and protect everything indeed. This is what the Sadhujan will do. So anytime, as I said the first night, and I am saying it again, recapping, somebody call you Sadhu or Sadhwine. Who is a Sadhwine? A female Sadhu, probably. And so Sadhu is not only a male figure, is your mother, your grandmother, and those who, the mother of this home, we talked about the father, the mother of this home is a very, very quiet individual. But I think when she talked, she always smiling, always, always smiling. And that shows, and it is reflecting upon that of the children indeed. Kim punara brahmanaha punyaha bhakta raja rishastata. How much more can I say, oh dear Arjun, Bhagavan is saying, the holy brahmanas, the royal sages devoted to me, therefore having obtained joyless and transcend human life, constantly worship me indeed. They constantly worship me, regardless of what, whatever. A devotee never fails in his devotion. And so there are many, many young aspiring pundits here tonight. I am very, very glad to see. And wherever you are, and this is the first thing that the gurus will tell you. They will tell you that when you are aspiring anything, especially in this part, you must be close to that of Bhagavan indeed. But not only for them, you all also, to devotees, you must always be close to Bhagavan. Whatever it is that you do, never ever forget to get up early in the morning time and do some sort of sadhana. Some sort of sadhana. Sometimes life, the hustle and bustle, we cannot, but just 5 minutes sometimes, just 10 minutes, and when you could have your fasting day, go through that of the whole day and whatever. But a little goes a long way, a little meditation, a little puja every day. Bhagavan is telling us, Kshama Vala. Kshama Vala means the sadhu is very, very forgiven. Are you forgiven, devotees? Say yes. All right. Satya Bole, and the sadhu is always talking. Satya Bole means what? The truth. You're always speaking the truth. Well, sometimes we are not, you know, perfect. We may drop short from time to time, but this is what. Before we go to sleep, jajag

Namasto. This is what, before we go to sleep, we say whatever. If we have hurt anyone or say anything to hurt anyone, well then, O dear Lord, take that away. And then, Jaina Karamaya Pano Mani Kino Jagnena Krinavantu Virate Kudhira Jadapuravam Jakshmamantah Prajanam Taname Manah Shiva Sankalpamastu. And as the next thing, the mind is where all actions take place. Do you know that? It starts from the mind, sorry. It starts from the mind. I will repeat it again. Jaina Karamaya Paso Mani Kino Jagnena Kinavantu Virati Kude Jagnena. It's like a yajna that you're doing in your mind. It's a yajna that you're doing in your mind. Manas yajna you are doing. Bhagwan is saying, and your heart becomes purified by that yajna. So you're contemplating upon Bhagwan and there's always a yajna going on there. Jaina Karamaya Paso Mani Kino Jagnena Krinavantu Virate Kudhira Jadapuravam Jakshmamantah Prajanam Tanme Manah Shiva Sankalpamastu. Sankalpamastu. Sankalpa means many things, but in this case it may mean our thoughts. Sankalpamastu. May my thoughts always be pure, O dear Lord, and for you. This is your offering, devotees, your thoughts. This is what you think about. What you think about, this is what you are and who you are in this world. Bhagwan Sri Krishna is telling us once more again.

मध्याजि मां नमस्करो मामे वैशस्य युक्त्वे एव आत्मानं मत्परायनः. Bhagwan is saying, fix your mind on me. Is it easy to fix your mind on Bhagwan? I'm asking a question again. You should answer me tonight, because tonight is the last night. So please answer me. Is it possible always to fix your mind upon Bhagwan? Yes. But for some people, it is very, very hard. And this is why the murti is very important. The murti, Baba will bring his murti. He has his murti there, you have your murti there. And we worship that murti when we see Bhagwan in that form. When we do sthapana, Bhagwan will, when we do sthapan for the murti also too, and every day when you touch that murti, you do aarti for the murti at home also too, it rejuvenates you. But there's a presence there, there's always a presence there. And that presence is Bhagwan. That Lord is always in a place where the mantras are. Always remember, Bhagwan is there where mantras are. He is there. This is why I always say sadhu, jan, the virtuous. Where the sadhu is living, he goes there. Like you all devotees, and listening as well as viewing on radio as well as TV, Jagrati. You do the right thing as you are doing, you continue to reap the benefits of that. The path of a sadhana is very, very difficult. When you try to do, you know, whatever, something is saying, well, try something else now. And so, the mind is always trying to play games upon us, but it is, yeah? The mind is always playing tricks, illusions from time to time, and this is where we get confused. But that individual who has his mind on manmana bhav, mad bhakto, Madhyaji Mam Namaskuru, fix your mind on me. So I ask you the question today, when you are at work, is your mind fixed upon Bhagwan Sri Krishna? Yes or no? Don't answer that. Yes, yes, it is fixed upon Bhagwan. When you are cooking, who is your mind fixed upon? Anybody? Upon Bhagwan Sri Krishna, whatever form. When you are doing your work at home, where is your mind? When you're eating, where is your mind? But I ask now, when you are sleeping, where does your mind go? This is why I always like to sing this bhajan from time to time. By a Yogesh, Pandit Yogesh always sings this bhajan from time to time. And probably I will just sing one verse. He can come and sing the rest of verses.

In my planet is awakening, we know the whole world we are awake. But after that, it is said that when we go to sleep, then the mind comes in play. Everything that you think about during the daytime, it comes. This is why we get nightmares from time to time. Where does the nightmares come from? It's called Duswapna. Duswapna is bad dreams. Anybody here get bad dreams? The little child will wake up and say, oh God, mommy, I dream about a woman. You ever hear that? And so she what the father will say, what bad woman you panic out and that ever happened to you? The child wake up and say, I dreamt something and but I dreamt about a woman. So it is. Who is he talking about or who is she talking about? They are talking about their dreams and so forth. And these dreams can be from our previous life. From our previous life indeed. These dreams do not only pertain. If you go deeper and deeper to Vedanta and philosophy, you will see that these dreams are not only, it is not only telling us about this life on earth. It is telling us about the life to come also too. Remember, we have vasanas. We have certain impressions that is imposing upon us. And this is why we pray again and again and we fix our minds upon that of Bhagavan Krishna and the Guru's feet. Guru's feet is very, very important, or the image of the Guru also too. In the Mahabharata, there was a data of a fellow, his a Kshatriya, or he was an individual who wanted teaching from that of a Guru. But the Guru was no other than Dronacharya. We all know this beautiful katha. Dronacharya was a great Guru. He taught the Pandavas and he taught the Kauravas. And he started now to teach Arjun, the same Arjun that we are talking about. Arjun started now to become now very, very famous for that of his archery, or using that of the bow and arrow. And he was very, very clever indeed. He was more clever he was than each and than anyone, and so he had aspired to be the best of archers. And when Ekalabhya went to that of Dronacharya and said, accept me as that of the Guru, accept me as your shishya, he said, well, you know what, I cannot do so, because he knew to himself the potency, he knew to himself what it is that this young fellow had. And if this young individual had taken the knowledge from him, he would have aspired to be greater than even Arjun. Arjun had asked for that, may I be the greatest archer. In life, it is not about that old. It is trying to be the greatest person we can be for ourselves. The greatest person we can be. The greatest person that we can perfect this life. So if it is, there are many, as I said, teachers here, educators, many of the pundits too are here. The teacher will always tell the child, do your best. If you know that that child is doing his best and he bring home a B, if he bring home a B, a C, a D or a E, what you will tell them? Other than an A, Panachiva? You tell him, try again, yes. And that is what you will do. If you bring home an A plus, what you'll do? Huh? Very well, he has done good. If you bring home a Z, oh. I will comfort him and says that you will do better indeed. You will do better indeed. And so it is that you offer anything to that of Bhagwan, he will accept so. It goes straight now into that of the 10th chapter of the Srimad.

पवित्रं परमं भवान् पुरुषं शाश्वतं दिव्यं आदिदेवं अजं विभुम्। What does that mean? You are the transcendent, eternal. You are eternal, dear Lord. There is no end to you, no beginning, no middle to that of your grace. Supreme Abode, Arjuna is saying, you are the greatest purifier. And this is when an individual recognizes that of the Guru. As I said before, who is the Guru? The Guru teaches that a child or that individual, who is Bhagwan? There are three questions that a child will ask. Who is Bhagwan? Who is Bhagwan? Where is Bhagwan? And why it is that we have to pray to Bhagwan? These are the three things that we ask from time to time. Who is the Lord? Where is the Lord? Where can we find the Lord? And how can we seek Bhagwan? This is the questions that we ask from time to time. There are many questions. And as I see from time to time, any question is a good question. A guru always admires a chela for asking a question. And sometimes the educators here would encourage the children to raise their hands and ask. Sometimes they do not want to raise their hand, Mishamati. Why? Huh? They're shy. Why they're shy? They're shy because they're afraid the other students laugh at them. They're afraid the other students say something. And that is happening in class. They're shy. Because you must not be like that. If anyone is listening and hearing, if it is that you have a doubt, another child can have that same doubt, but he doesn't have determination. There's Baya here. He's also an educator, Baya Raj, Deiraj, and his Dharampatni, and Sri Nirvana also too, Doctor. They are here also too. And they will tell you, the father will tell you, he's an educator, that if it is that you do not engage the child or encourage the child to ask questions, then they would not learn. No question, devotees, is a foolish question. Always remember that. No question. We have Pandit Keshava here. He's also a teacher in Fire Verse right here. So all the teachers are here. They know within themselves. And so the child sitting next to that of that child is saying, oh, you know what? I wanted to ask the same question. Thank God he asked it. And so it is. This is how it is. Pandit Shivada is truth. And so there are many times that happened to me in the past. I want to ask a question, but very shy also too. Want to ask a bhaji, but very shy. The bhaji go on so. That has happened to you? It don't happen again. Because see my belly, right? Bhagwan is saying in many ways, do not be shy to ask questions. Do not be shy in this world. If you are shy, you are left back. So this is why a person who is pursuing knowledge has always to be at the Guru's feet, always. And if you are not at the Guru's feet, your mind always have to be at the Guru's feet. Your mind always have to be at your first Guru's feet, which is your mother and your father, Matri Devo Bhava, Pitri Devo Bhava. They are your first Guru. Akshan Pitaro, Me Maranta Pitaro, Ti Tripanta Pitara, Pitara Shundatvam. And they will always be Akshan Pitaro. They will be always immortalized. Your Pitris never die. The body dies indeed. Not that of the Pitris. Bhagwan tells us, Vasan Sijaranani Yata Vihaya Navani Grahnati Naroparani. As I said before, from the second chapter of the Srimad Bhagavad Gita, is that we get a new body, and then a next body, then a next body, until we reach Bhagwan's Krishna. When we reach Bhagwan's Krishna, there's no coming and going, avagaman. That is all cut. And how it is cut? Binu sata sanga vivekan. Every night we read this. Every night we say this. You know what is the Rangi? Rangi means what? Yes. To scrub the heart. Binu sata sanga. Everybody.
as devotees, your old song is very nice.